0: Yo, play that thing. David Bowie and Changes. It's the Music Marathon for a Thursday morning. Welcome along. Alex Lester with you, playing you the very best of the 70s, 80s and 90s, including Communards and Diana Ross. Shortly.
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3: Class, it's been reported that if we keep using water like we are now, by 2055, we could be short by 5 billion litres a day.
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0: Another hour of your greatest hits from the 70s, 80s and 90s on the way after the news at 2 o'clock this Thursday morning. It's a music marathon hour, which means 10 of the fantastic songs that we love so much without interruption. It really is a very simple equation. We've got the best music. You're there. I'm here. Michael Jackson, On the Way, The Way You Make Me Feel, Fleetwood Mac, Dreams, Sowing the Seeds of Love, Tears for Fears. That's the first three of 10. No interruptions after the news at 2.
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3: The top stories this hour. Broadcaster Dame Esther Ranson has died, aged 86. Her family say she was the most wonderful mother and cherished grandmother. The former TV presenter set up charities to help young and older people, including Childline and Campaign, to legalise assisted dying after her lung cancer diagnosis in 2023. Passengers say they feel very lucky after one pilot on their flight stabbed the other and apparently tried to crash the plane. The Tel Aviv-bound aircraft plunged about 14,000 feet within seconds. This man was on board.
4: Suddenly the aircraft dropped, like a massive drop down, like a roller coaster. And we saw that there was a crowd and riot on the front next to the cockpit.
3: Passengers managed to overpower the attacker and two off-duty pilots made an emergency landing. The US president says more details will emerge later about why five men arrested over a suspected terror plot in Gloucestershire were released under investigation. The Prime Minister has confirmed there is a link between Iran and a security incident outside RAF Fairford. The men were arrested on Sunday but have since been released under investigation, and Donald Trump has been asked about that decision.
5: We caught them early. And I'm trying to figure out if that's for real, that they actually did it. Maybe they did it for a reason, but we're going to know about that this afternoon, so we'll report on it.
3: The UK and France have scrapped their so-called one-in, one-out migrant scheme. It was aimed at reducing the number of people crossing the Channel in small boats, but is no longer processing new cases. UK diesel prices have hit another grim milestone, passing £2 a litre for the first time. The cost, according to analysis of government figures, had already reached record highs this week. And in football, Cristiano Ronaldo has confirmed he has left Portugal's training camp ahead of tonight's Nations League match against Denmark. It's after he had talks with the head coach and the president of the Portuguese Football Federation. From Sky News, I'm Barry Weir.
2: Are you ready? Strap in. Because we're going to take you on a musical journey. Of the greatest hits in a row. My music. No interruptions.

0: Blondie and Picture This on the Music Marathon. Coming up, Journey, Don't Stop Believing, then Joni Mitchell, complete with a laugh at the end. Big Yellow Taxi.
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0: Another music marathon hour for a Thursday morning after the news at 3 o'clock. What does this mean? The biggest songs of the 70s, 80s and 90s, and the first 10 without interruption. Kim Wilde, Kids in America, that's a good start. Then Free and All Right Now.
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4: Top stories this hour. The passenger who helped save a plane from crashing reckons he acted just in the nick of time after the captain was attacked by his co-pilot. He says he got into the cockpit and pulled the aircraft out of its dive before two off-duty pilots took control and performed an emergency landing. It was on its way to Tel Aviv. The US president says he was updated by Israel's PM and he praised the man who jumped into the cockpit.
5: When asked why he did that, he said he watches that show, Air Disasters. Show is that craziest show. I never want to watch it because I watch it. I don't like watching it because bad things happen. But he said he watches it a lot.
4: The alleged attacker is in custody in Saudi Arabia where the emergency landing was performed. From today, hundreds of offenders are due to be released from prison early. The government's trying to stop jails in England and Wales running out of space. Dame Esther Ranson has been described as someone who's left an extraordinary legacy following her death, aged 86. The broadcaster set up Chatline in 1986. She then became a prominent voice in the assisted dying debate following her lung cancer diagnosis in 2023. Labour MP behind the bill is Kim Leadbeater.
6: She had a voice and she did what she'd always done throughout her career. She used her voice to try and do good things. She represented so many other people across the country who were terminally ill and who just wanted the dignity and the choice.
4: Iran's foreign minister has hit back at claims Tehran was involved in a security incident outside RAF Fairford, telling Andy Burnham the UK's barking up the wrong tree. Five men were arrested on Sunday but have since been released under investigation. As the energy price cap goes up, nearly two-thirds of us are worried about affording our bills this winter. Research from portable energy provider EcoFlow comes as Ofgem allows energy prices to rise by 4% from today. And the Brit Awards moved to Manchester this year, generated around £5 million for the city. Research by Amien Consulting looked at the impact of the annual awards ceremony, regarded as the UK's biggest night in music. From Sky News, I'm Barry Weir.
3: Are you ready? Strap it. My music. Because we're going to take you on a musical

0: We like a bit of metal in the morning, don't we? Rainbow, and Since You've Been Gone. Coming up, we go to Norway. Aha, the sun always shines on TV on the Music Marathon.
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0: Are you ready? Best time of the day show reconvenes. Buffoons are go once again after the news at 4 o'clock. Kicking off with Duran Duran and Rio. Leicester's Library, Music from My Spare Bedroom. Holly Johnson, Americanos in the first hour. What have I chosen? Yeah, Golden Earring and Radar Love. Been driving all night, hands wet on the wheel. Remember that lyric? What a great opening line. All your favourites just coming up. And there'll be thoughts on being cold.
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4: The top stories this are. The Israeli Prime Minister says his country will get to the roots of the alleged attempt to crash a Fly Dubai flight bound for Tel Aviv.
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2: We know what you're thinking. How good can a coffee from Mackey's be? Well, when it's made

0: Top stories this hour. The Israeli Prime Minister says his country will get to the roots of the alleged attempt to crash a Fly Dubai flight bound for Tel Aviv. Israeli officials say the co-pilot stabbed the captain and sent the plane plunging nearly 14,000 feet before passengers and crew overpowered him. The Israeli PM says investigators will look at whether he had links to Iran. Broadcaster Dame Esther Ranson has died, aged 86. The former host of shows, including That's Life, established charities to help young and older people, including Childline. In recent years, she'd been a campaigner for legalising assisted dying after her lung cancer diagnosis in 2023.
1: I've joined Dignitas. If the next scan says nothing's working, I might buzz off to Zurich. But, you know, it puts my family and friends in a difficult position because they would want to go with me, and that means that the police might prosecute them. So we've got to do something.
0: From today, hundreds of offenders are being released from prison early to stop jails running out of space. Those freed over the next few months will be supervised by probation, with police involved where necessary. As the energy price cap goes up, nearly two-thirds of us are worried about affording our bills this winter. Research from a portable energy provider, EcoFlow, comes as Ofgem allows prices to rise by 4%. Energy expert Lorna Wallace-Smith says it's a big concern for many households.
2: People have avoided using appliances like ovens or washing machines. You know, 30% of people have kept the heating off, even when they're cold. And even 23% have cut back on, you know, basics like food or other essentials just to pay an energy bill.
0: A national trial starts today, which will see newborn babies being tested for a serious condition which can cause muscle weakness. The scheme being rolled out in England will look at whether adding spinal muscular atrophy to the blood spot test programme makes a difference to care. And Manchester City's principal sponsor, Etihad, says it's considering legal action against the Premier League. From Sky News, I'm Barry Weir.

Duran Duran and Rio. Good morning. Buffoons are go. It's the best time of the day show for a Thursday morning. Greatest Hits Radio with me, Alex Lester, the best time of the day show. And we have been talking over the last couple of days about cold, being very, very cold, and the coldest you've ever been, is one of our number, Stuart, I think it was, who was saying, as a special constable, his biro ink froze. Not his fountain pen ink, but his biro ink froze. It was so cold. So I wondered, the coldest you've ever been. It was a bit chilly last night. Yeah, the dark lady, Mrs. Lester, myself. We lit the fire for the first time in months. Quite cosy. Do you think we're getting to that stage now where it's going to be chilly right the way through until next August? That was actually a little ray of sunshine. I hope you're toasty warm. Amy Stewart, a Knock on Wood.

0: Whitesnake. And is this love? Good morning. It's Alex Lester with you on the best time of the day, shoe, as we like to call it. What I do love about you is the fact that you don't really take anything seriously, which is a really good idea, frankly. The world as it is at the moment, I think we need more people like you, frankly. Nigel Sisson, talking about being cold. He lives in Australia. Melbourne Marathon 1987 was so cold that a warm colonic irrigation was discussed.
1: Ooh.
0: Well, that's Australia for you. We were thinking of going.

0: As duets go, that's one of the best, don't you think? George Michael and Aretha Franklin, I Knew You Were Waiting For Me on the Best Time of the Day show. Lester's Library, Music for My Spare Bedroom. Americanos, Holly Johnson coming up fairly shortly. Looking forward to playing you that now. Being Cold, Darren Trapp says, doing a paper round way back in about 1984, age 12. Yes, I should have been 13 to get a work permit, remember them. Ah, that reminds me of something. We'll move on and get back to Darren and work permits and doing paper rounds in a moment. Bellamy Brothers coming up, Let Your Love Flow, then some Cher.
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share and believe. Greatest Hits Radio, the best time of the day show with me, Alex Lester, for a Thursday morning. We were talking about being cold, Darren Trapp's doing a paper round when he was 12. Yeah. He should have been 13, but he lied about his age. Work permit, remember them. I never did a paper round, though a former partner of mine, her daughter, did a paper round until one day she didn't want to do it any longer. So we had to do it. Yeah. It was hard work, as I recall. It was a very cold morning, says Darren Trapps. I forgot my gloves. Halfway round, my hands were numb. Almost in tears, I managed to deliver my last 15 papers. Getting home, standing in front of the gas fire. Oh, now they really hurt with that horrible tingle you get. Lesson learned. Don't leave home without gloves or try warming up cold hands fast. Which, of course, reminds me yet a... Yeah, I know. A cold hands tale from my youth. Leicester's Library. Holly Johnson, Americanos.

0: Holly Johnson from 1989 and Americanos. That's our Leicester's Library track for this hour. Music from my spare bedroom. We're talking about Darren Trapps and forgetting his gloves on his paper round at the age of 12 back in 1984. A few years earlier than that, about 1963, I think it was, as a very, very, very, very, very small boy. We were sledging, my sister and me, and got sort of tangled up, and my mitten came off halfway down the slope. So my hand was dragged along the snow and ice all the way down to the bottom, which meant basically it froze. So I was just bundled back into the car and I lay there weeping, seemingly hours, as my hand very, very, very slowly got some feeling back into it. But it was so painful, as I recall. Isley Brothers coming up, Harvest for the World.
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out there, a caution. Bananarama and Love in the First Degree on Greatest Hits Radio. The best time of the day, shoe, with me, Alex Lester. Now, this weekend, which starts tomorrow, by the way, because we have a longer weekend than everybody else. We steal a march on the opposition. We have a theme, Singer-Songwriters Weekender. So this weekend on Greatest Hits Radio, we celebrate the artists who didn't just sing and perform the greatest hits of all time, but wrote them as well. Sometimes written for themselves, sometimes written for others. From Elton John to Joan Armatrading, Stevie Wonder to Paul Simon, Paul McCartney to Kate Bush, the Singer-Songwriters Weekender starts tomorrow. As the weekend starts early here on Greatest Hits Radio. He's just announced a final ever tour at the age of 81 as Rod Stewart. This qualifies for singer-songwriters. He co-wrote this with Martin Crittenton. Yeah, that qualifies in my book. It's a great song too.

0: On the way, even more of your favourites from the 70s, 80s and 90s. I just noticed it's the 1st of October today. Good morning from me, Alex Lester. News at 5, then the Four Seasons, December 1963. Oh, what a night. Before John Parr and St Elmo's Fire, Man in Motion. Golden Earring for Lester's Larrabee. Yes, please. Radar Love in the next hour.
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2: Top stories this hour. A passenger who helped save a plane from crashing says he acted just in time after the captain was stabbed by his co-pilot. The Dubai to Tel Aviv flight plunged 14,000 feet before he took control and pulled it out of its dive, with two off-duty pilots then landing in Saudi Arabia. The US president praised the plumber who jumped in.
3: When asked why he did that, he said he watches that show, Air Disasters. You know the show? It's a crazy show. I never want to watch it because I watch it. I don't like watching it because bad things happen. But he said he watches it a lot.
2: The alleged attacker's in custody and the motive still unclear. An early release scheme aimed at tackling overcrowding in England and Wales will see thousands of offenders released from today. Officers have voiced concern. Top stories this hour. A passenger who helped save a plane from crashing says he acted just in time after the captain was stabbed by his co-pilot. The Dubai

0: attackers in custody and the motive still unclear. An early release scheme aimed at tackling overcrowding in England and Wales will see thousands of offenders released from today. Officers have voiced concerns that this initiative could place further pressure on already stretched police resources. Dame Esther Ranson has been described as someone who's left an extraordinary legacy following her death, aged 86. The broadcaster and campaigner set up Childline and then became a prominent voice in the assisted dying debate following her lung cancer diagnosis in 2023. Kim Leadbeater was the Labour MP behind the bill.
1: She had a voice and she did what she'd always done throughout her career. She used her voice to try and do good things. She represented so many other people across the country who were terminally ill and who just wanted the dignity and the choice.
0: A one-in, one-out migrant deal with France has been scrapped. The agreement has seen over 1,500 people return to France, with a similar number sent to the UK. There are concerns some people could turn to the black market for cheaper vapes as a new tax comes in. The vaping products duty adds £2.20 every 10 millilitres of e-liquid. And Anthony Joshua says he's proud the long-awaited showdown with Tyson Fury will take place on home soil in the United Kingdom. The British heavyweight rivals are finally going to meet at Cardiff's Principality Stadium on December the 11th. From Sky News, I'm Barry Weir.

Four Seasons, December 1963. Oh, what a night. And how warm was it? We're talking about cold temperatures. Since, I think it was Stuart, that's right. He was doing, I think, perhaps a night duty as a special constable and discovered that the biro ink had frozen in his pen.

And there was me thinking that coppers had a pencil which they licked before opening their notebook. Things have changed since I last watched those sort of 1950s cop shows on the television, or even in old Dixon and Dot Green, eh? Right, how cold, how cold. Ron Weston, I once worked the Comtor Gold Mine in K-Y-R-G-Y-S-Z-S-T-A-N. Oh, there, about 200 kilometres from Bishkek City. The temperatures were minus 40, says Ron, who's in Thailand, which I reckon is probably slightly warmer than that. You've suffered, Ron, but you had big gloves. John Parr, St Elmo's Fire, Man in Motion, on the Best Time of the Day show from Greatest Hits Radio.

ABBA and the name of the game. Oh, we've unlocked a box of tricks now, a box of memories concerning being cold. Alan Cruikshank via my Facebook page. Alex Lester, the best time of the day show. Go and have a look, by the way. We put some ideas for the shoe on there from time to time so you can respond in advance. He says, I remember when I was a small child having ice on the inside of my bedroom window. Snap. We had a fire in the lounge. I remember my mother lighting it in the morning with sugar. And a newspaper to draw the fire. Happy memories. Yeah, the whole house smelled slightly of soot. We found in our house that if you left the lounge or the living room door open, the fire went out. So it was someone shouting at someone else, close the door! Then there was a time my dad decided to paint the door and we couldn't get out. He pulled the handle off, trying to get us out the door. Of course, the paint had stuck to the paint on the frame. Oh, how we laughed. Eventually. Erasure, and sometimes on the best time of the day show.

0: Jerry Rafferty in Baker Street. What's happening? Well, 6 o'clock, greatest hits of breakfast with Rossi. Do not miss him under any circumstances. He's a nice man. He sends me pictures of things like vegetables and tables and stuff like that. I know. I think it's the early hours. It does something to us, to our minds in the end. 10 o'clock this morning, Ken Bruce, including Popmaster at 10:30 when the nation grinds to a halt. 1 o'clock, Zoe Ball in the afternoon. She's settled in very nicely indeed. And then Simon Mayo doing the Drive Time show from 4 o'clock. So, effectively, you can plan your day with us here on Greatest Hits Radio. Jackson's Blame It on the Boogie. It makes a change from blaming it on me in just a moment.
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Lisa Stansfield and all around the world. It's great when you get in touch with the shoe, as we like to call it, and Kevin DeForest has on several occasions over the months and years, which is great. So keep it up, Kevin. And we were talking about dancing. When we were talking about dancing, I suppose bearing in mind that we were talking about being cold at the moment, maybe dancing will warm us through. Talking about dancing, I like to dance to Message to You, Rudy, when no one sees me, says Kev from Blackpool. Yeah, that's the thing. Dancing, what's that thing about dance like no one's watching? I can't do that. Unless I've drunk an enormous amount of alcohol. Just say no, kids. It's not the way forward. So these days I tend just to sort of wait it out, waiting for the slow dance at the end so I can grab the dark lady and we can just go round in circles very, very slowly. She's a great dancer, but me, no. Luckily, our relationship is not based on Strictly. Leicester's Library, Music from My Spare Bedroom. One of the best opening lines ever. Golden Earring and Radar Love.

0: That's our Leicester Library track for this hour. Brilliant stuff. 1973, Golden Earring and Radar Love. Now, one of the things we were talking about the other day was buying stuff out the paper. And Jane Jones says, "Morning, Dark Lord. When I was 14, many moons ago, never, I bought a box set of 1960s LPs from Reader's Digest. I still have them. I can't remember how much I paid for them, but I know I paid for it from my first ever paycheck of £25 for being a film extra." Jane Jones, are you... are you a famous person? I must research Jane Jones and find out. In a non-creepy fashion, I hasten to point out, we could do that as a thread, couldn't we, on the shoe one morning? You know, ever been on the TV or if it'd been in a film or something like that? Then I can just drag out the story of me being in the first ever episode of Doctors, or attempting to be in the first episode of Doctors, which didn't turn out too well. ABC, All of My Heart, Then Real Thing, Can't Get By Without You.
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Real Thing and Can't Get By Without You. How cold are you, Paul Cusack? As a bus driver in 1997, I had a vest, T-shirt, dress shirt, jumper, blazer and overcoat and gloves, three pairs of thick socks, thermal pants, tracksuit bottoms, thermal pants, and I was still cold. I used to get out of the terminus so I could warm my hands on the headlights. Did your mind go to on the buses at that particular point? Mine did. I don't think... Yeah, Alex, just don't go down the headlamps route. Okay, fair enough. What a filthy mind. Simply Red. And Money Is Too Tight to Mention.

0: Okay, are you ready? Big up for the man. He's waiting. Rossi with a breakfast show. All you need. He's the one to get you out of bed, get you going this Thursday morning. Then it's Ken at 10. 10:30, Popmaster. Zoe Ball at 1. You know what? It's a pretty good lineup, all in all. I'll be back tomorrow morning at 1 o'clock. I know you'll be waiting for me for the Music Marathon, followed by the final Best Time of the Day show of the week from 4. Enjoy the day.
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16: The top stories this hour from today. Hundreds of offenders are being released from prison early. The government's trying to stop jails in England and Wales running out of space. Those freed over the next few months will be supervised by probation. Passengers on a flight where the pilot allegedly tried to crash the plane have arrived back in Israel. The aircraft plunged 14,000 feet after one pilot apparently tried to stab the other before passengers intervened and two off-duty airmen took control. Authorities have arrested one man. Aviation security analyst Paul Edwards says it's extremely difficult to guard against something like this.
17: Checking the mental health of the air crew or even strong political or religious affiliations, and that really is the only way that we can come close to preventing it.
16: And Dame Esther Anson is being remembered as a national treasure this morning following her death at the age of 86. The former That's Life presenter became one of Britain's best known broadcasters and went on to establish the children's charity Childline in the 80s.
11: Now for the news here in Devon, where a Devon PC will get a bravery award today after she was attacked in Newton Abbot by the person whose life she was trying to save. The man was jailed for 10 years, leaving PC Alice Beer with multiple injuries after she rushed to reports of a man on a balcony. She spoke to us when she returned to work.
18: I can't say I'm not.
16: Be difficult to guard against something like this.
17: Checking the mental health of the aircrew or even strong political or religious affiliations. And that really is the only way that

0: The man was jailed for 10 years, leaving PC Alice Beer with multiple injuries after she rushed to reports of a man on a balcony. She spoke to us when she returned to work.
1: I can't say I'm not upset with what he did to me, because my only action at that point was to help him. I think remember that we're not just a uniform, that we are still a person.
0: A 41-year-old Torquay man has been jailed for 4 years for strangling and controlling his former partner. William Hatton assaulted and tracked the victim, even installing spyware on her phone. Police are saying her bravery helped bring him to justice. And Torbay Council is inviting local groups to apply for its local heritage grant scheme, celebrating writers, artists and musicians linked to the English Riviera. Funded by the National Lottery, grants of up to £7,000 are available for projects like heritage trails and community events.
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3: With the Princess Theatre. Book now for Snow White, the fairest panto of them all.
0: A few showers this morning, otherwise a mostly dry and sunny day, highs of 20 degrees. That's the latest. I'm Grace O'Hare.
2: 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Across Devon.
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2: 2 minutes after six is the time. Indeed it is. Thursday has arrived. Producer Al's been here for ages. My name is Rossi. And you know what? This morning we're going to kickstart in 1978 with the Bee Gees and Stayin', Stayin', Stayin' Alive.

maybe her best single release ever. What do you reckon, producer Al? Yeah, he's definitely going for it. Circle in the Sand, Belinda Carlisle on the Greatest Hits at Breakfast. Happy 1st of October today. Pinch a punch, 1st of the month and all that. 24 days till the clocks go back, then you'll see the night's drawing. 30 days till Halloween. It's World Vegetarian Day today. It's Happy Lincolnshire Day today. The first ever what took place in Lincolnshire in 1979. Hold that thought. I'll share that with you on Things You Never Knew You Never Knew. Happy birthday to Dame Julie Andrews, 91 today. Former Prime Minister Theresa May is 70. Probably named Theresa because this date is St. Teresa's Day, by the way. And Harry Hill is 62. Used to be a doctor by profession. This day, 1868, St. Pancras train station opened in London. I'm pretty sure we used it, myself and producer Al, recently. And there's a platform there, which is platform platform naught. And also this day, 1975, we saw the Thriller in Manila took place. Ali Frazier and Ali would win. What a battle that turned out to be. And yesterday we heard the really, really sad news about the passing of Esther Ranson. I mentioned this to friends last night. If you're at a certain age and you were up on a Sunday night and you heard this theme tune, you knew you were up very, very, very late, later than you should have been. That's life. If you got to watch that, then you were up way too late for a kid on a Sunday evening. There was always a carrot or a potato that looked like a naughty bit. And more besides, and dogs that could say, sausages, sausages. God rest Esther Ranson. Passed away yesterday. Bringing back some memories with that theme tune. Right, Visage, Fade to Grey will play after Phil Collins. Something happened on the way to heaven. Where else? Only on the greatest hits at breakfast.

0: From that wonderful new romantic era, we fade to grey. Steve Strange and his band Visage on the greatest hits of breakfast. 18 minutes after 6, time for things I never knew about Lincolnshire. Happy Lincolnshire Day today. People from Lincolnshire, by the way, are historically called yellow bellies, though reasons why remain a bit of a mystery. Maybe we'll find out later in the show. Lincolnshire is the second biggest county in England, just behind Yorkshire. Lincoln Castle is the home of only 1/4 surviving copies of the Magna Carta, didn't you know? Lincoln was the birthplace to a former Prime Minister, Margaret Thatcher, and Sir Isaac Newton was raised in Woolsthorpe Manor, which was home to the famous apple tree, where he was inspired to find the theory of gravity. Wow, in Lincolnshire there, Woolsthorpe Manor. And the first ever what happened in Lincolnshire in 1979. The first ever retail barcode was scanned in Pinchbeck in Lincolnshire, 1979. What was that first item? Packet of Lincolnshire sausages, you think? No, it wasn't. It was a packet of tea bags. There you have it. Things you never knew about Lincolnshire, and happy Lincolnshire Day. On the way, I've got a little Rossi survey between now and then, the OJs and Madonna.
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12: Temporary lights on Dartmouth Road between Paignton and Churston Ferrers due to water main work, whilst over in Sheldon, expect delays on Torquay Road at the Ness Drive Junction. Also, look out for lights on Ashburton Road between Staple and Totnes for electricity work running until the 9th. Meanwhile, the A379 remains closed between Slapton and Torcross, and in Modbury, Church Street near Moon Lane has temporary lights for water main work. That's the latest. There's more on our website.
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0: in the day when she was Miss Madonna Saucony and Borderline on the greatest hits of breakfast. Now, there's something on the website that had sort of vanished for a while, but it's back up there, and that is all the incorrect guesses for the morning mystery only. Now, we gave another clue away recently, and I think there's another clue. I think after the round today, what do you reckon, Producer Al, when we do the round? Yeah, I'm just going to remind you, it's a song from the 1990s. It's a solo artist who is not from the UK. So another clue coming up after the round, if it doesn't go this morning at 7:30, 1 hour from now. Here is my little survey to get you thinking this Thursday. More Thursday already. Only 52% of us have these in our packed lunches these days. And people taking packed lunches to work has gone through the roof recently. So only 52% of us will have these in our packed lunches these days. What do you think it could be? Let me know your thoughts, please. 61054, start your text with Rossi. If you want to give me a little tinkle, my number is 0333 202402. Answer soon, so too is T-Rex and Sir Elton John. Just gone 6:30. Here's your Thursday morning headlines.
1: From today, hundreds of offenders are being released from prison early. The government's trying to stop jails in England and Wales running out of space. We're told a woman who was given two doses of a lethal injection on death row in America is still alive. Krista Pike, who's 50, has been taken to hospital in Tennessee, though officials insist every execution protocol was followed. Dame Esther Ranson is being remembered as a national treasure following her death at the age of 86. She founded Childline, became a prominent campaigner for assisted dying, and of course fronted TV show That's Life for more than 20 years. And with a few price hikes kicking in from today, millions of households on standard energy tariffs in England, Scotland and Wales will see their bills go up as Ofgem's increased its price cap by 4%. Around 200,000 homes in Northern Ireland will have to pay almost 20% more for gas as SSE Airtricity ups its tariff, and there are new taxes for vapes and cigarettes. That's the latest. I'm Becky Carhill.
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0: Sir Elton John and Sad Song Say So Much, and Paul Cade and Woking. And didn't I give another clue out yesterday? We did give another clue out yesterday, yeah. The song behind the Morning Mystery, only solo artist from the 90s, not from the UK. And the song indeed was used in a TV ad. My survey for a Thursday morning. Only 52% of us have these in our packed lunches these days. Hello to Ian Lancaster, who says, is it a bag of crisps? A lot of people are saying bag of crisps. No, it's not that. Barry Tanner said, is it a Derry Lee Dunker and a tube of Froob? No. Rob Vines has got it right. Well done to you. Neil said it's a chocolate biscuit. His particular favourite is pick up a penguin. It's not that either. Emerson Paul said it's some booze. Head flask. Hello to Jonah D. Is it like an apple or some kind of fruit? It's not that. Good morning, Rossi. I'm 68 and I still do this every single day. I take a carton of milk in my lunchbox. It's not that. Is it a can of Stella for when you finish work, says Paul McMillan in the Isle of Wight, the scaffolder? No. Actually, sandwiches. People are taking all sorts of fancy things these days, like mixed salads and chopped protein heavy dishes and stuff like that, and wraps. But traditional sandwiches, only 52% of us are now putting these in our lunchboxes these days. I do love a good sarnie. What's your favourite filling? Have you got any odd fillings that you like? Share them with me. I might try it maybe tomorrow afternoon. Coming up then, Detroit Spinners, and we'll play a massive 60s record from Dusty Springfield, Son of a Preacher Man, which was originally written for Aretha Franklin.
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9: Weeky Hill in Dartmouth is closed from Swanerton Road to Castle Road. Meanwhile, you may want to allow a bit of extra time because there's a lane closed on Victoria Street at Gerston Road in Paignton due to emergency repairs. Look out for temporary lights on the A382 at Staple Hill Road in Stover. Also on Torquay Road at the Nest Drive Junction in Sheldon, where it's slow due to water main work. The A3052 is closed between Roosden and Ware for telecom cable works.
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0: Originally, this song was offered to Aretha Franklin, and her dad was a preacher man, and she thought, I'm not going to do this. It might sound a little bit disrespectful for my father. So she didn't do it, and Dusty was out recording an album in America, and someone came and said, Dusty, do you fancy... And she said, oh, yes, said Dusty, and she did it. And the rest, as they say, is history. We're talking about sandwiches before. Amanda Claiborne says, I had a brie and grape sandwich with granary seeded bread yesterday. It was gorgeous. That sounds very posh. Indeed. She does come from King's Langley, by the way, so there you go. Alex is in Hove. You can't beat cheese, crunchy peanut butter with mayo or salad cream. Very good. Paul in Wellenhall, hello to you. Try it, Rossi, before you sort of turn your nose up at it. Peanut butter and pickled onions, it works a treat. I'll tell you this. Way back in 1988, before I got to meet and know Simon Mayo, he inspired me with a sandwich which involved peanut butter and something else, and I highly recommend it. Share those details with you very soon. News next at 7.
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2: That's a pretty good impression, that.
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2: Go on in. Who would you banish?
3: Defo Steve.
4: Oh, yeah. Why me? I didn't say anything.
3: Exactly. Suspicious.
4: No, I'm faithful. Through and through.
3: You?
2: Oh, yeah. But what about that time that you told your...
4: Yeah, thank you, Adam. That's enough of that. Oh, look, it's our stop.
5: Holding an unofficial round table. On the train, you can.
3: Mmm. Oreo got me like...

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19: The top stories this hour. Police are warning an influx of early release inmates into society could place further pressure on resources. Around 700 will be freed today to create more space in prisons across England and Wales. Deputy Assistant Commissioner at the Met, Ben Russell, is concerned about what officers are able to focus on.
20: There's so many different examples where we're not able to focus on protecting the public from investigating crime, protecting the public from harm, in this respect, because we're having to recompense for the failings of the criminal justice system.
19: The government says offenders on licence will face the toughest ever restrictions. Donald Trump says an Israeli plumber who watches air crash investigations saved a plane from nosediving when a pilot allegedly stabbed another on a Fly Dubai flight. A suspect in custody in Saudi Arabia. Dame Esther Ranson's being remembered as a national treasure following her death at the age of 86. She founded Childline, became a prominent campaigner for assisted dying and a fronted TV show that's life for more than 20 years, and a new tax on vapes has kicked in. Cigarettes have also gone up.
0: Now for the news here in Devon. A bravery award is being given to a Devon PC today after she ended up in hospital following an attack from a man she was trying to help. PC Alice Beer suffered multiple injuries whilst responding to reports of a man on a balcony in Newton Abbot who was later jailed for 10 years. She spoke to us when she returned to work.
21: You know, it is a risky job. I'm not going to hide away from the fact that we are faced with violence every day, really. However, it shouldn't be a thing. Everyone should be able to do their job and not be assaulted, especially to this such level.
0: A Torquay man has been jailed for 4 years for repeatedly assaulting and controlling his ex-partner. 41-year-old William Hatton strangled her twice and used spyware to track her every move. Police are saying her bravery in coming forward helped secure his conviction. And a new round of Torbay's local heritage grant scheme has launched following a successful first round earlier this year. The scheme supports projects that celebrate Torbay's artistic and literacy heritage with grants of up to £7,000.
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7: With the Princess Theatre. Book now for Snow White, the fairest panto of them all.
0: A few showers this morning, otherwise a mostly dry and sunny day, highs of 20 degrees. That's the latest. I'm Grace O'Hare.
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17: 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Just after 7am on a Thursday morning now, this is Rossi Imagine kicking off October with an extra £700,000 in your bank account. Ruth won last week.

0: You must be over 18. 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We'll find the phone entry details and all the rules for this network competition. 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We'll make a call shortly after 5. If you get the call and you answer, £700,000 will be yours, and it will be paid into your bank account as soon as we hang up. So get involved. 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I bid you good luck.
1: 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The

0: Sister Sledge, Lost in Music on the Greatest Hits at Breakfast. Deborah says, a really, really tasty sandwich. Corned beef, egg mayo, and bacon-flavoured crisps and wholemeal bread. Wow, there's a combo and a half. Big combination, that. Good morning, Rossi. I'll tell you what I love is soft white bread, plenty and plenty and plenty of butter with cold baked beans. That's one. Or two, jam and cornflakes, says Mark and Bakewell. I kid you not, jam and cornflakes in a sarnie, soft white bread, cold baked beans. I could live with cold baked beans. I don't mind eating cold baked beans out of a tin and pretending I'm a cowboy, but there you go.
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0: Most of us have done that at some point in our life. Sat in a bean straight from the tin, pretending we were cowboys. Yeehaw! Right then, get involved. You could be on the show sometime next week with Andy Crane, who'll be doing this. Let us know your first name and the year you were 17. 61054, start your text with Rossi. 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Your first name and when you were 17. Right, just approaching 7.07 on a Thursday morning. Let's speak to Phil this morning. Good morning, Phil. How are you?
3: Morning, Rossi. I'm great, thank you. Nice to speak to you, mate.
0: Nice to speak to you. On Pinch or Punch, it's the first of the month. And white rabbits. Still no idea what it means. Nobody has. I mean, I'm sure someone will text in now and explain. Do you know what it means, by the way?
3: I've heard of it, but I'm not sure what it actually
0: means. Exactly. Yeah, well, we just say it. I just think we all just say it. There's

0: make any sense, but there you go. I can't believe we're definitely well and truly into the burr, September, October, November, December.
1: Oh, my Gideon. Don't mention December, please.
0: Oh, no. It'll come round soon enough. It'll not belong to the kids. The kids are off on half term for Halloween and the like. So whereabouts are you from, Phil?
1: Manchester.
0: All right, good man. And what year were you 17?
1: 1986.
0: Good man. And were you in Manchester in 86 or where would you be?
1: Oh, yeah. No, Manchester.
0: Born and bred?
1: Yes, definitely, yeah.
0: Blue or red?
1: Always red, mate.
0: Always
1: never
0: red.
1: Never any blues in Manchester.
0: The season's got off to a little bit of a funny start, but we're in international breaks now, so there you go. What were you doing as a 17-year-old in 1986?
1: I was working at a company that hired out tables, chairs, crockery, cutlery, and we did erected marquees, things
0: all
1: like
0: right.
1: that.
0: Okay, sort of for big banquets and parties and celebrations and things.
1: Yes.
0: So was there no catering with that company? That was just, you were just supplying
1: all
0: the stuff?
1: No, it was literally just the table, chairs, cutlery, and all that malarkey.
0: Tell you what, with the shift in that and lifting and laying and getting ready and putting up and et cetera, you probably would never have needed to go to the gym.
1: No, definitely not. That couldn't good exercise with that job. So some of them tables were really heavy. 6 foot round tables really heavy.
0: Yeah, you could probably roll them, sort of turn them on the side like a big, like a big 2 pence piece.
1: Yeah, you can get a couple at a time.
0: Yeah. Oh, could you really? Could you do one in your left? Could you?
1: Yeah. When you get used to it, yeah.
0: You should have been in the circus. And apart from Manchester United, what else were you into as a 17-year-old?
1: All I wanted to do when I turned 17 was learn to drive.
0: Right. And did you do your test when you were 17?
1: Passed first time, yep.
0: What was your first motor?
1: It was a Vauxhall Chevette.
0: Ah, very nice car. Very nice car indeed. So let me take you back to 1986. You were getting ready to learn to drive your Vauxhall Chevette. What colour was it?
1: It was red.
0: Need I ask, Bill? Need I ask? Right, pick your favourite for this montage. Rotten TMC, Aerosmith, and Walk This Way. Janet Jackson, What Have You Done For Me Lately? Hands of Love, Kate Bush. Whoa. Great songs in the charts.
1: Gotta be Walk This Way, mate.
0: Yeah, that was groundbreaking. Hip-hop and rock had never, ever met before, never blended together, and wow, what a great video as well. I love the video for this song. Yeah, great song and a great choice as well. Thank you so much, Phil, for switching us on in Manchester every morning, okay?
1: Lovely stuff, and great to speak to you, Ross. It's a pleasure.

0: Neil Diamond and Sweet Caroline on the greatest hits at breakfast, and good to hear Run DMC and Aerosmith and Walk This Way. Phil, great choice. Thank you very much for being part of When I Was 17. Right, you are then. It was mentioned before the news, by the way, that many, many, many moons ago, well before I met Simon May, I was listening to him on the radio, and he mentioned that he loved peanut butter and Marmite sandwiches, crunchy peanut butter. A wee while later, I was living in Australia, and we were going on a road trip to New South Wales from Melbourne, and I was making a packed lunch, I was making a few various things and bits and bobs, and I'd seen Vegemite and crunchy. I thought, I'm going to make myself some of these. And you know what? I instantly liked it. I prefer veggie to Marmite, by the way. But it works a treat. Trust me, it really does work a treat. Fabulous recommendation, Mr. Mayo. Right, here is the clip that we've been playing now for a number of weeks. Phone lines will open at just before the headlines at 7:30. So it's a solo artist. It's a song from the 90s by a solo artist who's not from the UK. And the track itself would be later used in a TV ad, a TV commercial, okay? So there you have it. I'm sure you've got some ideas. The incorrect guesses are now back in the website, greatesthitsradio.co.uk. Maybe have a little bit of a look-see. And between now and the Morning Mystery Only, Morning Mystery Only phone lines opening, you'll hear from Go West in the beautiful South.
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5: In Paignton, a lane is closed on Victoria Street at Gerston Road due to emergency repairs. Meanwhile, you may want to allow a bit of extra time because the A3122 between Allerley and Bugford has temporary lights for water main work lasting until November. Also look out for temporary lights on the A382 at the Staple Hill Road junction in Stover and a convoy system between Tamebridge and Newton Abbott on Bovey Tracy Road. That's the latest. There's more on our website.
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0: Haven't got the album before that single was released. And then when I saw it was released as a single, I thought, how on earth are they going to play that? If you've got the album, you know exactly what I'm talking about. They tweaked the words slightly. Don't Marry Her, Have Me. Beautiful South on the Greatest Hits at Breakfast. Here is that clip. Maybe in the last 10 minutes you've been online looking at all those incorrect guesses. Forming a spreadsheet. Call me now, 0333 202 2402. I will take four calls at random. It's a local rate to call me. Some phone providers may apply further charges. I need the song title and I need the name of that artist who's not from the UK and the song in question was used in a TV ad. 0333 202 2402. Oh, I'm feeling it. Producer Al's feeling it as well. I think it might go this morning. Who knows? We'll find out in a couple of moments. On the way, Kim Wilde and Barry White. It's exactly 7:30. Matt's got your sport in a moment. Right now, it's time for your headlines.
1: From today, hundreds of offenders are being released from prison early. The government's trying to stop jails in England and Wales running out of space. We're told a woman who was given two doses of a lethal injection on death row in America is still alive. Krista Pike, who's 50, has been taken to hospital in Tennessee, though officials insist every execution protocol was followed. Dame Esther Ranson is being remembered as a national treasure following her death at the age of 86. She founded Childline, became a prominent campaigner for assisted dying and, of course, fronted TV show That's Life for more than 20 years. And with a few price hikes kicking in from today, millions of households on standard energy tariffs in England, Scotland and Wales will see their bills go up as Ofgem's increased its price cap by 4%. Around 200,000 homes in Northern Ireland will have to pay almost 20% more for gas as SSE Airtricity ups its tariff, and there are new taxes for vapes and cigarettes. That's the latest. I'm Becky Cahill.
0: Sport. Thursday morning, sport time. Now, here is Matt. Good morning.
2: And a good morning to you, Rossi. Premier League clubs are calling for Manchester City's punishment for breaking financial rules to be handed down before the end of this season. City have said they're innocent and intend to appeal. One club official says it benefits everyone for this to be resolved as quickly as possible. Meanwhile, City sponsors Etihad are threatening legal action against the league over the suggestion they were involved in improper commercial arrangements. Cristiano Ronaldo has left Portugal's training camp, saying he'll give his reasons in time. He didn't feature in their win over Norway. The Portuguese coach insisted there was no rift with Ronaldo. Tonight, Wales play their third match of this international break against Norway. Arsenal let slip a two-goal lead as they drew 2-2 away to Paris FC in the Women's Champions League. Chelsea registered a hard-earned point with a goalless draw away to eight-time European champions Lyon. And tonight, Manchester City face Real Madrid.
3: 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Sound like this. Greatest hits
0: radio. Cheers, Matt. See you in an hour from now with another sports update. And while we take your calls for this morning's round of the morning mystery, only will it go this morning. Here's Kim Wilde from 1986. You keep me hanging on the greatest hits at breakfast.

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2: 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There's many times that we've loved and we've shared love and made love. It doesn't seem to me like it's enough.

0: Barry White can't get enough of your love, babe. On the greatest hits of breakfast, Simon Mayo has talking about before is back with Foodie Thursday today. Oh yes, Nigel's going to prepare, get this, aubergine, butter bean and feta bake. Lovely. Sounds good to me. Looking forward to the recipe a little bit later. It's 20 to 8.
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3: Good morning, Rossi.
0: Good morning. Here sounds a man with an air of confidence about him. What's your name?
3: It's Dale, D-E-L-E.
0: Dale, and where are you from?
3: I'm from Newcastle.
0: Okay, how confident are you feeling, Dale, in Newcastle?
3: Quite confident, hopefully.
0: Quite confident, hopefully. All right, fire away. What do you think it is?
3: Robin Beck, first time.
0: It was from the 80s, actually, so... And it's been guessed before. You're getting two straight reds. Deal. Have a good day in Newcastle.
3: And you're mate. Shut up.
0: Cheers, pal. 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
4: Good morning.
0: Hello, who's this?
4: Stephanie.
0: Now then, Stephanie, where are you calling from?
4: I live in Cumbernauld, near Glasgow.
0: Lovely. So, solo artist, not from the UK, track used in an ad, 1990s greatest hit. What do you think it is, Stephanie?
4: I think it's Stiltskin, Inside.
0: Inside. Was that another Levi commercial that it was used for in the 1990s?
4: I think it was a Levi commercial from what I can remember.
0: Yes. Not been guessed before. Should never be guessed again. Stephanie, have a good day. Thanks for switching this on.
4: Thank you. Bye.
0: Yes, Steph. Greatest Hits Radio. Hello.
5: Hello, Rossi.
0: Good.
5: About the morning mystery oldie.
0: Yeah, what's your name?
5: It's Danny.
0: And where are you calling from, Danny?
5: I'm from Bromborough.
0: Nice one. And what do you think it is?
5: It's Vanessa Williams, Save the Best for Last.
0: Save the Best for Last. And what advert was that used in?
5: Was it Gravy, I think?
0: Bisto! Bisto Gravy, yeah.
5: Bisto, yeah.
0: 1992, a chart hit. Save the Best for Last. Never been guessed before, looking at the huge list of songs. It's never been guessed before, and it will never be guessed again, because it is indeed Vanessa Williams, Save the Best for Last. Danny Boy in Brumbrough. When did the penny drop for you, my friend?
5: Yesterday, actually, Rossi, when you mentioned the advert, it was just straight away. Thought that's the one.
0: You thought a good drop of gravy.
5: One as well, which I was thinking of the Coca Cola advert, but I don't think she was American. The girl who sang the Coca Cola advert.
0: Well, I didn't say American. I just said there wasn't British, but that was the 1980s. So you'd have got you'd got a straight red card for that, as we've just given one. Listen, Danny, well done to you, my friend. You're the brand new champion. It is Vanessa Williams, Save the Best for Last. I'm going to play that in just a second. I'm going to ask you to stay there and we'll get all your details. 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
5: Thanks, Rossi.
0: You're very welcome indeed, and we'll play that wonderful tune from Vanessa Williams next.
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9: Temporary lights on Ashburton Road between Staple and Totnes due to electricity work. Meanwhile, you may want to allow a bit of extra time because in Paignton, a lane is closed on Victoria Street at Gerston Road for emergency repairs. Also, look out for temporary lights on the B3193 at Clay Lane in Chudley Knighton and on the A382 at Staple Hill Road in Stover, both due to roadworks. That's the latest. There's more on our website.
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14: And well done to Danny Condon in Bromborough and the Wirral. He's our brand new champion on the Morning Mist Rioli. He identified the clip behind that greatest hit as this from Vanessa Williams. Save the best for last. Gravy, anyone?
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0: Donna Summer, Love's Unkind, and Vanessa Williams saving the best for last. A song behind the morning mystery oldie. It's been identified by Danny Condon in Brumbra. In the world, he's got the bragging rights. He is the new champion, and we'll give the world premiere to our brand new morning mystery only clip tomorrow morning on the greatest hits of breakfast. We are celebrating Body Language Day this week, so we're looking for songs or acts that you can connect to bodily parts. 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
14: The top stories this hour. An early release scheme aimed at tackling prison overcrowding in England and Wales will see around 700 offenders freed today. Met Chief Inspector Dave Beasley is concerned it could place further pressure on stretched police resources.
15: More people outside with tags on means there's probably more offences being committed, which means we need to go and get them more. Capacity-wise, it's definitely a concern.
14: The government says it's rolling out the toughest ever controls. Israel's ordered tighter security checks on pilots flying into the country after Israeli officials claimed a co-pilot tried to crash a Tel Aviv-bound passenger plane. We're told the flight plunged nearly 14,000 feet before passengers intervened. In America, the only woman on death row in Tennessee, 50-year-old Krista Pike, has been taken to hospital after surviving 2 doses of lethal injection. Officials there insist every execution protocol was followed. And Dame Esther Ranson's being remembered as a national treasure following her death at 86. The former That's Life presenter became one of Britain's best-known broadcasters and went on to establish Childline in the 80s.
16: Now for the news here in Devon, where a Devon PC will get a bravery award today after she was attacked in Newton Abbott by the person whose life she was trying to save. The man was jailed for 10 years, leaving PC Alice Beer with multiple injuries after she rushed to reports of a man on a balcony. She spoke to us when she returned to work.
17: I can't say I'm not upset with what he did to me, because my only action at that point was to help him. I think remember that we're not just a uniform, that we are still a person.
16: A 41-year-old Torquay man has been jailed for 4 years for strangling and controlling his former partner. William Hatton assaulted and tracked the victim, even installing spyware on her phone. Police are saying her bravery.
14: Spencer became one of Britain's best-known broadcasters and went on to establish Childline in the 80s.
16: Now for the news here in Devon, where a Devon PC will get a bravery award today.

0: person assaulted and tracked the victim, even installing spyware on her phone. Police are saying her bravery helped bring him to justice. And Torbay Council is inviting local groups to apply for its local heritage grant scheme, celebrating writers, artists and musicians linked to the English Riviera. Funded by the National Lottery, grants of up to £7,000 are available for projects like heritage trails and community events.
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2: With the Princess Theatre. Book now for Snow White, the fairest panto of them all.
0: A few showers this morning, otherwise a mostly dry and sunny day, highs of 20 degrees. That's the latest. I'm Grace O'Hare.
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3: Good morning, Rossi. It's just gone 8am on a Thursday morning and a life-changing £700,000 must be won tomorrow and make me a winner. Ruth was over the moon when she picked up her phone and heard that she had won last Friday.
4: 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Oh my word. This is unbelievable. 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Oh, I'm actually shaking.
3: 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The clock's ticking. The lines close 5 p.m. tomorrow afternoon. Shortly after that, Gemma Atkinson will make that all-important Make Me a Winner call. If she calls you and you answer your phone, boom, you've just won £700,000. That's how it works. Guaranteed winner, and someone will win 700K tomorrow. You need to be in the draw. Text the word cash. 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Good luck.
2: Make Me a Winner. The

Finally, CC Peniston on the greatest hits at breakfast. What a record. What a tune. 11 minutes after 8 is the time, and we are celebrating Body Language Day. So we're looking for anything to do with bodily parts for the 8:33. Yeah, Ray Adams in Oxford, as if I'm going to read that song title out by Sweet, That Little One. No, absolutely not. And we're getting lots coming in for Mr. Nelson, who did a collaboration with quite a few artists over the years, a country and western singer. Very cheeky. Raylene Mangans in Bristol. What about the brilliant Elbow? One day like this a year would do me right. I love that record. That's going into the hat. Louise Jordan, hello to you in Pembrokeshire. Lovely to hear from you. Happy Friday Eve, Rossi, Big Boss and Producer Al. What about Bad Manners, Lip Up Fatty? Very good. Giles Montgomery in Hendon. What a fabulous name. Crowded Houses Fall at Your Feet would sound good in the 8:33. Good record, that. Mandy Snowden, what about Wide-Eyed and Legless? Ah, yes, by MN Corners, brilliant Andy Fairweather Low. And Zoe Crawford's got us on in Reading Town. What about Kylie Minogue and Hand on My Heart? What a great record. Keep them coming in, please. 61054, start your text with Rossi. Anything you can connect to bodily parts, may it be in the name of the band or act or the title of the song. Crazy Daisy, hello to you. What about the Eagles and Lion Eyes? That's a good shout as well. Keep them coming in as we play you Simple Minds and Promised You a Miracle. Promised.

0: Care and the Boy, Simple Minds promised you a miracle. Hello to Samantha Hancock and Simon and the two Jack Russells traveling around France, making their homeward journey. The two Jack Russells, by the way, are called Chaos and Havoc. I absolutely love that. And thanks for taking the greatest hits of breakfast on your travels around France. Also, hello to Deb and Sue and Sandra, Linda and Prachi, I think it is Prachi, who are working very hard, or they're getting ready to work hard in Primark in Liverpool. Lovely to hear from you. Fintan McHugh is in Derry in Northern Ireland. What about the Boomtown Rats and Fingers Lullaby or Running Bear by Stiff Little Fingers, indeed? Billy Idol's Eyes Without a Face, says Wayne Lockett and Padstow, or Billy Idol's Flesh, Part of the Body, for Fantasy. Another great record, actually. Brilliant record. Bob has got us on Chroma. Good morning to you. What about Head Over Heels by Tears for Fears? Well, definitely, I think, my favourite song by the boys. One of them, at least, anyway. Helen, got you on ZZ Top and Legs would sound good. Karen's in Sunderland. What about Behind Blue Eyes by The Who? There's one you don't hear very often. And Linda's got us on in Kent. Good morning, Rossi. What about Spanish Eyes by Al Martino? Or Goldfinger by Shirley Bassey? Good suggestions. Another one for Tears for Fears, Head Over Heels by Robbie Lunt. Hello to you, Robbie, in West Lothian. And Sue Gibbs says, Squeeze Another Nail in My Heart. And Alan Rowland in Liverpool. Another one for Stiff Little Fingers and Alternative Ulster. Right then, we're going to get busy and we will do our very best to pick out three of your finest and play them for you at 8:30. Between now and then, you will hear from Fleetwood Mac and Whitney Houston.
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14: Look out for slow traffic on the A380 Kings Ash Road southbound in Paignton between Fernicombe Road and Tweenaway Cross, adding around 5 minutes to your journey. Meanwhile, the A385 in Totnes is also slow between the Brutus Bridge roundabout and the Morrison's roundabout. You may want to allow extra time as the A379 is closed between Slapton and Tor Cross with temporary lights on Ashburton Road between Staple and Totnes due to electricity work. That's the latest. There's more on our website.
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0: decided to drive to Edinburgh. 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

0: There's a song that packs a lot of energy. Love Will Save the Day. Whitney Houston on the greatest hits at breakfast. All about bodily parts on our 8:33 this morning. Hello to Chris and hubby Steve. We're loving your show. Looking forward to 8:33 this morning. Hello to Dawn in Surrey. Lovely to hear from you. And Steve in Cumbria. Reckons as bodily parts go, we should play that classic by Tina Turner. We don't need another ear hole. Now, you see, from now on, every time I hear that song by Tina, that's all I'll hear. Earhole. Three of your best with bodily parts are good to go in just a moment. Matt is standing by with your sport. 8:31, Thursday morning. It's time for your headlines.
1: Around 700 inmates are being freed early in England and Wales today to free up prison space. Ministers say offenders will be monitored under the toughest supervision in British history. But police officers say they're concerned about already stretched resources. In America, the only woman on death row in Tennessee, 50-year-old Krista Pike, has been taken to hospital after surviving two doses of lethal injection. Officials there insist every execution protocol was followed. Back here, Dame Esther Anson is being remembered as a national treasure following her death at the age of 86. She fronted TV show That's Life for more than 20 years, founded Childline and became a prominent campaigner for assisted dying. And Claudia Winkleman has joked she's not clever enough to take part in Celebrity Traitors, which returns tonight. Actors Michael Sheen and Richard E. Grant are among the famous faces you can expect to see on the Murder Mystery Game Show. That's the latest. I'm Becky Carr.
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3: And here's your latest sport. There are calls this morning for Manchester City's punishment for breaking financial rules to be handed down before the end of the season. City say they intend to appeal, and it's feared the process could be drawn out, potentially allowing City to win the title before any appeal is resolved. One club official says it benefits everyone for this to be resolved as quickly as possible. Meanwhile, City sponsors Etihad are threatening legal action against the league over the suggestion they were involved in improper commercial arrangements. Cristiano Ronaldo has left Portugal's training camp, saying he'll give his reasons in time. He's aiming to reach 1,000 career goals, and although he started against Wales, he didn't feature at all against Norway. His coach insists there's been no rift with the player. Tonight, Wales play their third match of this international break against Norway. A defensive blunder gifted Paris FC a late penalty to equalise as Arsenal let slip a two-goal lead in a 2-2 draw in the Women's Champions League. Chelsea earned a goalless draw away to eight-time European champions Lyon.
4: Wake up to Rossi. The 8:33.
0: Nice one, Matt. See you today at 4 o'clock with Simon Mayo and the team and Nigel for Foodie Thursday. Bodily parts is our theme in the 8:33 this morning. I will start by going head over heels.
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Thursday mornings, 8:33. It's about bodily parts as Body Language Day happened this week. I Want to Hold Your Hand from the Fab Four. We had Head Going Over Heels by the brilliant Tears for Fears from the wonderful Songs from the Big Chair album. And What Will Be, the third of three. It's a belter from 1982, courtesy of Sir Elton John. Here's a little bit of Blue Eyes on the 8:33.

0: Taken from his wonderful album Jump Up, 1982, it charted. Sir Elton John and Blue Eyes wrapping up the 8:33. We'll do likewise tomorrow morning for your Friday. Indeed we will, on a different theme. Three belting songs to coincide with that said theme at 8:30. Next up is the House Martins, then M People, and then we'll get into Thursday morning's Top 10 till Ken.
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16: Hughes on the A380 Kings Ash Road, southbound in Paignton between Fernicombe Road and Tweenaway Cross, adding around 15 minutes. Meanwhile, allow extra time on Ashburton Road in Totnes, heading into town between Shinners Bridge and Western Bypass. Also slow on the A385 between the Brutus Bridge and Morrison's roundabouts. Look out for temporary lights in Sheldon on Torquay Road at the Ness Drive Junction due to water main work. That's the latest. There's more on our website.
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0: And people, and moving on. Well done to Danny Condon, by the way, and Bromber in the World. He identified the clip behind the Morning Mystery Only clip a little bit earlier this morning as Vanessa Williams saving the best for last. A brand new clip will get us world premiere tomorrow morning here on the Greatest Hits at Breakfast. In a moment, I'm going to transport you back to the year when the Piccadilly line got a brand new £71 million extension to take you from central London out to Heathrow Airport, and Ford would launch the all-new Ford Fiesta here in the UK. More clues and 10 great songs from that chosen year next on Thursday morning's Top 10 Till Ken.
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9: The top stories this hour. Police are warning an influx of early release inmates into society could place further pressure on resources. Around 700 will be freed today to create more space in prisons across England and Wales. Here's Deputy Assistant Commissioner at the Met, Ben Russell.
10: There's so many different examples where we're not able to focus on protecting the public from investigating crime, protecting the public from harm in this respect, because we're having to recompense for the failings of the criminal justice system.
9: The government says offenders on licence will face the toughest ever restrictions. Lawyers for a female death row inmate in Tennessee say she's still alive after being given two lethal injections. Krista Pike was due to be the first woman executed in the US state in two centuries. Average annual energy bills will go up by £60 for a typical household in Britain from today. And following her death at the age of 86, Dame Esther Ranson's being remembered as a national treasure. She fronted the TV show That's Life for more than 20 years, founded Childline, and became a prominent campaigner for assisted dying.
11: Now for the news here in Devon. A bravery award is being given to a Devon PC today after she ended up in hospital following an attack from a man she was trying to help. PC Alice Beer suffered multiple injuries whilst responding to reports of a man on a balcony in Newton Abbot who was later jailed for 10 years. She spoke to us when she returned to work.
12: You know, it is a risky job. I'm not going to hide away from the fact that we are faced with violence every day, really. However, it shouldn't be a thing. Everyone should be able to do their job and not be assaulted, especially to this such level.
11: A Torquay man has been jailed for 4 years for repeatedly assaulting and controlling his ex-partner. 41-year-old William Hatton strangled her twice and used spyware to track her every move. Police are saying her bravery in coming forward helped secure his conviction. And a new round of Torbay's local heritage grant scheme has launched following a successful first round earlier this year. The scheme supports projects that celebrate Torbay's artistic and literacy heritage with grants of up to £7,000.
13: Weather. With the Princess Theatre. Book now for Snow White, the fairest panto of them all.
11: A few showers this morning, otherwise a mostly dry and sunny day, highs of 20 degrees. That's the latest. I'm Grace O'Hare.

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1: Here starts your Thursday workday in style with 10 great songs from one chosen year. But what year were these in the charts? 10cc, The Things We Do For Love. Watching the...
2: A few showers this morning, otherwise a mostly dry and sunny day. Highs of 20 degrees. That's the latest. I'm...

With 10 great songs from one chosen year. But what year were these in the charts? 10cc, The Things We Do For Love. Watching the Detectives, Elvis Costello. And Crystal Gayle. Don't It Make Your Brown Eyes Blue. Or Blue Eyes. On the top 10 till Ken. What do you reckon? 61054. 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First at 10. The Emotions, Best of My Love. But what was the year?

Crystal Gayle was in the charts in this year, and Don't It Make My Brown Eyes Blue. Three down and seven to go with Love 10cc and The Things We Do for Love. And The Best of My Love got us started this morning with The Emotions. Willis in Essex, you are... What are you talking about, Willis? You, my friend, are 4 years out with your guest. Hello to Dave Oxley in Cornwall. Lovely to hear from you. Well done. You've got the year right. I was all of 10 years of age, says Sheppy in Bristol. Janie in sunny Leeds, where the sun is shining and she's in a great mood. She's loving these tunes. I had my first legal drink in this year as I turned 18, and I had two paper rounds on the go in this year, says Jono and Sonny Woodhouse. You, my friend, are a year out, and I'm pretty sure the Fiesta was launched in the... Yes, Jason, the NHS supply driver. You've got it right as well. We were paying around £21 for a colour TV licence in this year. To keep his mum happy, David Bowie agreed to appear on the Bing Crosby show in this year. Mummy Bowie was a big, big fan of Bing Crosby. And Angela Rippon would host the Eurovision Song Contest in London in this year. Our song entry was a song entitled Rock Bottom. It didn't come at the bottom. It came in at number two in this chosen year. Coming up, we got Supertramp and Give a Little Bit after Elvis Costello and the Attractions. Watching the Detectives, but what was the year?

0: Yes, Supertramp on the top 10 till Ken and give a little bit. Good to hear that again. My name is Rossi. Hello to Maeve Donnelly. He's got us on in Belfast. New to your show. Really enjoy the 8:33 in the top 10 till Ken. I think the year was when I was 6 years of age. You are absolutely correct. Well done to you. Thank you for getting in touch. Val in Wellington is about to head off and delivering flowers to people in and around her area. Getting it right this morning. Tuds in Hokum. Hello to you. I think it was the year that Red Rum would win one of his three Grand Nationals. You'd be correct. Mandy was on holidays in Morocco and sporting her favourite 10cc t-shirt, if you don't mind. Andy and the truckers at M Sport and sunny Sardinia have got us on, and they're getting their year right as well. And good morning, Rossi. It's Catherine Crompton here. I'm on my way from Manchester to spend a few days in St Ives with my husband Nigel and my daughter Jennifer. You and my friend are bang on the money, and I might even see you tomorrow night.
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0: winner. From on the money to in the money, and someone is going to be in the money tomorrow big time. Imagine kicking off October, £700,000 the richer in your bank account tax-free. Ruth won last week. She's already driving around in a brand new car.
2: So yesterday, we literally went and ordered a car, which outright we've never done in our lives.
0: Beautiful, Ruth. Good luck with your new motor. 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We'll find the phone entry details and all the rules for this network competition. Lines close tomorrow at 5. Shortly after 5 tomorrow, Gemma Atkinson will be handed a telephone number. She'll dial it. If you get the call from Gemma and you pick up, you'll also be picking up £700,000. We'll pay that into your bank account as soon as Gemma says cheerio. So for your chance to get that call and win 700K tomorrow, text the word cash and send it to 61054. I bid you good luck.
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3: And now, the weather.
4: Outside, gloomy skies, a persistent drizzle and a chilly wind blowing from the west, north, east and south.
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6: Slow traffic in Totnes on Ashburton Road between Shinner's Bridge and the Western Bypass, adding around 10 minutes. Meanwhile, you may want to allow a bit of extra time because there's temporary lights on Dartmouth Road between Paynton and Churston Ferrers for water main work, which is also closed Manor Vale Road in Gompton between Dartmouth Road and Manor Bend. Look out for queues in Totnes on the A385 between the Brutus Bridge roundabout and the Morrison's roundabout. More on our website.
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0: Yes, another Foodie Thursday, and Nigel performs another of the kitchen's greatest hits today. Aubergine, butter bean, and feta bake. Thank you very much.
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Another great song with good time rock and roll energy. No More Heroes Anymore by the Stranglers. And the top 10 till Ken. It's at 26 to Ken already. Carolyn in Sheffield, along with Nala the Belgian Shepherd and Buffy the Ferret and Tim the Boyfriend, reckons is, oh, you're 2 years out, I'm afraid. Really enjoyed hearing Boney M on the top 10 till Ken. That was a former Morning Mystery Oldie song, with another former Morning Mystery Oldie song coming up. Lindsay Rogers was in her early teens, now living in Cape Town. Lovely to hear from you. Paul Brownlee in Colwyn Bay, well done to you. Roger in Congleton was 19, remembers having sticking a few bob on red rum and winning. And Michael went on his first foreign family holiday in this year to sunny Spain and made fabulous, fabulous memories. New on UTV, on our TV screens in this particular year, we enjoyed Take Heart, The Flumps. We met Wolfie in Citizen Smith for the first time. Wolfie Smith, the wannabe Che Guevara of Tooting Broadway. On the big screens, we love Smokey and the Bandit, and Bond was back in The Spy Who Loved Me. But what year was this in the charts for Gladys Knight and the Pips?

0: Gladys Knight and the Pips, Baby Don't Change Your Mind. Greatest Hits Radio, the top 10 till Ken. Mick Watts is in Tenerife, flying home today. Fabulous year for music. Pete the Key is smashing open safes legally in Plymouth, getting the year right. Pat in Morpeth. And hi to Nelly and the gang at Wakey Eco Supplies. Well done, you've got the year correct. And Harry reckons, was it the year Liverpool won their first European Cup? You could be right. And these two little beauties are still to come. Boogie Nights by Heatwave and David Soul, Silver Lady. But what was the year?
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14: Slow traffic in Totnes on Ashburton Road between the Morrison's roundabout and Shinner's Bridge, adding around 10 minutes. Meanwhile, you may want to allow a bit of extra time because of slow traffic on the A385 between the Brutus Bridge roundabout and the Morrison's roundabout. Also look out for temporary lights in Sheldon on Torquay Road at Ness Drive due to water main work, and in Chudley Knighton on the B3344 from Buckingham Orchard to the B3193 for electricity work.
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0: We had all these on CD. CDs? Yeah, remember them, kids? Like those vinyl records you've been buying but shiny and scratched in the glove box.

That'll be the second of two former Morning Mystery oldie songs were featured in this morning's Top 10 till Ken. Yes, David Soul and Silver Lady from The Year We Said Goodbye to Elvis Presley. Remembered by Trisha in Lowestoft. She would turn seven in this year. And John McGuigan in Hull Getting It Right. It was also the year there were street parties aplenty as we celebrated the Queen's Silver Jubilee. For those of you guessing 1977 this morning, I salute you. 1977 the year. Let's bring forward to 1990, and Sting was back in the charts with this, an Englishman in New York, here on Greatest Hits Radio.

0: 74 years of age and he's got the physique of a 25-year-old, the lucky so-and-so Sting, and an Englishman in New York. And it'll be an Irishman handing over to a Scottishman after the news at 10 o'clock. Ken Bruce is up next. He'll have Popmaster at 10:30. Another greatest love song just after 11 o'clock this morning. When you wake up tomorrow morning, it'll be the best day of the week. It will be Friday, and I'll be here to kickstart your day, as always, with the greatest hits at breakfast. Have a great Thursday.
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6: Outside, gloomy skies, a persistent drizzle, and a chilly wind blowing from the west, north, east, and south.
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0: The top stories this hour. An early release scheme aimed at tackling prison overcrowding in England and Wales will see around 700 offenders freed today. Met Chief Inspector Dave Beasley is concerned it could place further pressure on stretched police resources.
10: More people outside with tags on means there's probably more offences being committed, which means we need to go and get them more. Capacity-wise, it's definitely a concern.
0: The government says it's rolling out the toughest ever controls. Israel's ordered tighter security checks on pilots flying into the country after Israeli officials claimed a co-pilot tried to crash a Tel Aviv-bound passenger plane. We're told the flight plunged nearly 14,000 feet before passengers intervened. In America, the only woman on death row in Tennessee, 50-year-old Krista Pike, has been taken to hospital after surviving two doses of lethal injection. Officials there insist every execution protocol was followed. And Dame Esther Ranson's being remembered as a national treasure following her death at 86. The former That's Life presenter became one of Britain's best-known broadcasters and went on to establish Childline in the 80s.
11: Now for the news here in Devon, where a Devon PC will get a bravery award today after she was attacked in Newton Abbot by the person whose life she was trying to save. The man was jailed for 10 years, leaving PC Alice Beer with multiple injuries after she'd rushed to reports of a man on a balcony. She spoke to us when she returned to work.
12: I can't say I'm not upset with what he did to me, because my only action at that point was to help him. I think remember that we're not just a uniform, that we are. We are still a person.
11: A 41-year-old Torquay man has been jailed for 4 years for strangling and controlling his former partner. William Hatton assaulted and tracked the victim, even installing spyware on her phone. And more police, better CCTV and well-lit streets. That's what people in Exeter want most for the city centre's future. Safety and accessibility topped a public poll on the area's new five-year strategy, now backed by the council's executive. A new partnership group is being set up to turn those priorities into an action plan.
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13: With the Princess Theatre. 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
11: A few showers possible, but a mostly dry and sunny day. Breezy at times, highs of 20 degrees. That's the latest. I'm Grace O'Hare.
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Well, that's enough freaking out for us. For one morning, it's Chic and Le Freak. Popmaster, that's what's taking up our attention. It's coming at 10:30. There's Love Song at 11:15. Any greetings you have, get them to us. And there's a motivation song, favourite driving songs, around about 11:30. Golden year today? Well, it's 1985. Your memories of 85, please. Your favourite song of that year. Or on an email with your phone number, if you please. Ken at greatesthitsradio.co.uk. 1985 is the year. After the bells have gone, it's John.

John Lennon, Just Like Starting Over. Thursday morning, the 1st of October. Tim from Penkridge went to a fancy dress party recently. Well, fantastic. I went dressed as an oven. A friend of mine also came dressed as an oven. And he was extremely annoyed. He said, I thought you told me you were coming as a parrot. I said, no, no. What I said was, I'm coming as a cockatoo. Many apologies for that one. I'm sorry.

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1: 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Simon driving you home. And Zoe Ball in the afternoon.
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0: Bob Marley and the Wailers. Jamming. So, in numbers, two contestants, two rounds, 20 questions, three in 10, all happening in 12.
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Sure, if I could turn back time. We're asking to wind your mind back to 1985 today. Yeah, 1985 is going to be our golden year a little bit later this morning. So what we're wanting from you is the very best recollection you have of that year. If it was a year where things changed for you for the better, everything sort of fell into place in 1985, then tell us the tale. Tell us all about it, please. And also, please nominate your favourite piece of music from 1985. Waiting to hear from you. Email, please, with your phone number, ken@greatesthitsradio.co.uk. Popmaster in a moment, but first, let's have a word or two for the month that's just gone.

0: Here's Popmaster for today, Thursday. And first, from Blackburn, Lancashire, we have Kaz Zafar. Hello, Kaz.
1: Morning, Ken.
0: How are you doing? I'm well. Yourself?
1: Right. Yeah, fine. Thank you.
0: Good. What are you doing today? Are you working or what?
1: Yeah, I'm working. I work as a colour mixer, make ink for packaging and stuff like that.
0: All right. For famous brands, yeah?
1: Some, yeah.
0: Good. Well, I'm sure we've seen your work somewhere, so we'll just work on that. What about the rest of the time? What do you enjoy doing?
1: I play guitar in spare time. I've been in a couple of bands in the past, not in it any longer, and spend time with family, going out with missus for meals and a couple of drinks.
0: Yeah, fantastic.
1: That kind of thing.
0: Good. And you say you still play a bit, but not publicly, yeah?
1: Yeah, just like as and when I get a chance, so to speak, yeah.
0: And what kind of music do you actually enjoy?
1: Like proper music, Ken, like band music.
0: Proper music.
1: Proper, Oasis, Beatles, all that kind of stuff.
0: Proper music, as you say.
1: Yeah.
0: Quite right, Kaz. Okay, let's have a look at your bonuses for today. Choice is either 75, 85, 95 or 80s continents. 80s continents or 75, 85, 95.
1: I've got 80s continents, please.
0: Right, 80s continents it is. Score usually for you is what?
1: 20s.
0: Yeah?
1: Kind of, yeah. We're on a good day.
0: We're having a good day, definitely.
1: Right.
0: Guarantee it. Kaz, best of luck to you. And
1: thank you, Ken.
0: Here they come. Simon Le Bon has had hit singles in three different decades as the lead singer with which group?
1: Duran Duran.
0: That's right. 3 points. Complete the title of this 1977 top 10 song by Elkie Brooks. Sunshine after...
1: The rain.
0: That's right. Here's a bonus question now. 80s continents. You're going to hear part of the 1987 top 10 debut hit for a pair of brothers. Who are they and what's the title of this song?

0: Artist and title, please.
1: The Proclaimers.
0: What's the title?
1: America.
0: Yeah, it's not quite enough, I'm afraid.
1: No, it's not.
0: Yeah. Letter from America is the title.
1: America, yeah.
0: And it was, of course, The Proclaimers.
1: Yeah.
0: What do the 60s hits Pop It on a String, Congratulations, and Boom Bang a Bang all have in common? Pop It on a String, Congratulations, and Boom Bang a Bang. What do they have in common?
1: Sandy Shaw sang them?
0: No. Sandy did the first one, but then it was Cliff and Lulu. They're all Eurovision songs, all Eurovision entries, UK Eurovision entries.
1: Okay.
0: Godley and Cream had both of their top 10 hits as a duo in 1981. Can you give me the title of either of those? Godley and Cream. No, sorry, not top 10, I'm afraid. Under Your Thumb and Wedding Bells were the two they had. Right, bonus question coming now. 80s continents. This song called European Sun, S-O-N, was a hit for the group Japan in 1982. Can you give me the name of the group's lead singer who went on to have a solo career?

0: Japan. Who's the lead singer, please?
1: It's not Green Gartside, is it?
0: No, it's not. I think he was Scritti Politti, wasn't he? No, it's David Sylvian. David Sylvian.
1: Oh, of course it is.
0: Which Beatle had hit solo albums in the 70s called All Things Must Pass and Living in the Material World?
1: George Harrison.
0: It was George. You're absolutely right. Proper music, eh? In which year were these three songs all top 10 hits? Sleeping Satellite by Tasman Archer, High by The Cure, and Viva Las Vegas by ZZ Top.
1: 92?
0: Yes, exactly right. Very, very good. Right, 92, yes. Bonus question now, 80s continents. Originally released in 1985, the group Latin Quarter had its only top 40 hit the following year with this top 20 song. What's the title of this

0: Latin Quarter, the group. What's the title of that?
1: I haven't got a clue, Ken. Sorry.
0: Okay. It's called Radio Africa. And Here's one more. Having had a run of hits through the 70s, the top 10 song No Doubt About It was the first hit of the 80s for which group? No Doubt About It.
1: 5, 4, 3, 2. No. Sorry, Ken.
0: Oh, bad luck. It's Hot Chocolate. Hot Chocolate had that. Well, not your day, really. 12 points, Kaz. Tough questions.
1: Terrible.
0: Tough ones, but you never know. 12 has won. A lot less than 12 has won in the past. So let's see what's going to happen next, because we're going to be joined shortly by Mark Smith from Starbridge.

0: Spandau Ballet with chart number one.
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0: So it's round two, and joining us is Mark Smith from Starbridge. Hello, Mark.
1: Hello, Ken. How are you, sir?
0: Very well. I hope you are too.
1: Well, great, thanks.
0: Good so. Tell me what you do, please.
1: I'm a security officer working at Utility Arena, BB Pulse Live Arena, and the NEC Birmingham.
0: Oh, wow. I bet you've seen a few gigs, good gigs there, yeah. Haven't you?
1: My favourite show was Shania Twain, followed by ELO last year.
0: Oh, yeah, fantastic. And, I bet you've seen a few gigs, but you've got to be looking the other way a lot of the time, I suppose, haven't you?
1: Yeah, trying to do the job, like.
0: Yeah, but you're hearing the gigs, that's the main thing. That's
1: oh, yeah. Rod Stewart, Elton John, you name it, probably seen it.
0: Oh, fantastic. What do you do the rest of the time? What do you enjoy doing?
1: On a Sunday evening, I do a Zoom quiz, music quiz based on Pop Master. You may remember Richard Todd, Champions of Champions.
0: Oh yes, yeah.
1: We do it on a Sunday, couple of hours.
0: So you're sort of setting yourself up here a bit, Mark, for a high score.
1: I'm not that good.
0: Okay, we won't expect too much. Anyway, let's see what we can do for you in the way of bonuses. Yeah. 75, 85, 95, that's still there. And the other one is called Come Together. So Come Together or 75, 85, 95?
1: 75, 85, 95, please.
0: Good. Let's go with those. So 12 is the target today. We wish you the best of luck, Mark. And
1: thank you.
0: Here they come. The songs It's Not Unusual and What's New Pussycat were two of the hits in the 60s for which singer?
1: Tom Jones.
0: That's right, 3 points. Which song has been number one for the Osmonds in 1974 and the top three chart debut for Boyzone in 1994?
1: Is it Love Me For A Reason?
0: That's the one, yes indeed. Yep. And now here's a bonus question, 75, 85, 95. In 1975, this song called Only You Can became the top 40 debut for which chart act? Who can?

0: Name the act, please.
1: I'm not sure I know the song, but I'm not sure of the title. So, the group.
0: The group. Okay, yes, they are Fox, F-O-X.
1: Right.
0: Although there were different songs, what two-word song title provided Yazoo with their second hit in 1982 and Hot House Flowers with their first hit in 1988?
1: Oh, is it... Don't Go?
0: It is Don't Go. Very good. Yes. In 2009, the song Fight for This Love became the number one debut solo single for which singer?
1: Oh, God. solo.
0: Fight for This Love.
1: I don't know. I'm just going to say Gary Barlow.
0: No, sorry. Cheryl Cole it was.
1: Oh, right.
0: Okay. Here's a bonus question now. 75, 85, 95. The singer Stephen Duffy reached the top 40 in 1985 with this top 10 hit. It's called Kiss Me. What nickname was included within his name when this song was released?

0: was the full name he used?
1: I think it's Stephen Tintin Duffy.
0: That's it, exactly right. Stephen Tintin Duffy, right. In which year were these three songs all top 10 hits? Oxygen Part 4 by Jean-Michel Jarre, Black is Black by La Belle Époque, and Sunny by Boney M.
1: Ooh, 78.
0: Oh, it's 1 year out, I'm afraid. It was 77. Bad luck.
1: Right.
0: The song, The One I Love, was in the charts in this month in 1991 for which American group? The One I Love.
1: No, I'm not going to get that, sorry.
0: That was R.E.M.
1: Ah, right, yeah.
0: And now a bonus question, 75, 85, 95. In 1995, Freak Power had a top three hit with this song called Turn On, Tune In, Cop Out. One member of the group had already had hits with the House Martins and Beats International and would soon have a string of hits as Fatboy Slim. What's his name?
2: Some people

0: What's the name of that person?
1: No, I'm not going to get that, sorry.
0: Oh, right, okay. His name is Norman Cook.
1: Right, yeah. Right.
0: Okay, now one more for you. What were the duo Boy Meets Girl waiting for, according to the title of their top 10 hit in the late 80s?
1: It often comes in my head when I go on a train. Is it Waiting for a Train or something?
0: It's not that one, I'm afraid. No, oh, it's yeah. Waiting for a Star to Fall. Waiting
1: Sorry.
0: Okay, no problems. Your final score, Mark, there is 15 points. So, well done.
1: I'm happy with that. Anyway.
0: You are today's winner with that score, so well done. So, quite a close game today, as it turned out. So, bad luck there, Kaz, for you. You had a good effort on those questions.
2: Thanks. Thank you. Well done, Mark. Well played.
1: Thank you.
0: Two good contestants there with toughish questions all round. So, Kaz, for you, it's going to be that lovely one-year-out T-shirt. I hope you'll enjoy that.
2: Yay! A little bit, yeah.
0: And, Kaz, you also get, of course, 30 seconds of shout-out time. Off you go with that.
2: Cheers. Thank you, Ken. I'd like to say thanks to me, Mrs. Kelly, 36 years, my daughters, Laura, Ellie and Shana, and anyone else who knows me.
0: Ah, it's brief and to the point.
2: Thank you very much.
0: Lovely to talk to you, Kaz. Hope you have a good day.
2: Thanks, Ken. Brilliant.
0: Well, cheers, mate. Bye.
2: Thank you. Bye.
0: It's Kaz Zafar. Thank you. And he's in Blackburn, Lancashire. So, Mark Smith of Starbridge, West Midlands. Right then, Mark, are we ready for 3 in 10?
1: Yep, let's go for it.
0: Let's go for it indeed. Today, please, the titles of 3 UK single chart hits. 4 3 in 10. The Commodores.
1: Oh God. No, I'm not going to get it.
0: No.
1: I know I'm obviously, but I can't think of the song.
0: I know, it's the pressure.
1: Yeah.
0: There's the time up anyway. Easy, Night Shift, Ceylon, Three Times a Lady.
1: Yeah.
0: They're the biggest ones. Total of 17 on the list for the Commodores. Not to worry, you're going to be getting a Popmaster board game. I hope you'll enjoy playing that.
1: Thank you.
0: Great stuff, Mark. And, of course, your 30 seconds of shout-out begin now.
1: Thank you. Yes, all my friends on the Zoom Music Quiz, Popmaster, all my work colleagues, my mother, my sisters, my two sisters, best friends, Sarah Mosley, and all my friends that know me and everyone else that knows me.
0: That's beautifully done. Thank you very much, Mark. We enjoyed speaking to you. Thank you for being on today.
1: Thank you again.
0: Bye.
1: Bye.
0: That's Mark Smith. And Popmaster is back tomorrow at 10:30.

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If you'd like to play Popmaster, we'd like to hear from you. 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
17: The top stories this hour. Inmates are starting to be freed from prisons across England and Wales as part of the early release scheme. Around 700 offenders are being let out after only serving at least a third of their sentence, but the government insists they will be under tough restrictions. Lawyers for a female death row inmate in Tennessee say she's still alive after being given two lethal injections. Journalist Catherine Sweeney saw what happened.
18: She was still breathing at the end. She lifted her head up and was looking around at one point. None of it was normal.
19: Krista Pike was due to be the first woman executed in the US state in two centuries. Officials insist they followed the normal protocol. Ministers have confirmed the UK is looking at flight safety after a captain was allegedly stabbed by his co-pilot on a Fly Dubai service. We're told the flight to Tel Aviv plunged at 14,000 feet before passengers pulled it out of its dive. And Dame Esther Ranson is being remembered as a legend of British broadcasting following her death at 86. The former presenter founded Childline in the 80s.
20: Now for the news here in Devon. Toll booths on the Tamar Bridge could be scrapped in favour of camera technology. Scott Slavin is chair of the Tamar Toll Action Group.
21: Well, it would be nice to have the toll booths removed. We'd like to know who's going to pay for it, because as we understand it, one of the significant impediments to removing those toll booths is the speed of traffic flow. So either the bus route will need to change or some major re-engineering of the roundabout.
20: A bravery award is being given to a Devon PC today after she ended up in hospital following an attack from a man she was trying to help. PC Alice Beer suffered multiple injuries whilst responding to reports of a man on a balcony in Newton Abbott who was later jailed for 10 years. And people in Exeter say safety should come first in the city centre as an action plan for the next 5 years is set out. A public poll on the area's new strategy put better CCTV, lighting and more police top of the list. The council's executive has now backed the plan, with a partnership group being formed to make it happen.
15: Weather.
1: With the Princess Theatre. Book now for Snow White, the fairest panto of them all.
20: A few showers possible, but a mostly dry and sunny day. Breezy at times, highs of 20 degrees. That's the latest. I'm Grace O'Hare.
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22: 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Oh, my word. This is unbelievable. I'm lost for words. Oh, I'm actually shaken.
0: You could be next. 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

ELO with Sweet Talking Woman. Well, here's our Thursday second hour. It's the 1st of October. I said white rabbits at the beginning of the program. Traditional greeting on the first of the month, but not every month for some people. Some people say it should only be in one particular month. However, the way I was brought up, it was white rabbits on the first of the month every month. Steve heard that. He's a little confused by the whole thing. However, he says, I actually had a dream a few nights back that I was a magician on stage, and I pulled a rabbit out of a hat. Yeah. Strange thing is, when I woke up, my pillowcase was inside out, and I haven't seen the cat for a few days now.

0: level 42. 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

Roll with it. Oasis. Love song time. Who is spreading the love today? Well, I'll tell you first, it's Peter and Brenda Crompton. It's their 60th wedding anniversary. The family, all the children, Fiona, Mark and David, and their better halves, Jeff, Catherine and Sarah, saying they're so fortunate for everything they've supported us in throughout our lives. Wish our Aunt Shirley a happy birthday as well today. Tell my mam, Kath, and my dad, Ian, from Gateshead, says Katie, that I love them and I would like today's love song dedicated to them for everything they do. Well, here it is. Well, not quite yet. I've got a few others to get through. Please play the love song for my wife, Suzanne. She's 60 today, says Tony Bell. We're currently by the pool in Coral Bay, Cyprus. Well, it's lovely here, I'll have you know. Without a pool, though. A shout-out, please, to my gorgeous wife, Tracy. We've been married 36 wonderful years, says Stephen Dybatch. Yes, 36 wonderful years, and I love her dearly. Wish my husband, Robert Fender, a happy birthday today. He's 64, says Kerri-Ann. We listen to you all over the world whilst on holiday. What a life, eh? What a life. I'd like to wish my beautiful wife, mum and nanny, Mandy, a very happy birthday for today. It's love from Trevor, Siobhan, Maddie, Tom, Jess, and the grandchildren, Oliver, Kian, and the newest addition, baby Robin. She means the world to us. We all love her dearly. Wish my fantastic wife, Julia, a very happy 44th wedding anniversary today, says Dave Hales in Bolton. He wants me to say something to you that I don't feel comfortable saying, so I think I'll just say, I'm in love with you. That's what he wants you to know. Shout out for my beautiful wife, Jenny Russell. It's our 15th wedding anniversary today. That's Glenn, Gracie and Alfie. She's my love, my life, my everything. Just let her know she is the backbone to our beautiful family. Stephen Laverick, happy birthday for today, celebrating in the wilds of Rutland. Hello. With Mummy Pam. We'll all celebrate at the weekend with a big takeaway, says Jean. And dedicate the love song to our beautiful daughter, Abby, and husband-to-be, Alex, for their wedding in St. Albans tomorrow afternoon. Wishing you our love, Mum, Dad, Callum and Kieran. Last one today is from Nigel in Neath in South Wales, and he'd like a shout-out to his wonderful wife, Maya. Maya Hambly, who has a big birthday today. I'm too much of a gentleman to reveal her age. Except he's not, but I'm not going to. There you are. It's the 32nd wedding anniversary as well, so I'm taking her on a trip on the Brecon Mountain Railway, followed by an afternoon tea. All my love to Maya. I hope she has a fantastic day. And by the way, Ken, he says, I've had to give up my admin duties for the day on the officialish Popmaster fan page to do this trip. Never has true love been so ably demonstrated. Nigel, you're a hero.

0: beautiful, isn't it? Randy Crawford, Rainy Night in Georgia. That's our love song for today. Tomorrow, that'll be at 11:15.
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The Eagles, Lion Eyes. Gerda has written, say, I'm devastated. Actually, that word doesn't even begin to describe my emotion when I read a headline this morning. Glaswegians lose crown as the most potty-mouthed Brits to another city. How could this happen? Well, words fail me, luckily. Whatever next, says Gerda. Will we lose our standings in world elephant polo? Really, Glaswegians must try harder. Yes, like, yes, they must, they must, they must. I'll get my book out of useful words.

Sade with Smooth Operator. Smooth ending. Now it's time for our Thursday feature, Motivation. Best driving songs ever. That's it. And Jan in Hay-on-Wye says, having heard your request for a favourite driving song, I felt I had to write in with this one. I suppose it could also be used as buried treasure because it rarely seems to be played on the radio these days. It was used in a car advert back in the early 90s and I've loved it ever since. Brian May is the man in charge. It's Driven By You. Whoa.

0: perfect song for a car ad, really, isn't it? It's Brian May and Driven By You, a great driving song, and that's what we're after in this feature. Thank you, Jan, for that suggestion. If you have a song that's a brilliant motivation for you, a great driving song, then please tell us all about it. It's Ken at greatesthitsradio.co.uk. We'll have our next one this time next week.
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Talk Talk, It's My Life. What was happening in your life in 1985? That's the question we ask about our golden year, 1985, today. Still time for you to get a memory to us, if you can. 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You can, in prefer, you can text us. Start with my name, Ken, 61054. We'll be going to 1985, after 12 today. It's Manfred Mann's Earth Band now, and a Bruce Springsteen song.

Manfred Mann's Earth Band is Chris Thompson, who was singing the lead there, Blinded by the Light. Okay, enough singing, enough singing. What we want from you now is a bit of air guitar. Have you got your fingers correctly tuned? Just that second one on the left hand, just up a bit. I think you've got it now. Off you go.

0: never ages, really, does it? It's Layla and, of course, Derek and the Dominoes. Coming up soon, it's going to be 1985. Yes, that's going to be our golden year after the 12 o'clock news.
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21: The top stories this hour. The Ministry of Justice says offenders freed partway through their jail sentences will face the toughest ever licence restrictions. From today, hundreds will be allowed out to help ease prison overcrowding in England and Wales. Tim Edwards' daughter was shot outside a pub on Christmas Eve in 2022. A man jailed for assisting the gunman is eligible for release.
22: He tried to cover the tracks of the killer by disposing of the gun.
0: on the night Ellie was killed. I mean, he's never cooperated as to where that gun is.
21: A death row inmate in Tennessee has been taken to hospital after two lethal injections failed to kill her. Krista Pike, who's 50, is said to have been loudly snoring after the attempts. A government minister says they'll be looking at flight safety after an alleged stabbing on board a Fly Dubai flight. A pilot's accused of attacking the captain on the Tel Aviv-bound plane. And Claudia Winkleman's joked she's not clever enough to take part in Celebrity Traitors. She returns to present the show tonight.
4: Now for the news here in Devon. Changes to how tolls are collected on the Tamar Bridge are being considered, using cameras instead. Scott Slavin is the chair of the Tamar Toll Action Group. He's based in Saltish and wants tolls abolished instead.
22: My own town, for instance, in 2023, Saltash is paying about 2.1 million a year in tolls, and the costs have increased by another 15% since then. And that's a lot of money to come out of the budget of a small town. So we would like to see that end.
4: More police, better CCTV and well-lit streets. That's what people in Exeter want most for the city centre's future. Safety and accessibility topped a public poll on the area's new five-year strategy, now backed by the council's executive. A new partnership group is being set up to turn those priorities into an action plan. And England's rugby stars of the future are coming to Devon next year. Exeter's Sandy Park will host an England A side for the first time since 2012. They'll face Ireland 15 on Saturday the 20th of February. In 2027.
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24: With the Princess Theatre. Book now for Snow White, the fairest panto of them all.
4: A few showers possible, but a mostly dry and sunny day. Breezy at times, highs of 20 degrees. That's the latest. I'm Grace O'Hare.
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26: Oh, just slapping down the cash, eh? 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

Steve Harley and Cockney Rebel, Make Me Smile. Some lovely memories coming up. Of our golden year, and it's 1985 today. Yeah, as I say, lots of lovely memories coming up, and the first of them is right here, right now. I was 8 years old, writes Alex from Manchester, and we had a two-week holiday on a campsite in South Wales. Lots of families from the taxi rank that my dad worked at. We all went together, so we knew some of the other kids when we got there. The weather was glorious, and I still say it's the best holiday I've ever had. Lots of great memories, including seeing a new kind of playground called an adventure playground. Never seen anything like it before. Very exciting for an eight-year-old. We also entered a talent competition for the kids with one of the families that we knew. I sang, oh, did you? My Boy Lollipop. With the sister, and my older brother told jokes with the older brother of our friend. But the other family's little brother, well, he sort of stole the show, really. He got up and sang The Wheels on the Bus. His name was Andy Wymant. Yes, I went on holiday with Kirky from Coronation Street. Talent on show even then. Alex says, Frankie by Sister Sledge really sticks in my mind from those 2 weeks. I automatically think of that holiday when I hear this.

0: Sister Sledge with Frankie, especially for Alex in Manchester, that lovely holiday in South Wales. Well, next we have a call from Gary in Aberdeenshire. Hello, Gary.
1: Hello, Ken. It's great to speak to you.
0: Pleasure for me. How are you today?
1: I'm fine, thank you. It's a lovely sunny day up here.
0: Oh, that's great. Nowhere better in the sun. Aberdeenshire, fantastic.
1: That's right, absolutely. So,
0: what about 1985? What were things like then?
1: Yeah, 1985. Well, that was the year that I got married, 24th of August, 1985. And my story around that time was myself and my wife, Julie, we were looking to get a new car a few weeks before we were due to get married. So we lived near Bristol at the time, and the car that I wanted, which was the car of my dreams at the time, was a Vauxhall Cavalier, blue, with a blue vinyl roof.
0: Oh, yes.
1: So we lived near Bristol, as I say, so we went, spent a Saturday looking around all the garages in Bristol trying to find a blue Cavalier with a blue vinyl roof. And eventually, the very last garage that we went to, there she was sitting there, looking pristine, and that became the car of our dreams, our pride and joy at that time. Took a lot of saving to get that car.
0: I'll bet it did. Yeah. Oh, fantastic.
1: Back then. Uh-huh. So that was the car of our dreams, and a few weeks before the wedding, we'd been out for a drive. We were coming back from somewhere, and my mother-in-law lived on quite a busy road in a town called Clevedon near Bristol. So I was waiting to pull in to just park outside her doorway. And in my wing mirror, in my rear mirror, I could see a car approaching us with somebody obviously trying to put what I looked like a cassette back in those days into his cassette player at the dashboard of the car.
0: Right.
1: And he wasn't looking at what was in front of him. And I could see what was unfolding in my mirror, and he wasn't going to stop. And I shouted to Julie, "Brace yourselves," but it was too late. He went straight back into our pride and joy, smashed all the back end of the car up.
0: Oh.
1: So that wasn't too good.
0: Oh, dear.
1: So anyway,
0: and you were both all right in the accident.
1: My wife had a little bit of whiplash, but she was fine. And thankfully, it didn't affect us getting married. Okay. She was still able to walk down the aisle.
0: Oh, that was good.
1: So anyway, we had our wedding, 24th of August, as I say, and a local hotel. We had our reception, and we had our evening reception, and we had a DJ booked to play. And throughout the evening, I kept saying to my wife, Julia, said, "I recognise that face, but I can't place it." And I kept going over and over in my mind. And eventually, I just went up to the DJ and said, "I recognise you." And he said, "I know you well." He said, "I've been dreading you coming up to speak to me because I was the person who went into the back of your car."
0: Oh, God.
1: I thought I recognised your face. He bought me, I think he bought me a pint. We had a chat and all was good. And thankfully, he played all the music that we wanted. I think he owed us that one at least.
0: Oh, I think so. Yeah, that was the least he could do. Oh, well, you're very forgiving, I have to say.
1: Very good. I suppose it was our wedding day, so we didn't want any punch ups or anything.
0: Well, a Scottish wedding. But it was in Bristol, so yes, that's fine.
1: Yeah.
0: That's a great story. Thank you very much, Gary, for that one. Fantastic. What's the music that we're going to hear? One of the ones that he played, was it?
1: Yes, he definitely played that one. It was number one at the time. It was Madonna, and it was Into the Groove.
0: Right, here it comes, and hopefully no crashes around it. Thank you very much, Gary. Great story.
1: Thank you very much, Ken. Thank you.
0: Bye now.
1: Bye.
2: And you can dance.
1: All right.

Madonna, Into the Groove, especially for Gary in Aberdeenshire. All those years ago, he was getting married and having unfortunate collisions in cars. Right then, let's have our final memory, which is from Greg Harker, who's a delivery driver, so can't stop to chat on the phone today. He says, my memory of 1985 is my honeymoon in Ibiza. Firstly, my dad was driving us to Gatwick Airport from Ashford in Kent, but the fan belt snapped in the car on the way, and two pairs of tights later, we finally managed to get to the airport. By the time we got there, they were putting out final boarding calls for us. Oh, dear, that's the worst thing, isn't it? Yeah. Especially when you get on the plane after that and everybody starts applauding. Oh, dear. Once we got to our hotel, we realised that we had booked a Club 1830 holiday, unbeknowingly. Even though we actually did fit the age range, I was 19 and Karen, my wife, was 18, it was a little bit rowdier than we were perhaps expecting, and perhaps not the honeymoon that we had looked forward to. I can imagine. We hired a moped to explore the island, although I don't remember many of the sights. All I really remember is Karen shouting at me, "Slow down!" I have nothing but good memories, though, and the song that takes us back to 1985, it was our first dance song at our wedding. It's Phyllis Nelson, Move Closer.

0: Quite a song. Phyllis Nelson, Move Closer. Greg Harker's choice from 1985. And thanks also to Gary and Alex for their memories. Tomorrow, we'll be looking back to 1974. Get your memories and your song choices in now. 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

Barry White, you see the trouble with me. Hello to Joe, who says, I would love for you to give a shout-out to my work colleagues at Pentagon Plastics in Horsham, especially the packing room, Rachel, Tony, Bobby, Lucy and Simon. They gave me the best retirement day yesterday. I was absolutely spoilt rotten. And wish Rachel good luck, because she's leaving tomorrow, and wish her best of luck in her new adventure. Well, nobody left there after you two have gone, but thank you for being with us, and keep listening wherever you may be. A bit of Verve now, and the Bittersweet Symphony.

British Street Symphony from The Verve. What a fight Richard Ashcroft had to get his rights back to that. It all ended eventually for the best. But now it's time for some buried treasure. Liz O'Neill today from Southampton has the choice. And Liz says, I'd like to nominate this song by Maria Muldaur. Haven't heard it on the radio for quite some time, so it'd be rather nice to hear again, and maybe a lot of memories will come flooding back for not just me, but other people of a certain age, as she describes herself. No, you're nowhere near that yet, Liz. Here it is, Midnight at the Oasis.

0: atmospheric song, isn't it? Midnight at the... I was going to say the Ear Races, which is something I used to say, but no, Oasis, that's what it is. Maria Muldaur, and that's a good one for Buried Treasure. Thank you, Liz. And if you have a suggestion for our Buried Treasure, then get it off your chest. Send it to us. It's Ken at greatesthitsradio.co.uk.
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0: Guns N' Roses, Sweet Child O' Mine. Well, coming up shortly... Well, no, let's not do that. Let's go a little further into the day.
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0: Yes, of course it is. Jackie will be followed at 10 by Andy Golding with your top 10 at 10. And coming back up the roster for the day, Simon Mayo's Drive Time Show. That's on at 4, Foodie Thursday today. Nigel will be in. And today it's an aubergine, butter bean and feta bake. And of course, Zoe Ball in the afternoon very soon.

0: It's Pet Shop Boys with opportunities, brackets, let's make lots of money. Well, having neither brains nor looks, I'll just have to plough on here, but I'll be back tomorrow to do it at 10 o'clock. And don't forget, Zoe Ball will be with you in just a few moments from now. Botmaster will be at 10:30, so join me if you can tomorrow morning from 10. See you then.
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25: The top stories.
0: this hour. Prisoners have started to walk free in England and Wales under the government's scheme to ease pressure on jails.
1: How are you going to celebrate freedom?
2: Have a beer and get a fry up.
1: You got somewhere to live?
2: To go probation first. Hopefully they'll arrange somewhere.
1: How are you feeling about the prospect of like reoffending? Do you feel like rehabilitated?
2: I don't plan on reoffending.
0: Around 700 offenders are being let out after only serving at least a third of their sentence. Ministers insist those on licence will face the toughest ever restrictions. A man who confronted an alleged attacker on board a Fly Dubai flight says he managed to pull the plane out of a nosedive by watching air crash investigation. The flight to Tel Aviv plunged 14,000 feet before two off-duty pilots made an emergency landing in Saudi Arabia. Measures to put more economic pressure on Russia this winter have been announced by the government. The sanctions aim to disrupt disinformation networks and target those responsible for torturing Ukrainian civilians. And Britain's Cameron Norrie has lost at the China Open tennis to world number two Alexander Zverev.
3: Now for the news here in Devon. Toll booths on the Tamar Bridge could be scrapped in favour of camera technology. Scott Slavin is chair of the Tamar Toll Action Group.
4: Well, it would be nice to have the toll booths removed. We'd like to know who's going to pay for it, because as we understand it, one of the significant impediments to removing those toll booths is the speed of traffic flow. So either the bus route will need to change or some major re-engineering of the roundabout.
3: A bravery award is being given to a Devon PC today after she ended up in hospital following an attack from a man she was trying to help. PC Alice Beer suffered multiple injuries whilst responding to reports of a man on a balcony in Newton Abbott who was later jailed for 10 years. And people in Exeter say safety should come first in the city centre as an action plan for the next 5 years is set out. A public poll on the area's new strategy put better CCTV, lighting and more police top of the list. The council's executive has now backed the plan, with a partnership group being formed to make it happen.
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3: A few showers possible, but a mostly dry and sunny day. Breezy at times, highs of 20 degrees. That's the latest. I'm Grace O'Hare.
23: 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It's me, Zoe, the filling in your Ken Bruce and Mayo sandwich. 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

Talking Heads, Once in a Lifetime on Greatest Hits Radio. It's Zoe Ball in the afternoon with you till four when Mr. Mayo takes over. It's the 1st of October. September flew by. How did that happen? Whoa, gone. Love to hear from you today, gang. Where are you listening? Where are you right now? Who are you listening with? Or are you on your own? And what are you doing? I'm so nosy. Paint me a picture of your day, if you fancy. Let me know what song you would love to hear to start the month off right in Lunchtime Anthems. Afternoon to Ben in Huddersfield, who is listening right now. And hello to John, a very charming chap I met on my walk to work today. He was pointing out to a cyclist that was going the wrong way down a one-way street. It's dangerous, folks. And he listens to the show, and he's wonderful. So lovely talking to you today, John. Text me, gang, 61054. Start your message with the word Zoe. You can WhatsApp me a message or send a voice note to 0333 2020 402, or email zoe@greatesthitsradio.co.uk. Love to hear from you. Who are you? Where are you listening? What are you doing? Now, this is an absolute yes, I know. Arms in the air, everybody. Here we go.

It's So With You Till Four. That's the way. I like it. Casey and the Sunshine Band. How have I lived till now and not known that the band took their name from lead vocalist Harry Wayne Casey's last name? And then the Sunshine Band was because they were from Florida, the Sunshine State. I've lived that long and never known that. Don't say you never learn nothing on this show. Let's say who's listening out there. Oh, by the way, I had New Radicals before that. You get what you give again. What a tune. Hi, so I'm currently working from home in Bristol. That's Caroline. We're waving now, Caroline, through the airwaves. Hi, so Joe here from the Wirral. Just doing a 5-miler on my lunch break. Listen every day. What a girl. Play a song for me to keep me focused and not flop at mile 4. Joe, I wish I was like you. I do a fast walk. Does that count? Al in Southsea is cooking and kitchen bopping. That's my favourite kind of day. Zoe, it's my last day at work before I go to Porto next week. I'm doing very boring jobs, like topping up the petty cash. Well, someone's got to do it, haven't they? If you're not going to be there. This is Rachel in sunny Worthing. You're going to help me get through the afternoon. Porto, oh, you're going to eat. The food in Porto is, oh, and it's beautiful. Take so many pictures. Karen Ongley Snook here, oh, she's double-barreled, is just recovering from flu. She's in bed for 2 whole days, but she's back in the studio now making glass columns for gardens. What a beautiful job. The sun is shining, the garden's filled with flowers and bees, great music on the radio. It's all good for the soul. Karen, I'm glad you're feeling better. If you would like to get in touch, you know how. Text 61054. Start your message with Zoe. Would love to hear from you. Here's some Tina Turner for you now.

0: Especially for Julie doing a 5 miler on her lunch break. I hope that helped, girl. Hi, Zoe. I listen to you at home with my wife, Kerry, busy de-stressing by decorating the lounge. Always listen when we can. That's Rob and Kerry. Are they doing the corners? Are you doing the cutting in? It's going to look beautiful, though, all in time for Christmas. Hey, up. Great to hear you. It's Andrea from Macclesfield. Iron in, no G. Making me laugh. To get involved, you text the word Zoe to 61054. Tell me who you are, where you are, what you're doing. And you can email zoe@greatesthitsradio.co.uk. Back to the anthems in a sec. Music coming up from the Jackson 5 and Billy Joel.
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2: 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Oh my word, this is unbelievable. I'm lost for words. Oh, I'm actually shaken.
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Joel, what a bop, Uptown Girl, Jackson 5, I Want You Back before that. So, Thursday the 1st of October, you're listening to Zoe Ball in the afternoon. What do you need to know about today? Weather-wise, largely dry and clear spells in the south and southeast, although it will turn chilly in rural areas with some isolated mist and fog patches. Slightly balmier and windier with showers, some of which could be heavy and persistent, particularly across southwest Scotland and parts of the western coastlines. That's what your weather's looking like today. Today marked the launch of the Ford Model T in 1908. It went on sale on this very day, 1908, beginning the story of a car that would transform motoring. I think most of us have had a Ford at some point in our lives. The Beach Boys released their debut album on this day in 1962, Surfing Safari through Capitol Records. And on the very same day, Barbara Streisand would sign her first record deal. Oh, she paved the way, that girl. Jimi Hendrix made his first UK live appearance in 1966 on this day, joining Cream on stage at London's Regent Street Polytechnic, which no longer exists, of course. Were you there? You may well have been there. If you were, let us know. What was it like? 61054. Start your text with Zoe. The Sound of Music. The Hills. Yeah, The Hills Are Alive. I won't sing. Topped the UK album chart in 1966. Amazing soundtrack, which, of course, the film starred the wonderful Julie Andrews. It's her birthday today. She is 91 years young, and still, we love and adore her. Oh, what a woman. Janis Joplin made her final recording on this day in 1970 when she recorded Mercedes-Benz a cappella. Proved to be her final recording before her death just 3 days later. And on this day in 1982, the CD went on sale. Billy Joel's 52nd Street was among the first batch of commercially released CDs. I've still got some of mine. Do you play any of yours? It's World Vegetarian Day. If you're vegetarian, what are you having for tea tonight? Give us some suggestions. It is International Day of Older Persons, so it seems rather fitting. Julie Andrews, 91 today. On the telly box tonight, Wales take on Norway in the football, and it is the beginning of the Celebrity Traitors, 8 o'clock, BBC One. We know it's not from Surfing Safari, but we thought we'd play some Beach Boys.

0: love the idea of you singing all the parts in that. So I am painting my bedroom ceiling. I think I've got more paint on my face than the ceiling. Just kick the tin over. Oh, thank goodness for laminate flooring. The day can only get better. Sharon in Somerset, we are sending you all our love and strength, my darling. So lovely hearing from you all. You're a busy bunch. So I've taken this week off because it was husband Steve's birthday on Tuesday. Happy birthday, Steve. And B, because I'm practicing for retirement. Yay, roll on next May, says Angela in Nottinghamshire. And hi, Debs from Trowbridge in Wiltshire. Love your shows, though. Now it's October. I'm making little yarn pumpkins with chunky orange wool and the inside of toilet rolls with bits of twigs in the top, ready for Halloween. That's fabulous. And suggested a record there. Do keep the messages coming in. Text 61054. You can start your message with the word Zoe. 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

Oh, do you know what? If you ever pushed me to choose my favourite Bond theme tune, I would never be able to decide because I love them all. 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Soft Cell before that and Tainted Love. Once walked into a lift at ITV and Roger Moore was standing in the lift and he just said, well, hello, and raised his eyebrow, and it was the most amazing moment of my life. Hi, so currently on holiday in Cyprus. We're laying around the pool with mojitos. Oh, hello, Danny and Sharon from Chessington in Surrey. Take us with you. Afternoon, so enjoy the show while delivering medical supplies between Stoke Mandeville and Derriford in Plymouth. Alex, lovely to have you on board. And great to hear you on Greatest Hits Radio. Found you by chance last week. Can I put a song in for lunchtime anthems, says Julie, near Malvern in Worcestershire. Oh, it's lovely out that way. Yes, you can. Julie, lovely that you've found us. Erasure just for you. Great choice.

Neil Diamond. Beautiful noise, bringing a lunchtime anthems to a close. But don't go anywhere. We've got a bit of afternoon delight. If you would like to dedicate it to someone you love and adore today, or you fancy dedicating it to yourself, text me 61054. Let me know who it's for, and we'll share some afternoon delight after the news and weather at 2 coming up.

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8: 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The red plates are all 90s. 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
20: The top stories this hour. Hundreds of prisoners across England and Wales are being released early in a bid to free up space in the prison system. Ministers insist those on licence will face the toughest ever restrictions. Farhanaz's niece, Sara Alina, was murdered in East London by a man who'd been released days before.
21: Are the community services ready to take this burden? And I think what we're seeing is perhaps they're not.
20: The UK has announced a new package of sanctions against Russia. They target Vladimir Putin's war chest and go after those accused of torturing Ukrainian civilians. A campaign aimed at helping men struggling with their mental health has begun. They can walk into participating hospitality venues and tell staff they're here for Chris and will then be put in touch with a professional. And Elizabeth Debicki will become the first woman to play Richard II in a Royal Shakespeare Company production. The actor who portrayed Princess Diana in The Crown is making her RSC debut next year.
3: Now, the news here in Devon, and changes to how tolls are collected on the Tamar Bridge are being considered, using cameras instead. Scott Slavin's chair of the Tamar Toll Action Group. He's based in Saltash and wants tolls abolished altogether.
12: My own town, for instance, in 2023, Saltash is paying about £2.1 million a year in tolls, and the costs have increased by another 15% since then. And that's a lot of money to come out of the budget of a small town. So we would like to see that end.
3: An investigation has been launched after a woman was subjected to transphobic abuse on a train in Devon. A man and woman are said to have targeted her after boarding at Dawlish railway station before getting off at Tynmouth. British Transport Police want to hear from a passenger who checked on her and a group of teenagers who may have overheard it. And England's rugby stars of the future are coming to Devon next year. Exeter's Sandy Park will host an England A side for the first time since 2012. They'll be facing an Ireland 15, and that'll be happening on Saturday, the 20th of February in 2027.
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3: Bright spells for the rest of the day with highs of 19 degrees and more of the same tomorrow. That's the latest. I'm Simon McLean.

Stevie for you on Greatest Hits Radio. Zoe Ball in the afternoon. Hope you're in a good mood. I don't know whether it's the day. Is it because it's the 1st of October? Is it the late summer sunshine? Is it the music? I don't know. We're all in a great mood here. It could be because today...

October. Is it the late summer sunshine? Is it the music? I don't know. We're all in a great mood here. It could be because today is Traitors Day. Traitors is back with Claude on the telly box tonight. We are somewhat obsessed on this show. Are you? And would you rather be a traitor or a faithful? I think I have a really bad poker face, so it'd have to be a faithful because I just would not be able to pretend. But then look at Alan Carlos. He wasn't brilliant at pretending to be a faithful, and yet he won. So who knows? Will you be watching tonight? If you don't want to watch tonight, don't worry. There's loads of other lovely, fun things happening. Like Jackie has a great guest on the great conversation tonight after 8. Pat Kane of Hue and Cry. And another reason we're happy today, it's Foodie Thursday, which means Nigel's going to be in next door with Simon later on. And if you want to know what's on the menu this evening, it is aubergine, butterbean and feta bake for the team. It's always Thursday that we hover around. If you would like an afternoon delight dedicated to you or someone you love and adore today, text me now, 61054. Start your message with the word Zoe, or you can WhatsApp 0333 2020 402. Here's Daryl Hall and Mr. John Oates.

She's a perfect 10, but she wears a 12. Baby, keep a little 2 for me. She could be sweet 16, busting out of the seams.

And if he's XXL, well, what the hell? Every penny don't fit the slot. Adiana.

It's just so good, isn't it? Beautiful South Perfect 10. We love our love in different sizes. Now, speaking of loving our love, I have been delving through the record collection, through the CDs, through the cassettes to find something glorious for. There's so many of you would love a dedication today. We shall hasten on. Please play it today for the lovely Tracy. We've just had our 14th wedding anniversary in Mablethorpe. We had a great time, says Stan. Hi to Jeff in Brixham. Jeff says it's his first day today doing some lightweight DIY. He's fitting some skirting boards. Is that lightweight DIY? He's been resting for 6 weeks after a hernia op. Ouch. Oh, holding an area there. During that time, I've taken up watercolour painting, read a lot, and climbed the walls as I'm generally very busy doing something. Jeff, hope you're on the mend soon and you take it easy with those skirting boards. Can you give a big shout out, please, to Jenny Russell? It's our 15th wedding anniversary. Her card for me hasn't arrived on time. She made me feel pretty bad 3 years ago when I was in Rome with my mates for the Ryder Cup on our anniversary. So now we're even. Hurrah! I love her so much. She's my best friend and I cannot wait to have another 15 years with as much fun as the last 15 have been, and hopefully more too, from her Glen. Please can you dedicate Afternoon Delight to my wife, Rachel Rigby. She's not been feeling too good for a while. She really deserves a little bit of cheering up. Robert Rigby in Hanford, Stoke-on-Trent, sending you so much love, Rachel, my darling. Please can you play Afternoon Delight for my wife, Louise, on our 37th wedding anniversary week. We've had some stressful times, but we've pulled through. Tara, I love her even more today than I did 37 years ago. Stephen in Warwick, love to both of you. And please play the Afternoon Delight for me and my husband, Gary. We are on the road to Newcastle from Coldstream for our niece Jenna's wedding. She's marrying the lovely Matt. Friends travelling from overseas, attending along with family. It's going to be a fab few days. Sharon, this one, and for everybody who needs it, is for you today.

0: it's just too good, isn't it? Oh, from 1975, from Paul's fourth solo album, an album that was produced by Phil Ramone. That song won him the Grammy for Best Male Pop Vocal Performance. And the album that it came from, same name, won Album of the Year. And he performed it on Saturday Night Live in 1975, shortly before the album was released. Later returned to perform it on the show wearing a turkey costume. Why would you not? And that's one of the many reasons that we love Paul Simon. If you like to feature on tomorrow's Afternoon Delight, it's so easy to get in touch. You can email me now, zoe@greatesthitsradio.co.uk. Hi, says Kathleen. I hope you're well, Zoe. I'm trying to damage-proof my house ahead of my daughter's not-a-party 18th birthday celebrations tomorrow. Apparently, 30 guests isn't a party. I'm still a bit nervous. Any tips from your lovely listeners? Kathleen is asking if anyone has any tips on damage-proofing a house ahead of a gathering of 30. That's definitely a party. Let us know. 61054. 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

0: Yes, another Foodie Thursday, and Nigel performs another of the kitchen's greatest hits today. Aubergine, butter bean, and feta bake. Thank you very much.
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Baccarat, yes sir, I can boogie. And Lionel Richie, Running with the Night. Doris texted to say she was dancing at home to that one. That is a fave. The guitar in Running with the Night, so good. Steve Lukather from Toto played guitar there. It could be Lukather. It depends which way you like to say it. Kathleen has asked for our advice on hosting an 18th birthday gathering. Her daughter says it's not a party, it's 30. We kind of say that's a party. Wants a little bit of advice. Well, Des has got in touch with some helpful advice for Kathleen. He says, ha-ha, lock and barricade the doors before they arrive. Otherwise, all bets are off. Similar advice coming in from Neil, who says, lock all the doors and block the windows before they arrive. Boys, this is not helpful. I think it'll all be fine, Kathleen. Remember, you were 18 once. It is a rite of passage. But do tell the teenager just to aim for the sink if they've had a little too much. Moving on, David Bowie's lifetime ban from Brighton Dome has finally been lifted, more than 50 years after fans ripped up seats during his 1973 Ziggy Stardust tour. The venue is lifting the ban ahead of an immersive David Bowie exhibition featuring rare film, photographs and audio from his archive. It sounds amazing. It's going to arrive in Brighton next summer and run from July until August. It got us thinking, what have your friends, family or colleagues banned you from? Have you been banned from doing the barbecue after that time with the sausages? You know the time I'm talking about. Are you banned from organising the Christmas party after what happened when you were put in charge? Are you kept away from the washing machine after you shrank that very posh jumper? Let me know what you've been banned from. Text 61054. 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Danny Wilson for you now. Everything.

0: Danny Wilson, Mary's Prayer. Right now, though, I'm on the M4 with my bestie, who has banned me from eating Scottish tablet as it gives me sugar zoomies and she can't understand a word I say. That's from Kelly. That is brilliant. Keep them coming in. 61054. 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
16: Wherever you're heading, if you want a bit of me time to finally unwind, watch last night's episode or catch up on the group chat. 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

Wham, Wake Me Up Before You Go-Go, The Real Thing, You to Me Are Everything, the sweetest song I'll ever sing. Zoe Ball in the afternoon on Greatest Hits Radio. How is your Thursday so far? David Bowie's lifetime ban from Brighton Dome has finally been lifted after more than 50 years after his fans ripped up the seats during his 1973 Ziggy Stardust tour. There's an amazing Bowie exhibition going into the Dome next year. So we're finding out what your friends, family and colleagues have banned you from doing. Zoe, I've been banned from my office holiday spreadsheet. I accidentally deleted everyone's holiday requests and approval. Grant from Paisley is very much on the naughty step. Hi, I was banned from all Blockbuster video shops for not returning videos. I blamed my girlfriend at the time, as she always took them back. Needless to say, the relationship didn't long last after this. That's Gary from Hollybourn. Gary, I still have a copy of Backdraft from a Blockbusters in Didsbury from 1991. Every time I see it, I still feel guilty. Sarah from Sheffield says, my husband is banned from using the dishwasher after he put a washing machine pod in there. Oh, no. Did it, like, froth up and take over the whole kitchen like a blancmange in that brilliant Woody Allen film, Sleeper? It took a few washes to get rid of the suds and the delightful floral smell. And I was once banned from my parents' street after having a toga party when they went on a holiday. My parents were greeted by the neighbours. I mean, it sounds like Animal House or something. Greeted by the neighbours on their return with a petition for me to be removed from the street. And I think that is from Paul in Liverpool. You naughty, naughty boy. I would like to have been at that party. That sounds like a lot of fun. Keep them coming in if you fancy. 61054. And you can start your text with Zoe. Here's the Cranberries and Linger.

Cranberries and Linger on the way. Azeem in Finsbury Park is in charge of today's greatest hits list. £700,000 could be yours tomorrow. More on Make Me a Winner coming up. And are you ready? Let's all try and beat Justin today in 5, 4, 3, 2, 1. News is coming up next at 3.

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18: The top stories this hour. Hundreds of prisoners across England and Wales are being released early from today in an effort to free up space in the prison system. Ministers insist their licence conditions will be the toughest ever. An independent review found a woman who was sexually assaulted at a Travelodge hotel was fundamentally failed by the company. The attacker was given a key card to the room at a hotel in Maidenhead. Interim boss Ray Reedy has apologised unreservedly on behalf of the company. government minister says they'll be looking at flight safety after an alleged stabbing on board a Fly Dubai flight. A pilot's accused of attacking the captain, causing the Tel Aviv-bound plane to plummet 14,000 feet. England footballer Ivan Toney has pleaded not guilty to assault at a central London nightclub last December. He's appeared at Westminster Magistrates Court this morning. And Gary Barlow says, "Take that, can't wait to share new music with fans." The group's released title track Dreamers ahead of an album out next month.
19: Now the news here in Devon, and a 92-year-old man from Exeter has admitted killing his elderly wife. Lawrence Billams pleaded guilty to manslaughter with diminished responsibility. 87-year-old Shirley Billam was found dead at her home in the city in April. The judge has described it as a very difficult case for the family, with sentencing now expected in November. The Tamar Bridge toll booths could be scrapped, as boss Philip Robinson reveals he's looking at introducing camera technology instead. Scott Slavin is chair of the Tamar Toll Action Group. He says it's time for the tolls to be abolished instead.
20: I agree with him that the toll booths need to go, but when he's saying the toll booths need to go, he's not talking about the tolls need to go. He's talking about the physical booths themselves.
19: And people in Exeter say safety should come first in the city centre as an action plan for the next 5 years is set out. A public poll on the area's new strategy put better CCTV, lighting and more police at the top of the list. The council's executives now back the plan, with a partnership group being formed to make it happen.
17: Weather.
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19: Bright spells for the rest of the day, with highs of 19 degrees and more of the same tomorrow. That's the latest. I'm Simon McLean.
16: 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Time now for your Greatest Hits list. This is your picks of the greatest hits, providing the nation's soundtrack every day on the show at 3. And today's awesome foursome chosen by Azeem in Finsbury Park. Enjoy.

0: playlist where you take control of the playlist with four brilliant songs that are the soundtrack to your life. Today's selection was chosen by Azeem in Finsbury Park. He's a civil servant. His wife's called Lulu. They have four children. He likes to travel and is into video gaming when he has the time. With work and four kids, that must be tricky. Azeem, welcome to Greatest Hits List.
1: Hiya.
0: We started off with one from John Lennon. How did you first come across this song?
1: Interesting enough, I think in the early 90s, there was a documentary about the Beatles. I think one of the songs that was played at the end of one of the episodes was Imagine, and that sort of tickled my interest. I said, OK, what's that song about? So I read the lyrics. And it's in this obviously uncertain world where a lot of things are happening. It's just nice to hear a song about hopefully be happening or might happen down the line.
0: Yeah, absolutely. It really does give the idea of hope, doesn't it? And is very timely. I think you can listen to that song today and it's still so poignant, isn't it?
1: Yeah, definitely.
0: Then we heard Billie Jean.

0: this is a track that you have to play at top volume when you're on the motorway.
1: Yeah, I just came back from the Pennines over the weekend, and that song was sort of the key song to keep me awake on the A1M.
0: Do you remember listening to it when you were a kid? Do you remember when it came out?
1: Yeah, so that song came out when I was, I think, around 6 or 7 or so. Even though it's always been in the background of my life, it's just always ongoing. So when you go to the shopping centres, a restaurant, it's always going to be playing. It seems to be the soundtrack of my life, but it's just something that's always been present pretty much every time I'm doing something. But yeah, it's just something that it resonates from when I was young.
0: Fleetwood Mac is on the way in just a moment. Again, this song came to you rather than you coming to it. Tell us how you discovered it, Azeem.
1: Yeah, so with this song, it's the case where I'm listening onto a music platform and I'm too lazy to go to the next track. So automatically, it has its own sort of autoplay and it chooses this track. And I thought, okay, this sounds interesting. And it has a nice beat to it. But yeah, that's how it came to be, really. It chose me rather than I chose it.
0: That's a great thing. And music does that sometimes. You'll hear it on the radio or in a film or, yeah, on a random playlist. And you think, what's this? And that's how you found Fleetwood Mac and Dreams. And next up, it's a song that reminds you of your late uncle.
1: Yeah, so I remember going on long journeys with him on the car, and because he was the only driver in the family when I was a kid, he was sort of the chauffeur really for people going to and from. I recall this was probably one of his favourite songs, and he used to play it in his car stereo on the cassette player. Do you remember what those are? And it's definitely something that's I still remember, and it's a great tune.
0: Oh, and what was his name, your uncle?
1: Abdul.
0: Oh, Abdul, what such lovely memories of him bringing that music into your life and those great car journeys. Such amazing choices, brilliant things there. There is an exclusive Greatest Hits List Gold Disc on its way to you, thanks to our pals at BT.
1: Oh, thank you.
0: Everyone now will know you're officially brilliant. And we'll also send you a smart speaker so you can listen to those songs or Greatest Hits Radio whenever you like.
1: 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Take care.

0: Fleetwood Mac, Eagles, Michael Jackson, and of course, starting with John Lennon. 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
2: Oh my God, you are kidding me. Oh my word, this is unbelievable. I'm lost for words. Oh, I'm actually shaken.
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Oh, it's a lovely smell around Greatest Hits Radio at the moment. It's probably the aubergine butter bean feta bake that's gone in the oven next door for Nigel's Foodie Thursday with Simon and the Drive Time Gang coming up in half an hour on the show. On this show, it's time for this. We do a little dance when the 5-4-3-2-1 music comes on, which involves us sort of doing a little shimmy from the waist. Just creating a picture for you. Zoe Ball in the afternoon on Greatest Hits Radio, and it is time for our lovely test of your powers of recall at fast pace. A little fun we call 5-4-3-2-1. 5 bits of Greatest Hits, 5 artists and song titles to identify. Half a point each, 5 points in total available. Justin has got a full 5 points for the last 2 days. Can you go that far today? I'm happy if I get 3. Yesterday, I surpassed myself. Who knows what will happen today, but pens and paper at the ready, people. Here it comes. Good luck.

That's your lot. Okay, we're playing it once today. Let me know how you think you've done. Text 61054, start your message with the word Zoe. How many points do you think you've got? Oh, I've got to fill it in now because I've done abbreviations because I couldn't write fast enough. Is REM.

0: REM, the Sidewinder sleeps tonight. Come along then. How do we think we've done? I think a three. I didn't get the first two, says Al. Well, for today's 5-4-3-2-1, scoring a possible 4 out of 5 would be a slight improvement on Tuesday's and yesterday's poor score of 2.5. Eddie in Glasgow, it is nothing to be ashamed about. It's just a bit of fun. I've got 4. Didn't recognise the last one, but know once you say it that I will know it immediately. That's what happens, Caroline. Let's see then. What do we have today? Love the opening of this song. Too Shy, Kaja Goo Goo.
1: 4.
0: The boys from Wham, Edge of Heaven.
1: 3.
0: It's the Doobie Brothers, What a Fool Believes.
1: 2.
0: Jasmine Archer and Sleeping Satellite.
1: 1.
0: And we played it yesterday, T-Rex, Children of the Revolution. Every day we go again. 5 brand new bits of greatest hits. And tomorrow, don't forget, on Friday, we play at the earlier time of 2:30. Here's the Eurythmics.

0: Eurythmics, Zoe Ball in the afternoon on Greatest Hits Radio. Simon on the way at 4. Series 2 of The Celebrity Traitors starts tonight on BBC One at 8 with Claudia Winkleman welcoming 21 celebrities, including Michael Sheen, Miranda Hart, James Acaster, Joe Lycett, Rob Beckett, Ramesh Ranganathan and Richard E. Grant. Let's not even forget Ross Kemp. I mean, what a lineup. The Rest is Entertainment podcast, hosted by Richard Osman and Marina Hyde, found out who the viewers would most like to see become traitors. Apparently, Miranda Hart and Hannah Fry are joint third. Michael Sheen was second with 26% of the vote, but James Blunt was the most popular celebrity that people wanted to see being a traitor. Are you a faithful or are you a traitor? Which one would you rather be? So it's 8 o'clock tonight. It's an hour and a quarter. Ed Gamble will host Uncloaked straight after. And he has said in an interview today that there will be one phrase we will all be quoting tomorrow. We are all in for it. We can't wait.
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If in doubt, get your toto out. Oh, what have we learned on the show today? We have learned that Paul in Liverpool was banned from his parents' street after a toga party that went awry. What a story. Traitor's mania has spread throughout the greatest hits radio corridors. It has become our whole personalities. Can't wait. And we learned that Jenna and Matt are getting hitched in Newcastle this week. Hurrah! Lovely Simon on the way. Foodie Thursday. I'll have another confession. We are back tomorrow with something for the weekend. Liv Marks will be coming in to see us. And Josh Hartnett talking about Verity. Don't forget Jackie chatting to Pat from Hue and Cry tonight on the show as well. We'll see you tomorrow. Have a lovely evening.

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13: The top stories this hour. A burglar who killed a pensioner in northeast London has been jailed for 18 years. The court heard Ashley Malcolm headbutted John Burke as the 86-year-old tried to protect his wife in Hackney in September last year. The 40-year-old will serve a further 5 years on extended licence. A Scottish man who's been detained in India for nearly 9 years without conviction has been released from prison. Jagtar Singh Jahal from Dumbarton was arrested in 2017 on suspicion of alleged terror offences shortly after his wedding. The 39-year-old's been granted bail. An estimated 1.3 million children in the UK are now living in households where no adult has worked for at least a year. Figures from the Office for National Statistics show that's the highest number in more than a decade. And in sport, England's Nico O'Reilly will play no further part in the current Nations League fixtures. The Manchester City player's returned to his club, having missed the match with the Czech Republic on Tuesday with a minor injury.
14: Now the news here in Devon, and a 92-year-old man has admitted killing his elderly wife at their home in Exeter. 87-year-old Shirley Billam was found dead by paramedics at the couple's house in April. Our chief reporter Andrew Kay is outside Exeter Crown Court.
15: Lawrence Billam appeared via video link here wearing a grey t-shirt and black rimmed glasses as he confirmed his name and age and admitted a charge of manslaughter with diminished responsibility. Judge Patrick today described the case as rather unusual and remarked he knew this is a difficult case for the family. The court here was told a pre-sentence report will now be carried out. Sentencing is expected in November.
14: Elsewhere today, we're hearing how the Tamar Bridge toll booths could be scrapped. Bosses are looking to replace them with cameras to reduce traffic queues. Scott Slavin is the chair of the Tamar Toll Action Group and says it's a good short-term move.
16: It would have been nice if the previous general manager had considered that and planned for it ahead rather than recently spending £500,000 of our money refurbishing the existing toll booths.
0: Weather. 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
14: Dry into the evening with lows of 11 degrees overnight and more sunny spells tomorrow. That's the latest. I'm Simon McLean.

0: I'm still not quite sure how you actually do that. How do you know how to rock on with your bad self?
1: I do it every morning before my muesli.
0: Is that right?
1: Rocking on with my bad self.
0: Is that before you talk to Rossi?
1: Yeah. Before I talk to Rossi, I make sure I've rocked on with my bad self first.
0: Right.
1: Then I get on the line to Rossi.
0: Okay, I'm sure he appreciates your devotion.
1: Yes.
0: Okay. It's the Hughes Corporation. It's 1974. Welcome to Drive Time. We're here through till 7 o'clock, unless we're taken off for some reason. Okay, so first up, very important to get this up and running. What's the buzz? Tell us what is happening. This is where you tell us your news in the way you want to tell it. Two or three lines is fine. You can text us 61054. First word is Simon. Or you can email simon@creditsitsradio.co.uk. The most exciting thing happening in your life, work life, family life, holiday life, whatever it is, we'd like to know about it. That's What's the Buzz happening in the next 15 minutes. The Drive Time Dramas on day three. Nigel will perform another of the kitchen's greatest hits. Tonight, an aubergine, butterbean and feta bake.
1: Doesn't that sound good?
0: Okay, say that again. Try that again.
1: Doesn't that sound good?
0: That's much better. Thank you. Album of the week from the Beatles, Big 45 from XTC. Today's confession is called Me and My Arrow. End of the show, Three Steps to Seven, from October 1970. And on the half hour, Matt, sport, and a hilarious pun.
1: I'm not trying to make a difference, no way. But Wales will hope to change their form as they face Norway tonight in the Nations League.
0: I thought that's what it was.
1: Yes.
0: Details at our past.

0: Credits Hits Radio approaching 4:15. Lenny Kravitz, 1993. Thank you. And Climby Fisher, 1988. Last call for our What's the Buzz feature. If there's something big happening in your life, happening in your house, tell us all about it. 61054. First word is Simon. And two or three lines should be perfectly fine.
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14: Avenue Road in Torquay is closed between Crown Hill Park and Old Mill Road following an accident. Meanwhile, you may want to allow a bit of extra time because there's queues on the A380 Kings Ash Road southbound in Paignton between Fernicombe Road and Tweenaway Cross, adding around 15 minutes. Also slow is Ashburton Road in Totnes heading into town. Whilst over in Tynmouth, expect delays around the Sheldon Bridge area on Bishop's Tainton Road and Bitton Park Road. Look out for temporary lights on Torquay Road at the Nest Drive Junction in Sheldon due to water main works. More on our website.
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0: 424, this is Greatest Hits Radio. Very shortly, we're going to be playing you the Human League track with the out-of-tune synthesizers. It's one of their big hits.
1: What's the buzz? Tell me what's happening. What's the buzz? Tell me what's happening. What's the buzz? Tell me what's happening. What's the buzz? Tell me what's happening.
0: What is happening? Well, Paul and Wendy say big howdy, y'all. We're currently driving down the US Highway 61, the Blues Highway, towards New Orleans after a great day at Graceland yesterday. So there they are on Highway 61. Blues Highway, New Orleans and Graceland, and they've got the Rayo app on listening to Greatest Hits Radio.
2: Yeah, of course you would, yes.
0: Paul and Wendy, class act. Chazza and Timbo in Chichester. The buzz in the office today is we're off to Oktoberfest this week and we cannot wait to have drinks and German sausage. That's what it's all about.
2: Of course it is, yeah.
0: That is what they're going for. Yeah. Simon, Matt, Holly and the team, the buzz in our household is that we've been out and we bought an artificial Christmas tree. Too soon? Well,
2: what?
0: After years of sweeping up pine needles and still finding them in April, we've gone down the artificial route.
2: Yeah, good idea.
0: Already with lights installed means no more trying to untangle meters of lights to only find out that they don't work. It's October the 1st.
2: A little early.
0: It's October. Yeah. It's still autumn. Come on, it's 20 degrees. Simon, what's the buzz? Our orchestra, Craven Accordion Orchestra in Yorkshire, have only gone and won their first international competition. This year's the first time we've entered, and we won our section. Big congrats to our founder, Harry Hinchcliffe, our musical director, Danny Hinchcliffe. I wonder if there's a connection there. Yeah. And all the rest of the orchestra. They're all called Hinchcliffe.
2: Oh, yeah, good for
0: them. That's the way it is. Simon, hearing you loud and clear in Croatia. We're 1 hour ahead, waiting for the sunset. It is later than you think. Colin and Debs celebrating their 40th. Simon says, Moira, my buzz is I'm going to see Westlife at Glasgow Ovo Hydro tonight with my friend Sharon, and I cannot wait. Matt wishes he
2: I'll
0: was
2: be
0: with
2: there,
0: you.
2: Or maybe not.
0: And Taff in his tractor cutting hedges. Simon, the buzz this weekend, six of us are dressing up for Pirate Weekend in Weymouth.
2: Is it Pirate Weekend already?
0: Yeah, already. Everyone off to Weymouth.
1: What's the buzz? Tell me what's happening. What's the buzz? Tell me what's happening. What's the buzz?
0: If you've got something that's buzzy, let us know about it. Simon at greatesthitsradio.co.uk. Whether you're... Oh, there you go. Out of tune. Synthesizer. Whatever it is you're up to... Whether it's pirate-orientated or holiday-orientated, let us know. We'll include you next time. Simon at greatesthitsradio.co.uk.

0: in with your Thursdays. How it's gone so far? October sunshine delight, says Peter.
1: Yeah, it is nice, isn't it?
0: Very nice. Three curries tonight, says Kate.
1: Three?
0: Three seems a little excessive, really. Celebrity traitors tonight,
1: it's
0: says
1: back,
0: Paris.
1: Isn't it,
0: yes,
1: tonight?
0: Exciting. Angry wasps everywhere, says Mitch.
1: Are they? Didn't see any of them.
0: I think it's something to do with the news. They're angry about the news or something like that.
1: The news,
0: I think that's right.
1: Well, bless them.
0: Or the fact that their season is about to conclude.
1: Oh, imminent death for the
0: yes,
1: wasps.
0: Yes, something like that. And flu jab booked, says Sheila.
1: Good idea.
0: Yes, it is the season. Get that jab done.
2: Sport.
0: If you're offered it, you need to take it. That's the way it is. Having mine on Saturday.
1: Good for you.
0: 10:05.
1: Yeah.
0: It's up. Just up the road.
1: Yeah, right.
0: It's 4:30. What's going on, Matt?
1: Wales in action tonight. They're at home to Norway. Not been a great start to Wales' Nations League campaign. Back-to-back defeats against Portugal and Denmark. And it doesn't get any easier. They face the seeded side Norway at the Cardiff City Stadium. Question marks over whether Martin Odegaard will be fit enough for the visitors. But Erling Haaland will be playing. Craig Bellamy admits that questions will be asked about Wales' form. You lose a few games in a row, you should be asked questions, he says. We should always demand more. Nico O'Reilly has withdrawn from the England squad for their final two Nations League matches because of injury and has returned to his club Manchester City for further assessment. Thomas Tuchel isn't planning on calling up any replacements. Another round of fixtures in the Women's Champions League tonight, including Manchester City at home to Real Madrid. Former Manchester United defender Chris Smalling has signed for Porto. He's been without a club since leaving Saudi side Al Fayyad in the summer. Non-league side Gateshead have failed to pay players and staff their wages for last month. Mark Nellist resigned as a director and withdrew his funding support earlier this week. Cricket, Mason Crane could play for England for the first time in 8 years after being recalled for the one-day tri-series in Pakistan. His only test cap came in the Ashes in 2018. Joss Butler is out with the hamstring injury he picked up last week. Jofra Archer has been rested. And in tennis, Britain's Sané Cartel enjoyed her return to the WTA Tour. After 6 months out injured, she beat Andrea Lazaro Garcia at the China Open.
0: Thank you, Matt. A drive time drama update next.

0: It's 4:35, Greatest Hits Radio with some classic Pink Floyd from 1979. So let's update you on this. We're on day three.
1: Drive Time Drama. Action!
0: What's going on here then?
2: Ah, good afternoon, sir. Welcome to my boulangerie.
3: Merci. I have a special anniversary coming up. Do you have something that's particularly special?
2: Ah, parfait. I've this bread, which is the finest bread I've ever made.
3: Thanks, I'll have that then.
0: So, 0333 2020 402, but it's none of these.
4: Well, I'm not sure about the anniversary, but Matt, in his remarkable French accent, is talking about the best bread he's ever made and being very proud. So I think he's the king of pan, which would be the king of pain.
0: Merci. Yes, king of pan. Very good. I can understand. That's the kind of, that's a very Ellis Town kind
5: very
0: of.
5: Very classy. Yeah.
0: Classy, I think.
6: Yeah. I was thinking Love Me Too, as in Love Me So by the Beatles, just because of the bread and everyone's loving the bread and anniversary, everyone's happy.
0: I have to say, that's a very good answer. Love Me Dough.
5: Love Me Dough?
0: Of course. I don't think we thought that.
7: I think it's Fantastic Day. Haircut 100.
0: Okay, why?
7: Well, Simon wants a fantastic day,
0: yes,
7: and for reasons beyond me, he picks up French bread, French pan. So it's a fantastic day.
5: Fantastic day.
0: Fantastic day.
5: Yeah,
0: okay.
5: All right.
0: St. John, Kevin, and John, guess what?
6: Jogging on.
0: So maybe you can do better than that. I would think you probably could. 0333 2020 402.

0: hour's time, we have Thursday's Confession. Tonight's is called Me and My Arrow, another smart speaker to give away. We're here till 7 o'clock, then it's Jackie Brambles. Your most wanted anthems from 7. Top conversation after 8 o'clock with young Pat Kane out of Hue and Cry. And then Andy Golding with you tonight at 10.
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19: Avenue Road is closed between Crown Hill Park and Old Mill Road in Torquay due to an accident. Whilst over in Paignton, meanwhile, you may want to allow a bit of extra time because the A380 Kings Ash Road southbound between Furnicombe Road and Tweenaway Cross is adding around 10 minutes to journeys. Also in Totnes, it's slow on the A385 between the Brutus Bridge roundabout and the Morrisons roundabout. Look out for temporary lights on Dartmouth Road between Paignton and Churston Ferrers due to water main work. That's the latest. You can find more on our website.
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1: 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Action!
0: So you just arrived. Here we are on day three.
2: Ah, good afternoon, sir. Welcome to my boulangerie.
3: Merci. I have a special anniversary coming up. Do you have something that's particularly special?
2: Ah, parfait. I have this bread, which is the finest bread I've ever made.
3: Thanks, I'll have that then.
0: I do sound a bit of a cheapskate now. I've got a special yes. anniversary coming up. And
4: you're buying bread.
0: And I'm buying a loaf of bread. Yeah, okay,
5: very well.
0: There's a song title in there, never mind the stinginess. 0333 2020 402.

Okay, 7 minutes to five. Just checking on the recipe tonight for Nigel's appearance, because it's another Foodie Thursday. He is promising an aubergine, butterbean and feta bake. Tis the season for the oven bake. Tonight's comes from the Corner Shop Cookbook by Sophie Missing and Caroline Craig. And even if you don't believe in the aubergine like Matt, you can prepare to be impressed. Nigel Barton will be with us after

0: People have been calling the studio and popping into reception just to find out what's happening in the next hour because they don't want to miss anything.
1: Yes.
0: To which the answer is Big 45 from XTC. That's coming up. The confession, which is called Me and My Arrow, and centre stage, of course, it's the drama.
1: Of course.
0: On 0333 202 402. We tell them that and then they go.
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13: The top stories this hour. A burglar who killed a pensioner after breaking into his home in East London has been jailed for 18 years. Ashley Malcolm headbutted 86-year-old John Burke during a raid in Hackney last year. Judge Simon Mayo sentenced the 40-year-old at the Old Bailey.
14: His death has deprived the family of a man whose quiet presence, guidance and affection formed an important part of their lives.
13: Hundreds of prisoners across England and Wales are being released early from today in an effort to free up space in the prison system. Ministers insist their licence conditions will be the toughest ever. Energy giant E.ON has been cleared by the competition watchdog to buy rival OVO. The deal will create the country's largest electricity supplier, serving 10 million customers. And a study's found every step counts when it comes to teenage mental health. Over 5,000 young people were monitored. Those who walked more were found to have fewer mental health problems a year later.
15: Now, news here in Devon, and a 92-year-old man accused of killing his elderly wife in Exeter has admitted manslaughter. 87-year-old Shirley Billam was found dead by paramedics at the couple's house in April. Our chief reporter Andrew Kay is at Exeter Crown Court.
16: Lawrence Billam confirmed his name and age and admitted a charge of manslaughter with diminished responsibility as he appeared by a video link here wearing a grey T-shirt and black-rimmed glasses. The court was told a pre-sentence report will now be carried out, with sentencing expected in November as he was remanded in custody. Judge Patrick today remarked he knew this was a very difficult case for the family.
15: And the Tamar Bridge toll booths could be scrapped as boss Philip Robinson reveals he's looking at introducing camera technology instead. Scott Slavin is chair of the Tamar Toll Action Group. He says it's time for the tolls to be abolished instead.
17: I agree with him that the toll booths need to go, but when he's saying the toll booths need to go, he's not talking about the tolls need to go. He's talking about the physical booths themselves.
11: Weather.
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15: Dry into the evening with lows of 11 degrees overnight and more sunny spells tomorrow. That's the latest. I'm Simon McLean.

0: for the entire summer of 1978 on RSO Records, of course. John Travolta and Olivia Newton-John. Hello, good afternoon. It's Greatest Hits Radio here. Money News.
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0: Yes. And a life-changing £700,000 must be won tomorrow on Make Me a Winner. Ruth was over the moon when she picked up the phone and heard that she had won last week. Off you go, Ruth.
2: Oh, my God, you are kidding me. Oh, my word. This is unbelievable. I'm lost for words. Oh, I'm actually shaken.
0: She was lost for words, and that's how she was a little bit late on the pickup there.
3: Yeah, of course, yeah.
0: But she's fine because she's won the money. 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
1: Make me a winner.
0: That would be nice.

0: 7 minutes after five. Good afternoon. Greatest Hits Radio here. Drive Time through till 7 o'clock. And already people are looking forward to the Drive Time drama because it features the return of one of their favourite characters.
1: Oh, him.
0: Yeah, Matt the Baker. That's what's happening here.
2: Drive Time drama.
0: Not Matt Baker.
1: No,
0: obviously,
1: no,
0: he's
1: no,
0: not that one.
1: No.
3: Ah, good afternoon, sir. Welcome to my boulangerie.
4: Merci. I have a special anniversary coming up. Do you have something that's particularly special?
3: Ah, parfait. I've this bread, which is the finest bread I've ever made.
4: Thanks, I'll have that then.
0: It is special, but it is only a loaf of bread for a special
1: anniversary. Yes.
0: What a cheapskate. Okay, let's check in with our callers. Thursday's callers. Call number one is Karen. Hello, Karen.
5: Hi, Simon, Matt, Holly, Susie and the team.
1: Very good.
0: Thank you. Call number two is Dan. Hello, Dan.
6: Hello, Simon, Matt and the team.
1: Excellent.
0: Okay, a bit cheap, but anyway, it's not bad. And call number three is David. Hello, David.
7: Hello, Simon, Matt, Martin, Holly and the rest of the team.
1: Oh, well
0: again, Martin gets his mention. Okay. David, say hello to Dan. Dan, say hello to Karen. And Karen, say hello to Dan and David. Off you go. Do it now, please.
5: Hi, Dan. Hi, David.
7: Hi.
0: Karen is definitely more enthusiastic than most guys put together. Karen, where's this is? Where are you, Karen?
5: I'm in Pontypool in South Wales.
0: And how is it right now in Pontypool?
5: It's a little bit sunny, breezy, and just going a bit chilly.
0: Okay.
5: But other than that, it's okay.
0: It's all right for October the 1st.
5: Yeah.
0: All right, so here we go. We're on day three, Karen. What are you thinking? What's your song title?
5: I think it's Hot Love by T-Rex.
0: Okay, what's your theory behind Hot Love?
5: Well, Matt the Baker was saying it's the hottest bread he's ever made. So instead of Hot Love, Hot Loaf.
1: Hot Loaf?
0: Oh, I see where you've got it. That's the twist that you've done
5: there.
0: All right, very good. Standby in Pontypool. Thank you, Karen. And Dan Bland, I think that is. Have I got that right, Dan?
6: Yeah, that's right. Yeah.
0: Okay. I'm not going to make any comment about that.
1: No, it's don't
0: very,
1: do that.
0: It's a very distinguished...
1: it is.
0: It's
1: very
0: a very
1: name.
0: Distinguished yeah. name. Where are you calling from, Dan?
6: I'm just literally going into Derby to take my daughter to football training.
0: All right, okay. And how has it been today in Derby and the area around it?
6: It's glorious. It's really sunny. Yeah, lovely day.
0: All right, well, Dan, thanks very much, Steve, for calling in. And what is your song title? Because you don't want to delay you taking your daughter to the football. But what do you think?
6: I think it's Buck Fizz, Making Your Mind Up.
0: Because?
6: Because...

0: There's Bucks Fizz for the anniversary to celebrate, making your mind up because you've chosen a loaf of bread. And Bucks Fizz were also called Paris before they were called Bucks Fizz, so that's the French connection.
1: Oh, wow. There's a lot there, isn't there?
0: Baker. Yeah, and Cheryl Baker as the baker.
2: Cheryl Baker, of course.
3: How come you know so much about Bucks? Were you in Bucks Fizz?
0: No, I wasn't. No, I was just we were driving along, and I was kind of having a bit of a mind sweep of what we could. Yeah.
3: Okay. All right. And I'm sure your daughter isn't embarrassed at all about you doing that whole routine. Bucks Fizz, making your mind up. Stand by, Dan. Please stand by. Heading into Derby. Call number three is David Churchill. Where are you, David?
4: Hi, Simon. I'm in Ware in Hertfordshire, in my garden.
3: All right. And how's it in your garden right now in Ware, David?
4: I'd say it's about 19, 20 degrees, but clear blue skies.
3: All right. Not bad for October the 1st. Thanks for calling in, David. What's your song title?
4: Well, I think it's Celebration by Cool and the Gang.
3: Okay, because?
4: Because you're celebrating a special occasion, an anniversary, and you've gone into the boulangerie to get some bread.
3: Yes.
4: Which Matt's going to bake, so it's Selly Bacon.
1: Selly Bacon.
3: Selly Bacon. Okay. All right, okay. I think he's a bit sun-touched. very good, David. Stand by on your garden then. So, Celebration, making your mind up, and a bit of hot love. Matt, I was wondering, have you got an envelope about you which says Thursday prizes?
1: I do have Thursday's prize envelope, and I will hand it over to you now. It is in red and black in honour of Zachy's Heroes.
3: Zachy's Heroes?
1: Zachy's Heroes.
3: That's Australia.
1: FC. Playing tonight,
3: Australia,
1: in Mexico.
3: Close,
1: yes,
3: very, very close.
1: Yes, yes.
3: Okay, Zachy's boys, and who is Zachy's boys playing?
1: A fine bunch of lads somewhere south of the border.
3: Which border?
1: Down Mexico.
3: Oh, right. Okay, that's approximate enough.
1: Yep. Yep.
3: Piece of paper in capital letters says Karen, Dan, and Davey. Guess what?
5: Jogging on.
3: I can only apologise. Sorry, Karen. It's Karen. Thank you, Dan. Thank you, David. Very, very intriguing.

0: Who'd have thought that another Matt Baker performance would get us through to day four? Extraordinary scenes. So the drama goes to day four, and you have the whole weekend to try and work it out, and then call again on Monday. Thanks to Karen. Karen Wears in Pontypool, Dan Bland driving into Derby, and David Churchill in Ware in his garden. On the way, it's a big 45 in just a moment.
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1: 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Feeling peckish right now? They are sizzling until 9 p.m. tonight.
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19: Avenue Road in Torquay is closed between Crown Hill Park and Old Mill Road due to an accident, whilst over in Paignton allow around 15 minutes on the A380 Kings Ash Road southbound between Fernicombe Road and Tweenaway Cross. Meanwhile, it's slow around the Sheldon Bridge area on Bishop's Tainton Road in Tynmouth. In Totnes, expect the usual delays on the A385 between Brutus Bridge roundabout and Morrison's roundabout, also on Ashburton Road heading into town. Look out for temporary lights on Torquay Road at Ness Drive in Sheldon due to water main work. More on our website.
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0: 5:26, Greatest Hits Radio with The One Who Dies from 1996, and now it's Big 45 time. We're heading to 1982 and Swindon's Finest, XTC. Okay, so this is from their double album English Settlement on Virgin Records, produced by the great Hugh Padgham, and apparently based on Manfred Mann's 5-4-3-2-1. Today's Big 45 from XTC, Senses Working Overtime.
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0: to check in with your Thursday, see how it's gone so far. Excited for Traitors.
1: Oh, it's tonight, yes.
0: World Vegetarian Day for Maureen.
1: Oh, good.
0: We've got a veggie dish with Nigel later.
1: Oh, of course, yeah. That's right. I look forward to.
0: Winter slippers on, says Shelby. Really?
1: I don't think, not just yet.
0: Flu jab done, says Philip. And good. Cluedo commemorative coin, according to Sarah, ooh, who sends in a photograph. And on the coin it says, who, where and with what? Well, which yes, is precisely indeed the point, I think.
2: Some prisoners have started to walk free in England and Wales under the government's new scheme to ease pressure on jails. Around 700 offenders are being let out. Ministers insist those on licence will face tough restrictions. But the Conservatives say it's an insult to victims. An independent review has found a woman who was sexually assaulted at a Travel Lodge hotel was fundamentally failed by the company. The attacker was given a key card to the room at a hotel in Maidenhead. Interim boss Ray Reedy's apologised on behalf of the company. A government minister says they'll be looking at flight safety after an alleged stabbing on board a Fly Dubai flight. A pilot's accused of attacking the captain. A Scottish man who's been detained in India for nearly 9 years without conviction has been released from jail. Jagtar Singh Jahal was arrested in 2017 on suspicion of alleged terror offences. Bail was granted last month and he's now been provisionally released. That's the latest. I'm Alex Richardson.
0: Sport. 5:32. What's happening, Matt?
1: Yes, another twist in the Manchester City financial scandal tonight. The club have been found guilty of all charges of breaking Premier League financial rules, including arranging sham contracts to inflate sponsorship with help from their owners. Well, City now will claim in their appeal that those deals were funded by the Abu Dhabi government, not the owners. The Independent Commission rejected this argument as untrue, saying the club had concocted it well after the event to obscure the realities of the scheme. Meanwhile, the chair of the Treasury Committee has written to HMRC asking if there are any tax implications from this case. Some strong words this evening from the Portugal boss for Cristiano Ronaldo, who quit their training camp after he didn't play in their win over Norway. People keep asking why he was dropped, says Jorge Jesus. The answer is football. If Ronaldo can't accept that, that's his problem, not mine. Portugal doesn't belong to Cristiano Ronaldo. It belongs to the Portuguese people. I will never sacrifice the team to keep one superstar happy. We're building a team, not a monument to one player. Wales boss Craig Bellamy admits that questions should be asked about their recent form. They go into tonight's Nations League match against Norway following opening defeats by Portugal and Denmark. Nico O'Reilly has returned to his club Manchester City for assessment after being injured on England duty. Another round of fixtures in the Women's Champions League tonight, including Manchester City at home to Real Madrid. Cricket Mason Crane has been recalled to the England squad for the one-day tri-series in Pakistan. His only test cap came in the Ashes in 2018. And that brings us to on this sporting day in history, if you get within 50 years...
0: How many?
1: I'm giving you the 50? Point. Within 50 years. So on this day, the first yacht race was held in England.
0: Wow.
1: It was held on the Thames from Greenwich to Gravesend. And the winner was given 100 guineas. That winner was King Charles II, who beat his brother James, the Duke of York. But what was the year?
0: So it's the first race and the king happens to win.
1: Yeah, happened to be him. Yeah, right. Not a lot of other people could afford yachts.
0: Well, Charles II is 16-something.
1: Okay.
0: So, and he's, so it's not Charles the First.
1: It's not
0: Charles
1: him. No.
0: So 1670 or something?
1: 1661.
0: Oh,
1: goodness me, that's not bad.
0: Within 50 years.
1: Yes, how about that? So.
0: A little bit of ancient history for you. Very, very good.

0: free.
1: I love the idea of the first bit of sport we've had from the 17th century. Oh, yes. The winner is the king.
2: Oh.
1: Who would have thought that?
2: Where's my 100 guineas?
1: What a turn up. That's your face on the back. Paul Simon, 50 Ways to Leave Your Lover. Your confession today is called Me and My Arrow, and it's next.
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12: Avenue Road is closed between Crown Hill Park and Old Mill Road due to an accident. Meanwhile, you may want to allow a bit of extra time because there's queues on the A380 Kings Ash Road, southbound between Fernicombe Road and Tweenaway Cross in Paignton, adding around 15 minutes. Whilst over in Totnes, expect queues on the A385 between the Brutus Bridge roundabout and the Morrisons roundabout. Also look out for temporary traffic lights on Torquay Road at the Ness Drive Junction in Sheldon due to water main works. That's the latest. You can find more on our website.
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14: 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Ooh, the good times.
15: Found like this

0: That was a fantastic key change there towards the end of Belinda Carlisle. Is that modulation? Is that the same thing? Is
1: yes.
0: That...
1: Yeah, yeah.
0: Okay, that's
1: thing.
0: It.
2: I thought it was modulation.
0: Modulation. It was one of my favourite bits of modulation.
3: I like it. Yeah.
0: On the drinks trolley tonight is just a cup of water because Suze isn't here.
2: Oh, right. Okay.
0: So it's just the water from a tap, basically.
2: Yeah, that's fine. Yeah.
0: Is all we have. But Sister Holly is in the forgiveness chair, and today's confession comes from Lee. Thank you, Lee. Bless me, Father Simon, for I have sinned. My confession takes us back to 1973, to a small village on the edge of the New Forest. I was one of four 12-year-old friends who had recently joined the local youth club, and also the yokel youth club. It was the social hub of the village, complete with loud music, Slade, Sweet and T-Rex on the record player, a tuck shop, a billiard table, table football and darts for four lads with energy to burn. It was paradise.
2: Yeah, of course.
0: What else was there to do in 1973? After a few weeks, the club organised a sponsored walk through the forest. 20 miles of healthy exercise, fresh air and... fundraising. We gathered. There's no reason for me to say it in that voice,
2: really.
0: But that's the way it came out. We gathered our sponsorship and arrived on the day full of enthusiasm. There you go. Changing tone. Before we set off, the organisers explained that the route would be clearly marked with bright yellow arrows pinned to trees and gateposts. Simple enough. Being young, fit, and perhaps suffering from an excess of misplaced creativity, we raced ahead of most of the walkers. After a couple of miles, one member of our quartet had what at the time seemed to be a hilarious idea. What if we turned a few of the arrows round to face the other way? Well, the temptation proved too much. One arrow became two. Two became several. Before long, we had improved the route in numerous locations throughout the forest. Giggling at our own brilliance, we completed the walk, congratulated ourselves on our ingenuity, and returned to the youth club before heading home. A week later, we arrived at the club expecting another evening of fun. Instead, we were met by what can only be described as a welcoming committee. We were escorted into the office and accused of turning the arrows around. Naturally, we denied everything with a sincerity that only guilty 12-year-old boys can muster. The chairman then informed us that it had to be us because we were the only participants to finish.
2: Oh. Well, I'll be why. Yeah.
0: Everyone else got lost. So therefore, it has to be you. Then came the dreadful news. Apparently, the vicar's wife, Maureen, had followed some of our revised directions and become hopelessly lost in the New Forest and wasn't found until nearly midnight.
2: Oh, what?
0: The vicar, we later learned, was most distressed, as you can imagine, and led the search party in a chorus of This Little Light of Mine, followed by Through the Night of Doubt and Sorrow.
2: No, he didn't. Oh, come on. It's almost midnight,
0: they
2: Reverend.
0: Found her.
2: Not now.
0: They found her.
2: Fine.
0: Fortunately, she had an Aztec bar and some opal fruits to keep her going.
2: It was the 70s. That's true.
0: Opal fruits, that's Starburst.
1: Oh, yes. Nice. Okay, cool.
0: And an Aztec bar was like a Mars bar.
2: Yeah.
0: Two members of the choir had walked in circles for hours and needed a cup of soup to warm them up afterwards. The verdict, Father Simon, was swift, unlike some organisations we can mention. All four of us were banned from the youth club. A points deduction, a heavy fine, you know how it goes.
2: Yes.
0: More than half a century has passed and I still smile when I think about it, but feel genuinely guilty about the stress we caused the vicar's wife and the vicar. So, Simon, I ask the Confessions Collective, can four mischievous adolescents be forgiven for sending a vicar's wife on an unintended adventure through the forest in the dark? I await your judgment. Well, I mean, I suppose it was very, very smart and clever. Hey, let's turn the arrows around. But if you're the vicar's wife, lost until nearly midnight, maybe, I mean, well, was she not concentrating or something? I don't know. I'm sure Matt's going to say she was a bit thick.
1: What?
0: Sister Holly.
1: She was concentrating. She was following the arrows, which they had messed around with and completely ruined everyone's evening by having a little bit of fun. But actually, it wasn't very fun. It wasn't fun for Maureen, who got lost and was out there till midnight. It wasn't fun for the search party singing This Little Light of Mine
0: for however many hours
1: they had to do that for.
0: Always good.
1: The choir members who needed a cup of soup to keep themselves warm.
0: Yes.
1: I mean, all of this was absolute chaos. I don't think it was very good at all. Sick and wrong.
0: Definitely.
1: Not forgiving, I'm afraid.
0: Brother Matthew.
2: I'm going to forgive. Number one, this is very, very funny, but number two, why was Maureen going out on her own? Aren't you supposed, you're supposed to be in a group, Maureen? Stick with the group. That's rule number one on these kind of things, isn't it? And she went on. And you only need to change one of the signs. Once you've changed one of the signs, they're off course. You don't need to bother with the other ones. So that was her fault as well, I think.
1: That's not
2: also
1: her fault.
2: Why is the vicar singing songs as it's getting
0: to
2: 11 at night?
1: Maybe she had died.
2: Let's concentrate on finding your wife, Reverend. All very funny. I'm going to forgive.
0: You have to keep your spirits up in the dark.
2: That's what's happening. Maybe she'd sing back.
0: Yeah, maybe. 61054, first word is Simon. The people's verdict. Does Lee get your forgiveness? Yes or no? 61054, first word.

0: might have a confession from you. I don't know. Maybe you have a local youth club.
1: Yes.
0: Based, confession.
1: Yeah.
0: Sponsored walks.
1: Yeah.
0: Getting lost in the forest. Vicars and vicars' wives. I'm sure they're very, very rich territory there.
1: Yes.
0: Singing hymns in the forest. Confessions at greatesthitsradio.co.uk. But your verdict for Lee, please, 61054. First word is Simon. And there's some food incoming.
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1: The top stories this hour. The first wave of prisoners have been released in England and Wales under plans to ease overcrowding in jails. It's understood around 700 offenders have walked free today. An independent review found a woman who was sexually assaulted at a Travelodge hotel was fundamentally failed by the company. The attacker was given a key card, which the report says highlights wider concerns over hotel room security. The interim boss has apologised on behalf of the company. The cost of policing a dispute over an orange order march in Northern Ireland topped £3 million. There have been 5 days of tensions over the Dumcree parade in Portadown. And four astronauts are on their way to the International Space Station following liftoff from Florida.
16: Ignition and liftoff. Go Falcon, go Dragon, and go Crew 13.
1: Their flight is expected to be the quickest yet for Elon Musk's company. With an 8-hour journey to their destination, they're going to be on board the ISS for 6 months.
17: Now, the news here in Devon, and a 92-year-old man has admitted killing his elderly wife at their home in Exeter. 87-year-old Shirley Billam was found dead by paramedics at the couple's house in April. Our chief reporter Andrew Kay is outside Exeter Crown Court.
18: Lawrence Billam appeared via video link here, wearing a grey T-shirt and black-rimmed glasses, as he confirmed his name and age and admitted a charge of manslaughter with diminished responsibility. Judge Patrick today described the case as rather unusual and remarked he knew this is a difficult case for the family. The court here was told a pre-sentence report will now be carried out. Sentencing is expected in November.
17: Elsewhere today, we're hearing how the Tamar Bridge toll booths could be scrapped. Bosses are looking to replace them with cameras to reduce traffic queues. Scott Slavin is the chair of the Tamar Toll Action Group and says it's a good short-term move.
19: It would have been nice if the previous general manager had considered that and planned for it ahead, rather than recently spending £500,000 of our money refurbishing the existing toll booths.
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17: Dry into the evening with lows of 11 degrees overnight and more sunny spells tomorrow. That's the latest. I'm Simon McLean.

0: Well, good evening. This is Greatest Hits Radio and Drive Time through till 7 o'clock. Jackie Brambles is with you then. In this hour, Nigel is about to perform another of the Kitchen's greatest hits. Another track from our album of the week, which is Abbey Road by the Beatles from September 1969. End of the show, Three Steps to Seven from the 4th of October 1970. Just before the news, a confession from Lee. About four 12-year-old boys, including himself, 1973, they go off on a sponsored walk through the New Forest with their youth club, and they come across all the yellow arrows just to help people know which way to go, but they thought it would be hilarious to turn the arrows so they pointed the wrong direction, resulting in the vicar's wife, Maureen, getting hopelessly lost and the vicar having to lead a search party, yes. Singing This Little Light of Mine. Okay, people's verdict is in. Here we go.
1: Not forgiven, says Maud. I feel sorry for poor Maureen out there till midnight because of their silly prank. But Jonty says forgiven. They should all have... Jonty should have all been carrying a map and compass, for goodness sake. Who gave the briefing? I blame the organisers. Yes. Pat says forgiven. I blame the organisers for letting the boys change the arrows in the first place. They should have had marshals at different checkpoints to make sure everyone arrived safely.
0: So it was the system.
1: Yes, it was the system,
0: that was wrong.
1: It?
0: Yeah. If you have a confession, please send it to confessions@greatesthitsradio.co.uk.

0: The only way I can get Nigel to stop talking is by turning the mics on. And then he has to stop that story. That's no good, is it, eh? No. Johnny Nash and I can see clearly now. It's 10 minutes after 6 o'clock, and it's another Foodie Thursday. And last week, Nigel was enticing us with an aubergine butterbean and feta bake. It may be that some of those ingredients are your favourites. Maybe they're not, but tell us more.
1: Yeah, I'm looking at Matt here, right there.
0: He knows nothing about it.
1: It's another from the really fabulous Corner Shop cookbook by Sophie Missing and Caroline Craig. The title's a giveaway, of course, as Missing and Craig are championing the riches of our corner shops, troves of unexpected edible treasures, which we don't get our hands on if we stick to the supermarkets. Catch-up dinners such as halloumi and mint wraps, smoked salmon, baked eggs, the veggie mezze menu of joy, baked apples for pudding, because, of course, it's National Vegetarian Day today, and then the week that follows is Vegetarian Week worldwide. Instead of feta, the Greek sheep's milk cheese, I've used Mrs. Bell's salad cheese, young, crumbly, tangy sheep's cheese made near Thirsk in North Yorkshire at Shepherd's Purse. Now, the business, founded in 1987 by Judy Bell, now run by her daughters, Caroline and Katie. Sadly, Judy's no longer with us. But it was originally called Yorkshire Feta, but it fell foul of Greece's protected designation of origin, PDO laws, and was renamed as Yorkshire Fettle. Now, in Fettle means, obviously, sort something, to organise, to do it. But no, they wouldn't allow that as well. So now it's Mrs. Bell, because it was named from Judy as well. And I've used a jar of a larger, ever-so-creamy Queen Butter Beans Bold Bean Company. You'll see them everywhere.
2: Oh, yeah.
1: Set up 5 years ago by Amelia Christie Miller to move beans off the side dish or the wartime staple category. She said, no, enough. Amelia was inspired because by eating creamy beans out of a jar in Madrid, Matt.
3: In Madrid, of course.
1: You know all about that. And her beans are soaked for 12 hours, scalded to remove the tough outer skins, and then they're slow cooked in the glass jars that they're actually sold in, with fresh water, just a pinch of salt. Beans have garnered 8 Great Taste Award accolades already, and they're so good, as I say, you do see them everywhere.
0: Yeah, they are advertised everywhere. Okay, so let's just go round the table here. Matt, what do you make of the aubergine butter bean and feta bake?
3: The butter beans, it's really warm as well, isn't it, Nige? So, yeah, and just what we need for this time of year.
1: And the cheese, you had a piece of the cheese on the stone.
3: There's some of the cheese is there as well.
0: And the aubergine.
3: And the aubergine, it's all there, isn't it? All on the same plate. Well done, Nige, another winner.
0: Holly, what did you make of your bake?
4: Oh, hang on.
5: Hello. Yes, she is. Hello. Yeah. Yes, it was very, very nice. The cheese is really good. Really, really nice cheese. Yeah. And I hadn't really had butter beans, but I think I'm converted. These are great.
1: Yeah, good. There you go. Thank you. There you go. I'll carry on, Simon.
0: The cheese is great. But, you know, we have all these kind of things knocking around, but why is this one of the kitchen's greatest hits?
1: Well, I think your mouthful says it all out. It's a simple dish, only 9 ingredients, so that includes salt and pepper. And the salt and pepper I sprinkled with olive oil over cubed aubergines, Matty, and a bunch of cherry tomatoes before roasting it in the oven for 30 minutes. Now, after that time, the tomatoes are split and the eggplants have caramelised the aubergine. And these are our own tomatoes. Just keep going, this weather, it's incredible. The tomato crop's been fantastic this year. Amazingly. And I poured that lot into a pie dish along with soaked couscous, the drained butter beans, dried thyme, half the Yorkshire sheep's cheese, topped the lot with breadcrumbs and crumbled over more cheese prior to 15 minutes in the oven until golden brown and crispy. Now, if you don't have aubergines, Matty, or aren't a fan, use other roastable veg, onions, courgettes, parsnips, or even mushrooms, Simon.
0: Or chicken.
3: Beef. Yes. I can use that as well.
1: Chicken in the woods is a mushroom.
0: A little bit of a sprinkled bacon on top.

0: Very good, fantastically tasty, and as you say, for International Vegetarian Day.
1: Today, yeah, absolutely.
0: Today, what are we drinking with it?
1: Soft drink is a double Dutch cucumber and watermelon soda. That's the clear one, quite magmatic. Founded by twin sisters Reisa and Joyce de Haas from the Netherlands, but now based in London. They're based in London now. They conceived the brand in 2014 while studying for a master's in technology entrepreneurship at University College London, and they now export to 45 countries. This is a zingy, refreshing cucumber and watermelon. Yeah. It's their flagship drink.
2: Yes.
1: And it arrives in a vibrant 150-milliliter can, and the cucumber is crisp and cooling, and remembers the juicy sweetness, I'm sure you've all picked this up,
2: it's great
1: of the
2: can.
1: Watermelon, yeah. And then other flavours, pomegranate and basil, and pink grapefruit. There you go.
0: Which is very good,
1: yeah.
0: Unless you're taking statins, in which case it's not a bad idea.
1: Just something. No, but you haven't got pink grape in this one. You can relax
0: on
1: this.
0: No, this is fine. No,
1: okay.
0: And what's the alcoholic one?
1: Here we go. It's a powerful white wine, 13% Paul Chablais Année Viognier 2024, founded in 1834, not this bottle, by Antoine Chablais in Tain Hermitage in the Rhone Valley. Antoine's son, Paul, was the Année, which translates as the elder, to distinguish him from his twin brother, Henri, who was the junior of the two by a few moments. Caroline Frey, now the winemaker, there'll be short tests on this later, and her sister Delphine runs the estate. Beautifully opulent combination of peach minerality. That's not them, it's about the wine, which is fermented in stainless steel value in tanks even, and it's available Sainsbury's, Tesco, Majestic, so it's well out there.
0: I am definitely going for, I'm not a particular melon or cucumber fan, but I thought that was spectacularly good, so I'm going for the double Dutch soda. Holly, what are you going for?
3: I'm
0: going
3: to join you with the double Dutch soda.
2: Do you know, I'm going to go for the soda as well. It's really good, Nige.
0: How
2: about a really good
0: that?
2: Choice.
0: It's a triple hit for the watermelon soda. All the details on Nigel's incomprehensible social media.
1: NigelBarton.com or at Nigel Barton.
2: Yes.
0: And next week.
1: Yeah, it's a rosemary, garlic and honey pork chops.
2: Pork chops.
1: There we are.

0: Today's recipe came from the Corner Shop Cookbook. And I want back down. Sophie Missing and Caroline Cray. And the drink's the Double Dutch Cucumber and Watermelon Soda, which was the winner. And the wine was a Paul Jabolet Aine Viognier from 2024. Nigel back next week and the dance floor beckons.
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2: 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Feeling peckish right now? They are sizzling until 9pm tonight.
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6: Did you know Wales is absolutely bursting with myths and legends, says Anne? And number one on my list is the legend of the Red Dragon. Then tomorrow we'll look for the legendary fairies of Pennold Castle, adds Dick. But first, let's try the legendary Welsh cakes, quips George. Yes, let's start there, laughs Anne.
5: Great Western Railway. 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
7: Avenue Road in Torquay is closed between Crown Hill Park and Old Mill Road following an accident, whilst over in the same town, a breakdown on the A380 Hellevue Sloughs Way southbound from Hamelin Way is partially blocking the road to the Gallows Gate roundabout. Meanwhile, you may want to allow a bit of extra time because King's Ash Road southbound in Paignton is adding around 10 minutes between Fernicombe Road and Tweenaway Cross. Also, look out for temporary lights on Torquay Road in Sheldon at the Nest Drive Junction due to water main works. That's the latest. You can find more on our website.
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1: On the dance floor tonight with Beats International and Mel and Kim, and one more play for our album of the week on the way.
2: Counter-terror police say they've made a fresh arrest over an apparent plot at an airbase in Gloucestershire. We're told a UK-Iranian dual national is being held on suspicion of preparing terrorist acts. Five people were detained outside RAF Fairford in the early hours of Sunday, but have been released under investigation. The first wave of prisoners have been released in England and Wales under plans to ease overcrowding in jails. It's understood around 700 offenders have walked free today after having years shaved off their sentences. The body of a baby girl, which was discovered on the North Wales coast, may have been in the water for weeks. Police are appealing for the infant's mother to come forward as they're worried about her. And Naomi Campbell is going to be allowed to be a charity trustee again. It's after the supermodel's five-year ban has been lifted, after judges agreed that she was deceived by a colleague who spent funds on five-star hotels, spa treatments and cigarettes. That's the latest. I'm Alex Richardson.
1: Sport. OK, 6:32. What's happening, Matt?
3: Yes, Manchester City have outlined how they intend to appeal after being found guilty of breaking the Premier League's financial rules. An independent commission found they arranged sham sponsorship agreements, which were inflated with the help of their owners. Well, City will claim in their appeal that these deals were funded by the Abu Dhabi government rather than the owners. The commission rejected this argument as untrue in their findings, saying it was an explanation that the club had concocted well after the event. Meanwhile, the chair of a cross-party group of MPs has written to HMRC urging them to scrutinise any tax implications from this case. Portugal boss Jorge Jesus has not held back when asked why Cristiano Ronaldo left their training camp after being left out of their last match against Norway. He says the reason is football. If Ronaldo cannot accept that, that's his problem, not mine. I will never sacrifice the team to keep one superstar happy. We're building a team, not a monument to one player. Wales go into tonight's Nations League game against Norway on a poor run of form. Back-to-back defeats by Portugal and Denmark. Their last win was last November in a World Cup qualifier against North Macedonia. Craig Bellamy says he has no problem with people questioning their form. Nico O'Reilly has returned to his club Manchester City after being injured on England duty. Thomas Tuchel won't be calling up any replacements for their two remaining matches in this break. Another round of fixtures in the Women's Champions League tonight, including Manchester City at home to Real Madrid. Cricket, the draw's been held for the group stage of next year's Men's World Cup. England have avoided defending champions Australia and top-ranked side India. They'll be in the same group as co-host South Africa, Bangladesh, Sri Lanka and New Zealand. And Mason Crane has been recalled to the England squad for the one-day tri-series in Pakistan.
1: Matt, thank you.
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And what a classic week it's been.

0: Thursday night greatest hits radio. Jackie Brown was after the 7 o'clock news, and before we get there, are three steps to seven. October 4th, 1970. Coming next.
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16: Avenue Road in Torquay is closed between Crown Hill Park and Old Mill Road following an accident. Meanwhile, you may want to allow a bit of extra time because a lane is closed on the A38 eastbound slip road at the Chudley and King's Tainton turnoff due to animals on the road. Look out for temporary lights on Dartmouth Road between Paynton and Churston Ferrers for water main work. Also on Ashburton Road between Staple and Totnes. And in Bovey Tracy on Old Newton Road at the Moorland Park Junction. That's the latest. You can find more on our website.
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4th of October 1970. Top 5, Bobby Blue, Montego Bay at 5. Paranoid, Black Sabbath at number 4. And hot rocking into number 3 with Deep Purple's highest charting single, which was Black Knight. And at number 2, nice little shift to Trojan Records here.

written and recorded by Jimmy Cliff, but the big hit version in the UK was from Desmond Dekker at number 2, 4th of October 1970, and you can get it if you really want. And your number 1.

0: Rumbles, the other side of the 7 o'clock news, finishing with Frida Payne. 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
18: The top stories this hour. It's understood around 700 prisoners have been released early on the first day of the government's scheme to ease overcrowding. Criminals were seen celebrating as they walked free from jails across England and Wales. Victims groups say it could do untold damage, while police and probation services warn they could be overstretched. This inmate leaving London's Wandsworth jail was asked if he had a message for Andy Burnham.
19: Thank you.
20: Do you think it's right that people are being released early?
19: Some people, yeah. There's not enough space in the jails. You've got to put proper criminals in there.
18: Counter-terror police say they've made a fresh arrest over an apparent plot at an airbase in Gloucestershire. We're told a UK-Iranian dual national has been held on suspicion of preparing terrorist acts. Energy giant E.ON has been cleared by the competition watchdog to buy rival OVO. The deal is going to create the country's largest electricity supplier, serving 10 million customers. And Celebrity Traitors is back on the telly tonight. 21 famous faces are set to feature.
1: Now, the news here in Devon, and a 92-year-old man accused of killing his elderly wife in Exeter has admitted manslaughter. 87-year-old Shirley Billam was found dead by paramedics at the couple's house in April. Our chief reporter Andrew Kay is at Exeter Crown Court.
19: Lawrence Billam confirmed his name and age and admitted a charge of manslaughter with diminished responsibility as he appeared via video link here wearing a grey t-shirt and black rimmed glasses. The court was told a pre-sentence report will now be carried out, with sentencing expected in November as he was remanded in custody. Judge Patrick today remarked he knew this was a very difficult case for the family.
1: And the Tamar Bridge toll booths could be scrapped as boss Philip Robinson reveals he's looking at introducing camera technology instead. Scott Slavin is chair of the Tamar Toll Action Group. He says it's time for the tolls to be abolished instead.
21: I agree with him that the toll booths need to go, but when he's saying the toll booths need to go, he's not talking about the tolls need to go. He's talking about the physical booths themselves.
22: Weather.
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1: Dry into the evening with lows of 11 degrees overnight and more sunny spells tomorrow. That's the latest. I'm Simon McLean.

Eurythmics. That one's for Sarah in Lancaster, who says, please play it for my hubby Steve. He's sometimes a thorn in my side, but he is actually the best and I do love him so much. Nice one, Sarah. I like that. Before that, Elton John, Are You Ready for Love? A hit for him in 1979. And we kicked off the show tonight in 1983. Michael Jackson's You Wanna Be Starting Something. The session musicians on that track and all of Thriller, actually, mainly comprised of the band Toto. Three crackers to get your Thursday night de-stress started. How's it going? Jackie Brambles with you through till 10 o'clock tonight. It's weekend eve. We made it, folks, and it's my pleasure to bring you 3 hours of spectacular music this evening. Plus, coming up at 8, friend of the show and old golden tonsils himself, Pat Kane of Hue and Cry, is our special guest on The Great Conversation. But right now, let's keep the top tunes going. Mr. Mister's Broken Wings is on the way, and this is Bruce Springsteen, Born to Run on Greatest Hits Radio.

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0: winner. 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That's when we pick up the phone to call the winner. 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It's a guaranteed winner. 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

is Texas on Greatest Hits Radio. Before that, we heard from the maestro, David Bowie's Heroes. Got a text into Jackie on 61054 from Alicia, who says, Jackie, I want to say a big thank you to my Dave for loving me since we were just 16 years old. We're both turning 40 next year. We've been married since 2018 and have five wonderful kids. We are living the dream, and I want him to know how much I appreciate everything he does for the family. Alicia, Dave, kids, let's play you a suitably loved up and celebratory tune right now. Let's go round again. This is the Average White Band, just for you.

0: Sir Duke from Stevie Wonder, a hit for him in 1977. That one requested by Paul in Norwich, who says, Jackie, I bought this record twice, once in 82 and then in 87 when it went very high in the charts. What a time. I am thinking the 1982 version was from his Musicarium album, which included that track. But you're going to have to educate me, Paul, on the 1987 mention. Always willing to learn. Before that, we heard from the Average White Band with Let's Go Round Again. Remember, if you want to get a favourite tune of yours onto the evening show, ever so easy, just text Jackie, J-A-C-K-I-E, on 61054. Time right now for your entertainment update. And here's Thursday's live music news. Joe Jackson is out on tour in the UK. He'll be at Bournemouth Pavilion Theatre tomorrow night, that's Friday, and on Sunday at the London Palladium. To celebrate, let's play Joe's first top 10 hit. Not his first ever hit, but the first top 10 hit. What was the track and in what year? All will be revealed, just laughs, coming up after the break, next on Greatest Hits Radio.
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Different for Girls. Got to number 5 in 1980 for Joe Jackson. Well done to you if you got that one right. Bit tricky. Louise has texted into Jackie on 61054 from Manchester. Jackie, please could you play Whatever I Do, Wherever I Go by Hazel Dean? It's one of my go-to songs whenever I need a big old energy boost, guaranteed to give me that pre-weekend buzz. You got it, Louise. Here's Hazel Dean. Prepare to be buzzed.

0: What a track. Hazel Dean, Whatever I Do, to wrap up the 7 o'clock hour. We are going to break now, folks, for the news, but coming up, stand by, our old pal Pat Kane of Hue and Cry is our special guest on The Great Conversation, and that's coming up next on Greatest Hits Radio.
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3: The top stories this hour. A UK Iranian national has been arrested on suspicion of plotting a terror attack following the security scare at RAF Fairford. Police say he was detained in London, where two addresses are being searched. Yesterday, Andy Burnham said there were strong indications of Iranian involvement. Meanwhile, thank you, Andy Burnham, is the message for one prisoner who's among hundreds due to be released partway through their sentences today. Ministers insist their licence conditions will be the toughest ever. The scheme's designed to free up cell space in England and Wales. Police worry about the strain on resources. Varanaz's niece, Zara Alina, was killed by an ex-convict.
4: When you go back to your relationship and you don't have 3 meals a day or you don't have work, risk will escalate. In our case, there wasn't even a home for the killer to go to. So how was he going to be adequately supervised?
3: Police say the body of a baby girl found on a beach in North Wales may have been in the water for weeks. The infant was discovered in Bangor on Sunday. A woman who sexually abused the boy she was hired to tutor has been jailed for 7 years. 65-year-old Deborah Franklin groomed and preyed on her victim for 3 years from when he was nine. He's since spoken out and says he wants his case to help other men who've gone through similar trauma. His words have been voiced by an actor.
5: When I reflect on what was done to me, what I feel is that I want to cry for the boy that I was, for the childhood I lost, for the pain I endured, and also for the years that I spent believing there was something wrong with me. I hope this case leads to greater awareness that women can be perpetrators of sexual abuse and that boys can be victims.
3: Thousands of workers at Glasgow City Council are continuing to be fired and rehired after a temporary pause is over a long-running pay dispute. And finally, the Duchess of Sussex has launched a £112 advent calendar. It's gone on sale on Meghan's As Ever website, but it's not available for delivery here, despite their move back to the UK. From Sky News, I'm Chris Milligan.

0: welcome, welcome to The Great Conversation with Jackie Brambles, the home of top-notch natter with your favourite artists of the 70s, 80s and 90s, where we get to catch up with what they're doing right now before taking a deep dive into the past to figure out how they evolved into the artists that we all came to know and love, as well as track the peaks and troughs of their career. Tonight's special guest has been one half of Hue & Cry for the past 43 years, but he's been related to the other half of Hue & Cry for a lot longer than that, as he is big brother to his musical other half, Greg Kane. Opening track, Looking for Linda, was a huge hit for them in 1989, based on a true story. And there's a lot more stories where that came from, as we welcome back a truly great conversationalist himself, Hue & Cry's Pat Kane.
1: Hi, Jackie.
0: Hey, Pat.
1: How you doing?
0: I'm good. How are you?
1: Oh, I'm all right.
0: Settling in for a good catch-up?
1: Yes. Cup of tea, digestive biscuit. Perfection at a moment.
0: Listen, I feel like I need a disco ball after listening to your record.
1: I need two of them, Jackie.
0: Honestly, I absolutely love it. This is from the new album, Everybody. It's the first single release called Stronger. I mean, it's just fantastic. It's so joyous and danceable, and I don't know why, but it's not what I kind of expected.
1: Yes, well, it's kind of surprised us as well. We decided to go and have a kind of dialogue with machines, and not AIs, but old synthesizers and arpeggiators from the post-punk 80s, and then see if we could then have a conversation with contemporary EDM a bit. But Gregory is at pains to tell me this is an electro record.
0: Yeah.
1: So there's as many clues to it by listening to The Human League as it is by listening to Disclosure, you know? So that's the kind of record it is.

0: How good is that? That's Stronger from the wonderful new Hue and Cry album, Everybody. The UK tour, by the way, kicks off in just over a week's time on the 9th of October in Manchester. We'll make sure we give you all the details and all the dates in just a few moments, because Pat Kane of Hue and Cry is our special guest on tonight's Great Conversation. And from this moment, this particular view from the mountaintop right now, Pat, new album, new tour. I mean, as an artist at this age and stage of your life and career, having worked on your craft for what, about 40 years?
1: 40 odd years, yeah.
0: 40 odd, yeah. If you could get in a time machine and go back to a young Pat Kane who was just on the cusp of maybe his first Top of the Pops, or that pivotal moment where suddenly you were famous and in the charts and everything went mad, would there be words of advice that you would whisper in it as this sort of long road lay out ahead of him?
1: God, yes.
0: What would you say?
1: Number one, do your singing practice every day religiously. Keep it up. I only recognised that about 20 years ago. So that would be number one. Number two would be, don't call American record executives by their accurate name, which is corrupt old hippies, when you're trying to get them to support your record in that particular continent. That wouldn't be a good idea. And number three, as the new agers say, I would say to that part, be here now. You know, be appreciative of the extraordinary luck that you've fallen into, and savour every moment. And also remember that famous old Nelson Mandela phrase, God does not reward you for playing small. Don't play small, play big all the time. And I think that kind of, for a kind of working class boy coming out of Coatbridge in the Iron, that would be number one. Number two would be, don't call American record executives by their accurate name, which is corrupt old hippies, when you're trying to get them to support your

0: don't play small, play big all the time. And I think that kind of, for a kind of working class boy coming out of Coatbridge in the Iron Belt of Scotland, having a wee bit of self-subversion going on, I would have said, right, nip that in the bud. Go and be incandescent. God doesn't reward you for playing small.
1: That's so interesting. And yeah, do you think that is kind of a geographical thing almost, that there is a certain sense of, as you say, like, you know, the kind of the who do you think you are kind of creeps into your own mind if you start to do rather well?
0: Yeah. Who do you think you are? Tall poppy syndrome to be cut down. I think it's interesting. At the time, I know that, but these dreams, but the thing is, Jackie, that these dreams are embedded in working class life. My father was a railway clerk, and he sang as well as Frank Sinatra, Tony Bennett and beyond. But there was no infrastructure for him to kind of go and pursue a musical career. He was also a great sportsman as well. And when I think about him, I just think of thwarted potential. So that's always been a driver in me, which is to say, if you aspire too much from your class background, you can be quite consciously pulled back down. But I've always managed to get enough escape velocity. But even if you get escape velocity, it doesn't mean to say that there aren't still ropes pulling you back.
1: Yeah.
0: You're stretching and straining, and some of them are very, very elastic. So that's this is therapy, either, is it? Is that right, Jackie?
1: I think we're getting a lot off our chests here.
0: Yeah, all you need to do is to prod me and it all pours out, so it's not really an issue. Just be careful.
1: Well, the next question is, let's talk about your childhood.

0: I love that song. Just one of the most gorgeous, lyrically beautiful love songs ever written, don't you think? Which is kind of a surprise for a song called Violently. That's Hue and Cry from 1989, and we will be back to continue our great conversation with our special guest, Pat Kane of Hue and Cry, and that's coming up next on Greatest Hits Radio.
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0: Welcome back to The Great Conversation with Jackie Brambles and my special guest here for the hour with us. It's 50% of Hue and Cry, Old Golden Tonsils, the incredible voice of that band, Pat Kane. Their brilliant new album, Everybody, is out. And of course, Pat, you've got a big UK tour coming up. In fact, kicks off in a week's time on the 9th of October in Bridgewater Hall in Manchester. That's followed by London, Cambridge, Birmingham, Gateshead, Inverness, Aberdeen, Edinburgh, Glasgow, and finishing up in Perth on October 31st. And it's the full Monty, right?
1: Full band tour with co-headlining with Rochford and Johnny Hayes Jazz. And so that'll be, you know, decent venues up and down the country, a couple of thousand people each venue. These are always great to do. We're all elegant gentlemen of a certain age. Not literally cigarette holders and smoking jackets, but it's not far off.
0: So before the break, Pat, you talked about your dad, you know, how very musical he was with a pretty impressive voice. So I'm guessing the value of a great vocal was imprinted at an early age.
1: When I was about 8 and 9, Gregory was about 4 and 5, we had an uncle who was a manager at a place called the Talk of the Town in London, which was a very famous nightclub in the 50s and 60s.
0: Yeah.
1: He died and left us his record collection. And so his record collection had Beatles albums like Revolver, Bobby Darin albums, jazz albums, so Rolling Stones records. And we just went through these really not knowing what the hell we were listening to. We were just as very tiny kids because we had an inheritance from our Uncle Bill.
0: Yeah.
1: But I would have said that went in subconsciously, just by virtue of trying to figure out what was going on with Revolver, what was going on with Tomorrow Never Knows, and so we didn't, it landed on us as a gift from a creative relative. We didn't go out and seek it.

0: So what about the first time you did go and seek out music for yourself and invest your pocket money in? Do you remember that big decision?
1: I do. The first single I ever bought was Ian Dury's Hit Me With Your Rhythm Stick.
0: Oh, that's a good one.
1: In fact, I asked my mum to go and buy it, and she stormed back when she bought it, and she said, "Why are you buying this filth?" And I said, I don't know, what do you mean, mum? And the B-side of Hit Me With Your Rhythm Stick had a song called There Ain't Half Been Some Clever And my mother, as a Catholic district midwife, thought I was bringing sweary words into the home. So that was my... Barnaby Bubbles was the guy who did the artwork on the front. I remember that as well. So that's my first ever single.
2: In the deserts of Sudan and the gardens of Japan, from Milan to Yucatan, every woman's every man. Hit me with your rhythm stick, hit me.

Bordeaux, Eskimo, Arapaho, move their body to and fro.

dock of Tiger Bay, on the road to Mandalay, from Bombay to Santa Fe.

0: got to number one in 1978 for Ian Dury and the Blockheads. The brilliant Hit Me With Your Rhythm Stick, the first single purchased by a young Pat Kane. I think we're probably around about the same age and grew up in fairly similar territory. Do you remember when you were kind of a teenager? And to my recollection, you kind of had to pick a tribe.
1: Yeah.
0: And then hate everybody else outside that tribe, musically speaking. Do you remember what you gravitated towards?
1: Well, one of the things about the new record, and particularly about Stronger, the track we're leading with at the moment, is that it's a total echo of my first tribal identification, which was to love Simple Minds, early Simple Minds.
0: The man himself, Jim Kerr, on The Great Conversation with us just this time last week.
1: Lovely. And I'm talking the albums. I am Empires and Dance, and also The Sons and Fascination, Sister Feelings Call, the ones after that, just immediately after that.
0: Yeah.
1: And I was entranced, totally entranced with Simple Minds. I thought they sounded like the future. And if you listen to I Travel from Empires and Dance, and you listen to Stronger. I'm just saying we just let the influence come through. It's very much in the same kind of driving Eurobeat rhythm.

0: That was total post-punk. I mean, other people apart from that would be Cabaret Voltaire, Scritti Politti, Gang of Four,
1: right.
0: Certain Ratio, those kinds of bands around about that kind of time. That's when I also I was a complete devotee of John Peel, the radio DJ.
1: Yeah.
0: 60% of it I couldn't listen to, 40% of it I exulted in. And the same for a guy called Billy Sloan in Scotland, who also played the same function. So the radio and the small nightclubs in Glasgow, on a post-punk basis, that was my thing.
1: Would Simple Minds have been the first live gig you would have gone to?
0: Yes, I went to the Apollo Theatre, now demolished. And I remember doing The Dying Fly, as one did in those days.
1: Yeah.
0: And a very solid prod in my left shoulder, saying, all right, wee man, calm down, for God's sake. It wasn't for God's sake, he said, either.
1: Okay, so your Simple Minds are this huge, huge influence, along with a few other bands sort of around the periphery there. And Glasgow at that time, a bit like Sheffield, was also this sort of hub, wasn't it? This musically creative hub. Were you aware of that? When did you sort of dive into, you know, performing yourselves?
0: Well, you kind of emerge within an ecosystem, I guess that's the posh way to say it, you know, which is an ecosystem made of gigs, studios, rehearsal rooms, places you can stick your flyers, photocopiers, you know, and things just sort of, everybody just sort of emerges out of a big, rich network.
1: Who would you have been playing alongside there, Pat? Who were you coming up at the same time as, kind of thing, when you were playing in front of those guys?
0: Deacon Blue, Wet, Wet, Wet, Love and Money, Danny Wilson, who were over more sort of Dundee way, but came over to Glasgow to ply their wares. Everything.

0: Mary's Prayer, big hit for Dundee's Danny Wilson in 1987, the same year, of course, that Contemporary's Wet, Wet, Wet, Deacon Blue, and tonight's special guest, Pat Kane of Hue and Cry, broke through to chart success. But before you got to that point, Pat, how did you and brother Greg survive, you know, until that big break came along?
1: Like many people, I will say that one of the things that kept people going was what they called the Enterprise Allowance Scheme.
0: Yeah,
1: which
0: yeah,
1: was
0: yeah.
1: an extremely, extremely loose early Thatcherite scheme, which said basically, you basically said you're doing something and they gave you money to do it, but there was no ties and there was not much monitoring. And so a lot of people survived off that. We survived off a bit of that as well. But it's and entrepreneurs, lots of entrepreneurial activity, lots of people not wanting to make a fortune, but wanting to create a scene. There was a scenius, as a genius for scenes, as Brian Eno calls it.
0: Right.
1: Very, very much alive, very much a genius in Glasgow at that time. But, you know, it can be fragile. You know, police people can have a bad economic wave. But Glasgow's all, I mean, you can see that actually, not just in the music, but in the art, contemporary art as well. Something about a big post-imperial city that has elbow room, that has cheap places to set up your gig, whatever your gig is. I think Glasgow has that to this day. It's still got that to this day.
0: Did you sort of, how serious were you at what age? You know, when did it go from just like love of music and perhaps noodling about on you know, on instruments to thinking, right, this is what we're going to do?
1: I would have said around about, well, 1984, 1983. My brother had been in bands all the time. I'd been trying to get to work with him. We came together as Hue and Cry around about that time, and we went into a studio called Bartley Street. And we were basically scouted by the lead engineer of Bartley Street, who heard our demo. I started to ascend the ladder with, you know, London A&R men coming up to venues in Glasgow and seeing people playing in front of audiences of four London A&R men. Have you ever done that? I don't know if you've even witnessed that. It's a terrifying experience.
0: Yeah, absolutely.
1: So, you know, two big glitter balls required to make all that happen, you know, but we broke through.

0: Ordinary Angel from Hue and Cry, a hit for them in 1989. And we will be back to carry on our chat as our great conversation with Pat Kane of Hue and Cry continues next on Greatest Hits Radio.
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0: Welcome back to the great conversation with Jackie Brambles and my special guest tonight with a cup of tea and a bin full of biscuits. It's Pat Kane of Hue and Cry. So before the break, Pat, we were talking about coming up in the 80s as a band in Glasgow, finally getting that record deal. And of course, the big breakthrough hit record was Labour of Love. And with that, of course, came your first appearance on the iconic Top of the Pops.
20: Well, Jackie, the first time I was on Top of the Pops, and you'll be able to see this on YouTube, and then it was when I was a rock journalist.
0: Right.
20: In 1984 in London.
0: Yeah.
20: And I just interviewed the Pet Shop Boys, and they said, do you want to come on and be one of the dancers at the backstage, at the back of the set at Top of the Pops?
0: Oh my God, I didn't know that.
20: When we do West End Girls, second or third performance of it. I said, yeah, all right, why not? So that's the first time on Top of the Pops. Second time on Top of the Pops was obviously Labour of Love, and I remember it particularly because I arrogantly wanted to sing live, so we sang live on Top of the Pops. Didn't play live, but sang live. And I remember thinking, this is a bit like being at the end of the pier on a Blackpool show.
0: Yeah.
20: There's lots of badly nailed down glitter plastic that's surrounding me. There's some over-enthusiastic young woman in front of me. But I did realise that every move was precious and sacred, because that was the main showcase. So we got on to Top of the Pops because Los Lobos had mucked up their visa requirements. And so they dropped out at the last minute. So I am eternally grateful to the Los Lobos PA, who completely cocked it up on our behalf. And we jumped in 38 with a bullet and took our chance.
0: And do you remember who was on the show with you? I mean, it was such a weird building, and, you know, terrible cafeteria with awful tea and plastic cups.
20: Oh, to Kenny G.
0: Kenny G.
20: Kenny G.
0: A songbird.
20: And Kenny G would play his saxophone all day and all afternoon everywhere he was backstage. And I think one of us had to plump up some Glaswegian courage and say, Kenny, please, could you give it a break, mate? Just give us a wee rest. That might have been someone from Big Country who I think was also on with us at the time. But we weren't. Nowadays, if Big Country were playing at a gig that we were playing at, would be, as again, elegant gentlemen in smoking jackets and cigarette holders, trading stories of self-exploitation in the music business. Back then, it was very severe egotism and bitter rivalry and all that stupidity. So that's as much as I can remember. I used to

0: Labour of Love, the breakthrough hit for Hue and Cry in 1987, sounds as good today as it did then, does it not? And of course, with that stepping through the looking glass phenomenon of that fame really delivers once you've been on Top of the Pops, you're also deposited into a whole new peer group, really. I mean, who did you guys look to at that time in terms of respecting how they handled their own success and hung on to their musical integrity?
1: I mean, our guy was Prince. Prince was the kind of the absolute aristocrat of eclecticism, of diversity, of excellence.
0: Yeah.
1: And Gregory says there's going to be a Prince of the current digital moment. We just have to be ready to hear he, she, or it as we come along.
0: That's interesting that you bring Prince up, you know, as that sort of, and he was such a maverick, wasn't he? I mean, obviously he had hit records and the massive popularity, but he had a real sense of his own autonomy, you know, maybe to his detriment commercially, you know, down the line, but he just didn't seem to care.
1: But that was part of the big inspiration of Prince. Jackie, you're absolutely on the money there. His autonomy and of his creative process, which of course he solved by constantly having been able to make hit records,
0: yeah, you know,
1: over an incredible period. That helps to kind of balance the books. And you can be autonomous and then make nobody any money and then nobody cares. So someone, I think it was Quincy Jones, called him their generation's Duke Ellington. And what he meant by that was, you know, Duke Ellington could do hardcore dance jazz and he could do classical suites and he could do this, that, and the next thing. There was another title of a Prince biography called Imp of the Perverse. And it was just that whole thing about Prince, where he could go from love and sex all the way over to politics and all the way over to writing songs about Money Don't Matter, Tonight, or Sign of the Times.
0: Talked earlier about, you know, the huge influence that Simple Minds had on Hue and Cry in the early days, and no doubt you've long since developed a relationship with Jim and Charlie. But what about any other rather unexpected musical heroes or encounters along the way?
1: Oh, from the sublime to the ridiculous. James Brown came over to Aberdeen to do a gig in, I think it was the early 90s. And someone said, well, do you want to open for James Brown? And I was like, you know, is the Pope a Marxist? Of course I do. and we did our sound check. We were doing a song by Stevie Wonder called Do I Do, which is not the easiest song in the world to do,
0: yeah,
1: but we decided to assault it in our pomp. And the James Brown band had just landed from Atlanta, literally as we started sound checking with Do I Do. And knackered as they were, all eight of them started to do a synchronized boogaloo on the dance floor to our version of Stevie Wonder's Do I Do.
0: Oh, wow.
1: And then backstage, we got a chance to meet James Brown, and they said, yes, you can meet James Brown. You'll get a photograph, but you must call him Mr. Brown. So we said, Mr. Brown, can we have a photograph? Gregory's wearing the most beyond the pale Versace T-shirt, and I'm wearing glasses that out goggle Trevor Horn from the Buggles in Video Killed the Radio Star. But I'm the happiest guy that ever lived.
0: Wow.

0: from 1966. I got you I Feel Good by James Brown, helping to make the chaps of Hue and Cry feel pretty good in their newfound fame back in the day. So we're nearly out of time, Pat, so this is where it falls to you to choose the final track of this, your great conversation hour. All the artists you've mentioned throughout the hour will have been woven through the great conversation as a very sort of bespoke, personalized soundtrack. But we throw the choosing of the last song over to our special guest. Doesn't have to be a favorite tune, just a particular one that has meaning or weight or is inspiring for you.
1: The song I'm going to pick is a song by Tom Waits.
0: Okay.
1: It's called Take It With Me When I Go, and it has the best lines in music. I'll say them.
0: Go on.
1: Children are playing at the end of the day. Strangers are singing on our lawn. You've got to be more than flesh and bone. All that you've loved is all that you own. There you are.
2: Phones are off the hook. No one knows where we are. It's a long time since I drank champagne. The ocean's blue as your eyes. I'm gonna take it with me when I go. Old, long since gone. Now way back when we lived in Coney Island. There ain't no

0: Take It With Me by Tom Waits from 1999. And that's the final track of our great conversation hour, as chosen by our special guest, Pat Kane of Hue and Cry. Let's remind folks that the brilliant new album, Everybody, is out, and the UK-wide full band tour kicks off on the 9th of October in Bridgewater Hall in Manchester. That'll be followed by London, Cambridge, Birmingham, Gateshead, Inverness, Aberdeen, Edinburgh, Glasgow, and finishing up in Perth on October 31st. And as you mentioned, Pat, you're co-headlining with Johnny Hates Jazz and Roachford. I mean, who is just a phenomenal performer on stage.
1: I'm going to have to put something in his tea, I think.
0: Slow him down a bit.
1: Just to put some sand in his gearbox. No, he's fantastic. And Johnny Hates Jazz are terribly elegant. We're desperately trying to get... you'll see it when it happens, but we are looking forward to these elegant men of a certain age, a certain maturity, a certain sang-froid, certainly Elan, all those kind of words. So people should come along and just see older guys stylishly still doing it. That should be the gig. That should be the payoff for the gig. If you want to come see us, please, you'll have a ball. Hueandcry.co.uk is the place to get all the stuff.
0: Brilliant. Lovely to speak to you. All the best, my lovely.
1: Yes, my dear. You too. Power on. Bye now.
0: Pat Kane, always delightful company. And on next week's Great Conversation guest list, Richard Marx, everyone's favourite nutty boy, Suggs, is back. Pat Kane's tour buddy, Andrew Roachford, and the legend that is Johnny Marr, popping back in for a cuppa and a catch-up. In the meantime, this evening, we have me time for our collective mental health on the way, and your five epic 9 o'clock anthems are up next on Greatest Hits Radio.
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26: The top stories this hour. A dual UK Iranian national has been arrested in connection with the suspected terror plot at RAF Fairford. It follows the detention of five men outside the airbase in Gloucestershire at the weekend. They've since been bailed. Yesterday, the Prime Minister confirmed there were strong indications Iran played a part. Our reporter Amelia Harper says the man was held this afternoon.
27: We are told he was arrested in Westminster in London on suspicion of preparing terrorism acts. They have also said that a second man who is a UK national has also been questioned under caution.
26: The first wave of prisoners have been released in England and Wales under plans to ease overcrowding in jails. It's understood around 700 offenders have walked free today, some after having years shaved off their sentences. The body of a baby girl, which was discovered on the North Wales coast, may have been in the water for weeks. Police in Bangor are appealing for the infant's mother to come forward. An ex-teacher who groomed and sexually abused a boy she tutored has been jailed for 7 years. Deborah Franklin, who's 65, preyed on her victim for 3 years in the 90s, starting when he was 9 years old. The chief of the Police Service of Northern Ireland says there will be consequences for those who block a controversial Orange Order parade in County Armagh. Protesters are continuing to oppose the march down the mainly nationalist Garvaghy Road in Portadown. The Northern Ireland Secretary has been holding talks with the organisation and with residents. John Butcher says the situation is both challenging and complex.
28: It feels like the world's watching what's happening at the moment. So I think we all need to try to conduct ourselves in the very best way we possibly can for the future of this place.
26: And Gary Barlow says Take That can't wait to share new music with their fans. The group has released a title track, Dreamers, ahead of an album which is out next month. From Sky News, I'm Chris Milligan.

0: That's our 9 o'clock anthems for you on the evening show this Thursday night from 1979. Cliff Richard, We Don't Talk Anymore, It's So Funny. We also played the Pointer Sisters' 1984 hit Automatic, Van Morrison's Brown Eyed Girl, a hit for him in the vintage year of 1967. From 1981, Hold On Tight, the Electric Light Orchestra, or ELO if you want to be cash. And we kicked off tonight's 9 o'clock anthems in 1978 from the Saturday Night Fever movie soundtrack, If I Can't Have You, by Yvonne Elliman. Excellent stuff. The greatest hits just sound better on Greatest Hits Radio. And I do hope you're feeling good this Thursday evening. If it's been a bit of a struggle this week, that's all right. We'll talk it out as we always do. Tonight, we're going to be hearing from Simon, who has had some health issues that have then forced his career in a different direction. Lots of adjusting to do. We'll find out his full story on Me Time and his special musical choice as well. But first, the greatest hits just keep on coming. Nick Kershaw's The Riddle shortly, but Blur are up next on Greatest Hits Radio.
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0: Kershaw. Brilliant stuff. Before that, we heard from Blur and their 1994 hit Parklife. So time right now, folks, for our musical me time, the part of the show where every night we have a chat, a whinge, if we feel the need to collectively share the load or come together to celebrate one of life's little victories, little triumphs, because we're all in the same boat navigating the choppy old waters of life together, and we do it just like this.
1: Jackie Brambles. Me time.
0: So tonight we have an emailed musical me time request in from Simon, who says, "Hi Jackie, this year has completely changed things for me. After going through several problems with my hearing, I've now been left with significant hearing loss, which has meant having to rethink my future and step away from my job working in a busy call center. It's been a lot to come to terms with when you've spent years doing a job and suddenly your health forces you in a completely different direction. It can really knock your confidence and leave you wondering what comes next. Through all of it, though, my wife, Joanne, has been absolutely amazing. She supported me through the appointments, the uncertainty, and all the changes that have come with them. And she's kept me going whenever things have felt difficult. I'd love you to play Close to You by The Carpenters. After everything we've been through, it feels like the perfect song for Joanne, the person who stayed close to me and supported me every step of the way." Ah, Simon. Your challenges sound very tough to handle because, of course, as well as the health challenges themselves, the knock-on effect to the way that you've worked and kind of defined yourself professionally for a long time, having to change by necessity, that's another, you know, emotional blow from which you're going to have to give yourself time to recover and adjust to and then find a way forward. But you will get there. You'll definitely get there. And it sounds like you are incredibly lucky with the support of a very strong and loving wife. So let's play your special me time song for the both of you right now. This is The Carpenters with Close to You.

0: That's our Me Time track for tonight. Close to You by The Carpenters from 1970, especially for Simon and Joanne. Hope you enjoyed your Me Time request together. Thank you so much for sharing your story and, of course, sending you both the Me Time Collective's warmest of wishes winging their way to you right now. If you would like to share your story and special song like Simon did on Me Time, plenty of ways to get in touch. You can email me, Jackie, that's J-A-C-K-I-E at greatesthitsradio.co.uk, or text me, Jackie, on 61054. 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From Elvis Costello to Joan Armour Trading, Lenny Kravitz to Paul Simon, Paul McCartney to Kate Bush. The Singer-Songwriters Weekender starts tomorrow, because the weekend always starts early on Greatest Hits Radio.
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0: That's the queen of rock and roll. We don't need another hero, Tina Turner. Mike's texted in to Jackie on 61054. Jackie, could you please play I Will Always Love You by Whitney Houston for my husband, Martin, and our good friends, Debbie and Ian. We're all very excited for a fabulous weekend in London. You got it, Mike. Have a fab double date in the Big Smoke. And here's Whitney, just for you.
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0: 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Thank you so much for staying with us tonight and indeed all week long. Have a wonderful weekend. Starts tomorrow, remember, and stand by. The Top 10 at 10 with Andy is next.
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17: 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This is Andy Goulding once again for Andy Crane. 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
4: The
15: top stories this hour. A UK Iranian national has been arrested on suspicion of plotting a terror attack following the security scare at RAF Fairford. Police say he was detained in London, where two addresses are being searched. Hundreds of offenders across England and Wales have been celebrating after being released early from prisons. The first wave of inmates have walked free on the first day of a scheme to ease overcrowding. But police say they're worried about being overstretched, while victims say they're being let down. Martin Jones is Chief Inspector of Probation.
18: The bottom line is we have a probation service which is already facing a staffing shortage. There are, you know, too few hours in the day for them to manage its current caseload. Now, the probation service will do its very best, and it did its best previously, to ensure they're as well prepared as they possibly can be. But inevitably, this is placing significant additional pressure on the front line.
15: An ex-teacher who groomed and sexually abused a boy she tutored has been jailed for 7 years. Deborah Franklin, who's 65, preyed on her victim for 3 years in the 90s. A lawyer for a death row inmate who suffered two failed attempts to execute her with lethal injections says she's getting life-saving medical care. Krista Pike was sentenced to death for killing a classmate in 1995, but her execution was halted after her lawyers claimed she was alive and audibly snoring. The governor of Tennessee says an investigation will be launched. Her attorney, Randy Spivey, says the whole process was botched.
19: Last night, the execution team attempted to establish an IV line for an hour. I counted at least 7 needles used in her left arm alone, one of which appeared to be bent when it was pulled from her arm after an unsuccessful attempt.
15: Figures from Nationwide suggest average property values in the UK fell by 0.2% last month. The yearly rate of house price growth in September halved to 0.8%. And the Duchess of Sussex has launched a £112 advent calendar. It's gone on sale on Meghan's As Ever website, but it's not available for delivery here. From Sky News, I'm Chris Milligan.

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1: Just out of interest, when the top 10 at 10 starts, do you also join in with it? Whoop, whoop. Just me then. This is Andy Goulding in for Andy Crane on The Late Show. Thank you for being faithful to Greatest Hits Radio. Oh, those traitors who listen to magic. Here we go with tonight's top 10 of 10. This is how we start The Late Show. This is how Andy Crane starts The Late Show. I'm looking after things, so nothing else has changed. This is Greatest Hits Radio. Right now, I'm going to play you 10 greatest hits, all from one of our famous years. We play the biggest songs from the 70s, 80s, 90s. It's up to you to guess which year all these songs were in the charts. I'm going to give you some other clues along the way. News, film, cultural events, and TV. Now, last night I gave you a one-word clue to tonight's top 10 at 10. The one-word clue I gave you was wizard. And that was because Top of the Pops had a brand new theme composed by Paul Hardcastle, The Wizard. That was your one-word clue for tonight's top 10 at 10 that I gave you last night. So there you go. Also on TV in this particular year, we had Phil Collins making an appearance on Miami Vice, yeah. I think his character was called Phil the Shrill. And it was the final ever episode of Pebble Mill at One from Birmingham at lunchtimes. Any ideas of the year? 61054. Start your message with Andy. Have a guess. Here is Phil the Shrill.

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0: 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The top 10 at 10 on The Late Show on Greatest Hits Radio. The year that Colleen Rooney was born. Phantom of the Opera opened in the West End. Do you remember the footage of the chandelier coming crashing down, almost hitting Lady Di on the head, didn't it? And if only tonight was the top 11 at 10, we could have a chance to squeeze in another song I might have played, Just Say No, by the Grange Hill cast that was out in this particular year. And as for the top 10 at 10, whoop, whoop, when we start just after the news, yes, we join in, says Jason and Paul in Ilkeston, as does Rick in Sussex. Yes, he joins in as well. Both of you emailing with guesses on tonight's top 10 at 10 and getting it right. Yes, correct. 61054, start your message with Andy if you fancy having a guess. A lot of correct guesses coming in. Matt, the London cabby, and Jen in Watton. We've also got Jason working for the NHS. Oh, yeah. I remember that Paul Hardcastle theme being the brand new theme for the Top of the Pops in this year. Any ideas? 61054. This was just genius. This was the first UK number one where the artist wrote the song, sang the song, arranged the song, produced the song, and played every single instrument. That was the genius of George Michael.

0: Suzanne Vega, such an incredible storyteller. She was born and raised in New York. This actually wasn't a hit in America. Decent hit, though, in the UK. But in which year for Marlena on the Wall? The top 10 at 10, a mystery year. Every night at 10 to kick off the Greatest Hits Radio Late Show. Guesses coming in so far from Sandra in Chingford, who has got it spot on. As has Dominic in Blackpool. And we've got Eddie in Burton-on-Trent, usually with his wife Anne. But she's in Cyprus at the minute, and she usually helps out. But well done, Eddie. You've got it right tonight. Peter in Ramsgate, looking forward to the weekend and Oktoberfest at the pub down the road. Yes, you are getting it spot on. I can't believe how long ago this was, and it was my first year at high school. Julian in Oxford loved the song we opened up with tonight, Invisible Touch, Genesis. He is a big Genesis fan, so spot on with your guess, as is Robert in Truro. Was this year the Space Shuttle Challenger exploded, Andy, says Robert. Yes, it was. Also in the news in this year, well, Pixar Film Studios was founded in this year, if you go back far enough into the history of that. Michael Heseltine resigned from the cabinet over the Westland affair, and everybody was going excited because we were looking out for Halley's Comet on a rare sighting. I remember Halley's Comet being on the news. I don't actually remember seeing Halley's Comet in this year, but it's all right. It'll be back round in July 2061. Owen Paul, Kate Bush, and an aha number one on the way.
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0: From the album Hunting High and Low. They were actually in the UK when they wrote this. It was a rainy day, funnily enough. They were in a hotel room watching TV when the guy on TV says, "It's a rainy day here in London, but as always, the sun always shines on TV." Aha, they're only UK number one, actually, but in which year? Greatest Hits Radio, the Top 10 at 10, Pretenders and Falco Rock Me Amadeus still to come. But when? New on TV in this year, we were watching the Boswell Family on Bread. We were watching the Go Likelys on Beatles About. Remember the Go Likelys? I can get away with that now. Jewel of the Nile and Short Circuit were on at the pictures. Johnny Five. I wanted my own Johnny Five. Never got one. Loads of guesses coming in tonight. It's a very popular year. Now, George Michael did it for me. I was about 10 years old, but loved George. Thank you, Kate. And Steve, who is with Kate, 1 year out. The clues, Andy, remind me of being in Diggs opposite Tewkesbury Abbey. Paid about £8 a week. Oh, so close. 1 year out with your guess. Colin and Rachel in Haverford West, spot on, as is Steve in Cannock. We've got Guinness, Guzzler, Olive. You are 1 year out with your guess. And hello to Aldi, Wurzel and Sue in Royal Uttonbassett. You are in the wrong decade. We'll find out tonight's Top 10 at 10 years soon, though.
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0: Falco. He was the Australian musician who gave us Rock Me Amadeus. He was also the first Austrian musician to have a number one in both the UK and in the USA. I don't think that will ever come up on Popmaster.
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0: That's going to be a very cruel question. So, we played your Falco and the Pretenders and Kate Bush, George Michael, New Shoes, Genesis. 10 incredible songs, 10 greatest hits, but from which of our famous years? We were talking about Johnny Five from Short Circuit. We were talking about Just Say No from Grange Hill. It was 1986, correctly guessed tonight by Gary and Burton on Trent. 1986, Andy, I was 24, went to the FA Cup final. It was only a family wedding that prevented me from seeing Liverpool clinch the double. Hello to Steve in Otley. It was stumbling around with some guesses, but Andy, I'm going to settle on 1986. These songs take him into Fat Sam's nightclub in Northampton. Correct with your guesses. Sharon in Barnsley getting it spot on. Bugsy and Ashy as well. 1986 was tonight's top 10 at 10 on Greatest Hits Radio.

0: and Linda Carlisle. This is Greatest Hits Radio, playing you the biggest songs of the 70s, 80s and 90s. My name is Andy Goulding, looking after things for Andy Crane while he's been on holiday. Andy will be back from his holiday next week. However, he's going to be looking after the breakfast show, Greatest Hits at Breakfast. Andy Crane next week in for Rossi, which means I'm back on The Late Show on Sunday. So I have another top 10 at 10. And a one-word clue for Sunday night's top 10 at 10 is cruise. Cruise is your clue for Sunday night.
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16: The top stories this are. A dual UK Iranian national has been arrested in connection with a suspected terror plot at RAF Fairford. It follows the detention of five men outside the airbase in Gloucestershire at the weekend. They've since been bailed. Yesterday, the Prime Minister confirmed there were strong indications Iran played a part. A reporter, Amelia Harper, says the man was held this afternoon.
17: We are told he was arrested in Westminster in London on suspicion of preparing terrorism acts. They have also said that a second man who is a UK national has also been questioned under caution.
16: From today, hundreds of prisoners are being freed from jails across England and Wales as part of an early release scheme to ease overcrowding. Some were celebrating and thanking Andy Burnham as they got out. An investigation is to take place after a US death row inmate was taken to hospital after an attempt to execute her by two lethal injections failed. Krista Pike was sentenced to death for killing a classmate in 1995. Her legal team filed an emergency motion to halt her execution, saying she was audibly snoring. Bill Lees, the governor of Tennessee.
18: It's the most difficult of circumstances as it relates to the sentence that should have been carried out by the state. It's a tragedy, and it's deeply disturbing to me. The people deserve better than that, and we're going to make sure that happens.
16: An ex-teacher who groomed and sexually abused a boy she tutored has been jailed for 7 years. Deborah Franklin, who's 65, preyed on her victim for 3 years in the 90s, starting when he was 9 years old. Britain's long-term borrowing costs have hit their highest level since early 1998. Bond yields are effectively the interest rate in the markets and have risen because of the effects of the Iran war. And Wales have ended their six-match winless run by beating Norway 2-1 in the Nations League. Dan James and Nico Williams scored for the hosts' goals in Cardiff after they'd fallen behind to Oscar Bob's first-half strike. From Sky News, I'm Barry Weir.
19: Like

ABBA Voyage has just been extended to June next year. If you've not been to see it or you've not seen it recently, because they changed it a bit, haven't they? I've seen it a couple of times. I need to go again. It's been too long. And also, Mamma Mia The Party at the O2 in London has been extended to November next year. And I think it's opening in Manchester as well, isn't it? I've never been to Mamma Mia The Party, but that looks fun. I was thinking you could have a real good weekend, couldn't you? You could go to London and just do ABBA things. You can go see the Mamma Mia musical, Mamma Mia The Party, then you can go and see ABBA Voyage, and then you can probably go to IKEA and have some meatballs. This weekend here on Greatest Hits Radio, we are celebrating the artists who don't just sing and perform the greatest hits of all time, but wrote them as well, just like Benny and Bjorn. Sometimes songs they wrote for themselves or for others. So we're talking Benny and Bjorn, ABBA, along with Elton, Stevie Wonder, Paul Simon. It is a singer-songwriter's weekender, which starts tomorrow. Nice and early with the Dark Lord. Best time of the day show from 4. That's when the weekend starts, here on Greatest Hits Radio.

one of the finest from U2, because you can't have enough U2. This is Greatest Hits Radio. Elton John and Sister Sledge on the way. £700,000 could be yours tomorrow. If you've not entered Make Me a Winner, I'll give you all the details soon. Do you have a favourite household chore? Or do you hate every single one? Well, it's definitely not ironing. I do love washing up. Now, we have a dishwasher. I know, doing all right for myself. I do love, every now and then, just standing at the sink and just washing a few dishes. And I'm not the only one, because the Prince and Princess of Wales share exactly the same favourite household chore. Wills and Kate love washing up together. They've got three kids. What are the three kids doing? Apparently, Catherine does the washing, and then Prince William does the drying. Now, does Wills dry the dishes

0: Paul Weller did a great version of this a few years ago. Although it takes a lot to beat the original. From Sister Sledge, Thinking of You. 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
0: Tomorrow, a life-changing £700,000 must be won on Make Me a Winner. It was Ruth who won last week. She was over the moon to get the call. She was over the moon to get the call.
2: Oh, my God, you are kidding me. Oh, my word. This is unbelievable. I'm lost for words. Oh, I'm actually shaking.
0: I don't know whether do you think she's still shaking like a Polaroid picture? Maybe she's calmed down by now. You could be next. 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

0: true slice of British life from 1979. Squeeze Up the Junction, playing on Greatest Hits Radio's Late Show. Andy Goulding in for Andy Crane. Have you been keeping your eye on Fat Bear Week in Alaska? This happens every week. This is when the bears start to hibernate, so they just eat as many fish as they can. But people can go online and vote. You can watch them on like a webcam and vote for which bear you think should win Fat Bear Week. Well, congratulations to Backpack. That was the bear that won yesterday, Fat Bear Week. He won because of his size, skill, snack acquisitions and strategic loafing. He had the chonk and the badonk. Well done to Backpack the Bear. I like the idea of being a bear. They spend all summer eating and then all winter just asleep.
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Zoe's back tomorrow. Something for the weekend. Brian May talking remastered Queen in Budapest. Josh Hartner talking all things Verity, his brand new film that opens this weekend. Zoe Ball from 1, it's All Request Friday with Simon Mayo from 4 tomorrow afternoon.

0: Cohen's walking in Memphis. This is Greatest Hits Radio. My name's Andy, looking after things for Andy and for Andy Crane. Andy Crane back next week, looking after the breakfast show for Rossi. So I'm here for another week of late. And it's the Midnight Anthems next. Here are your famous first words, which is welcome in Friday morning. The first words to tonight's first song on the Midnight Anthems. The lyrics are, clock strikes upon the hour and the sun begins to fade.
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17: The top stories this are... A fresh arrest has been made over a suspected terror plot at RAF Fairford, with a UK Iranian dual national being detained. He's being questioned on suspicion of preparation of terrorist acts. Police say they're looking at all possible angles, including possible state involvement. A lawyer for a death row inmate who suffered two failed attempts.
16: The latest, or an actual in-person chat. 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
17: The top stories this hour. A fresh arrest has been made over a suspected terror plot at RAF Fairford, with a UK Iranian dual national being detained. He's being questioned on suspicion of preparation of terrorist acts. Police say they're looking at all possible angles, including possible state involvement. A lawyer for a death row inmate who suffered two failed attempts to execute her with lethal injections says she's getting life-saving medical care. Krista Pike was sentenced to death for killing her classmates in 1995, but her execution was halted after her lawyers claimed she was alive and audibly snoring. The governor of Tennessee says an investigation will be launched. Her attorney, Randy Spivey, says the whole process was botched.
18: Last night, the execution team attempted to establish an IV line for an hour. I counted at least seven needles used in her left arm alone, one of which appeared to be bent when it was pulled from her arm after an unsuccessful attempt.
17: Talks aimed at resolving the Drumcree parade dispute have ended without agreement on a way forward. The Orange Order says the situation remains as it has been, while Garvaghy Road residents say their opposition to the march hasn't changed. A fresh court hearing over the parade is now due on Monday. Police say the body of a baby found on a beach in North Wales may have been in the water for weeks. The girl's remains were discovered in Bangor on Sunday. Authorities are urging the child's mother to make contact. Wales have ended their six-match winless run by beating Norway 2-1 in the Nations League. They'd fallen behind to Ulster Bob's first-half strike before Dan James got one back, and then Nico Williams grabbed what turned out to be the winner.
19: I know with them going 1-0 up early as well, it was easy for our heads to go down, but we never did that. You know, we showed who we are, what we can do, and yeah, a deserved win.
17: And the Republic of Ireland threw away a two-goal advantage to draw 2-2 with Austria in their Nations League match in Dublin. The game was briefly interrupted as protesters threw tennis balls onto the pitch. From Sky News, I'm Barry Weir.

Special party anthem from Whitney Houston, getting us into an hour of midnight anthems here on Greatest Hits Radio's Late Show. Welcome to Friday. Welcome to the 2nd of October. Can I be the first person to wish you a very happy National Name Your Car Day? Does your car have a name? My current car doesn't have a name. My very first car had a name. In fact, my friend also named her car. Now, my friend had a Polo. She called it Minty. My first car was very unreliable, was always letting me down. I gave it a name. The name I gave that car, I could not possibly say on the radio. You get the idea. Midnight Anthems with Robert Palmer and a bit of glam rock from T-Rex soon. T-Rex song that I've not heard for ages, actually. Right now, the specials on Greatest Hits Radio's Midnight Anthem.

Robert Palmer, Addicted to Love. Playing on Crisis, it's Radio's Late Show. These are the Midnight Anthems. 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Right now, though, in the middle of your requests on the Midnight Anthems, had an email from Dirty Den in Dorchester. 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Andy, what about a T-Rex song that you don't hear much of? 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

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A number two hit for T-Rex in the early 70s, 1972, kept off the top spot by Long Haired Lover from Liverpool. Hello to Gareth in Caterham. Andy, any chance of Andy Williams and Can't Take My Eyes Off You? For my amazing wife, Yvette, who supports me so much in life. My life is so much better for her being in it. Well, for Gareth and Yvette, here's Andy Williams on Greatest Hits Radio's Midnight Anthem.

This put you in a romantic mood. There's plenty of love to go round here on Greatest Hits Radio. Ken's got the love song. Ken Bruce back from 10. Zoe Ball in the afternoon from 1. She has the afternoon delight. And then this Sunday morning, Richard Allinson has Sunday's greatest love songs here on Greatest Hits Radio.

0: 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Candy Staten's Young Hearts Run Free, playing on Greatest Hits Radio's Midnight Anthems, a Brit pop anthem from Jarvis and the Gang soon.
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Alison Moyet with Weak in the Presence of Beauty. Greatest Hits Radio's Late Show, and these are the Midnight Anthems. This is Andy calling in for Andy Crane. Andy Crane is back next week, by the way, but he's going to be looking after Greatest Hits at Breakfast for Rossi. So I'm here for another week of Late Show Madness. Another week of Top Tens at Tens, and another week of Midnight Anthems. So if you want to drop me an email next week, Andy G at greatesthitsradio.co.

0: What a way to round off the midnight anthems. Waterboys, Hole of the Moon, Greatest Hits Radio, playing you the biggest songs of the 70s, 80s and 90s. This is Andy Goulding in for Andy Crane. I'll be back for Andy next week at 6 a.m. on Greatest Hits Radio 80s, if you fancy some 80s. And if you fancy some 80s tonight, in fact soon, a number one from the 80s, in fact the only number one from Eurythmics, kicks off a music marathon after the news at 1.
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14: Top stories this are. A dual UK Iranian national is still being questioned over a suspected terror plot near an RAF base in Gloucestershire. Counter-terror officers arrested the 25-year-old on suspicion of preparing terrorist acts. On Sunday, five British men were detained near RAF Fairford and have since been released under investigation. Our correspondent Amelia Harper has more.
15: Relevant to the point about the fact that police are considering all angles, including foreign state involvement, Andy Burnham said that there are strong indications that Iran played a part in what happened at RAF Fairford.
14: An investigation is underway in the US after two failed attempts to execute a female death row inmate by lethal injection. Krista Pike's execution in Tennessee was halted after lawyers claimed she was still alive and audibly snoring. A security guard who stopped a terrorist getting into a Manchester synagogue says he thought he was going to die after being stabbed three times. Andrew Franks has been honoured for bravery after warning worshippers at Heaton Park to lock the doors and holding off the 35-year-old attacker a year ago. He'd already killed one man and was later shot dead. Talks aimed at resolving the Drumcree parade dispute have ended without agreement. The row centres on whether a march should return along the mainly nationalist Garvaghy Road, and it's headed for court now on Monday after talks with the Northern Ireland Secretary. The Orange Order says the situation remains as it has been, while residents remain opposed. Chief Constable John Boucher says his officers are focused on keeping the peace.
16: The position in Portadown remains challenging and complex, but the central fact is that despite very significant tensions, there has been no violence.
14: In football, Wales kept Erling Haaland quiet and ended a six-game winless run. They beat Norway 2-1 in the Nations League in Cardiff. And the Duchess of Sussex has launched a £112 advent calendar. It contains a selection of Meghan's luxury jams, as inspired by her mansion in California, apparently. From Sky News, I'm Barry Weir.
13: Are you ready? Music. Strap it. My music. Because we're going to take you on a musical